0: Yes.
1: More clothes.
2: We love
1: shops
2: having,
1: the
2: yeah. So that's going to be back at Poppy's old shop, which is 67 to 69 High Street, Malden.
0: Yes, that's it.
2: And yeah, 19th. That's great.
0: Mm.
2: And on Sunday, the December the 13th, we've got the Malden Swap Meets back again. And that's going to be at Malden Racecourse Reserve. Got the Malden Market. We've got the Neighbourhood Trivia Night coming up.
0: Yeah, that's coming up on 24th October.
3: Yep, there's good prizes with that too.
0: Yes, yes.
3: Where are they having it?
0: The Bowling Club has started something. Yes. Yes.
2: It's at the Malden Neighbourhood Centre?
3: Yeah, I think it's part of their celebration.
0: Neighbourhood Centre.
2: Yeah, but it's actually there, doesn't it?
0: Yeah, at the Neighbourhood Centre.
3: It's got their big hall.
2: It's got their banner, yeah.
3: They've got their big hall.
2: Gather your friends and your team for a fun night of quizzes, games, great company. They're celebrating 40 years of bringing our town together, and tickets are $25 per person, and you can book a table of up to eight. And, yeah, Saturday, 24th of October. And you can also go to their website, which is MaldenNC for neighbourhoodcentre.org.au. And they have a Trivia Night inaugural fundraiser event listed on their website. So gather your teams.
3: I'll be doing a fashion parade again too.
2: I was going to ask you that.
3: Melbourne Cup Day at the Bowling Club. Details to follow. Just know that we'll have the race on.
0: Oh, okay.
2: And what day does that fall on this year, Kylie?
3: I think it's pretty early. I think it's the 2nd of November. And it's rapidly going to her
2: first. So you're going to have it on the Tuesday?
3: Yeah, because that way we can watch the race.
2: Yeah.
3: And it's after the Folk Festival. And I'm also going to...
0: The 3rd
3: of November, and I'm going to pink up. We're going to put the bunting on the street so that all of the things go to the McGrath Foundation. Mm-hmm. So we'll run a cup sweep. The only thing is that I haven't told my husband about it, but that's okay. I've told everyone else.
2: Well, we do it every year.
0: Well, that's normal, isn't it? You don't tell him anything.
3: So, and then we will be looking, we'll do a silent auction, so we'll be looking for... donations where we can to raise money for the McGrath Foundation for breast cancer nurses in Australia.
2: Mm-hmm.
3: We've done it before.
2: Yeah.
3: So we'll put the bunting up in the street and then just have the cup day. And I think Malden Rose will be involved with the catering with me. So I've just got to finalise a few things. And the bowling club will do the beverages.
2: Nice. That'll be fun.
3: Yeah, always is.
0: It is. Oh, we've still got this thing going through the headphones.
2: Well, on that crackly note, we'll see. Hopefully it won't come through on the song. We're going to go to a song, but we're going to be back with more on Main FM 94.9, 2026 Radiothon. We're keeping it real.

0: Tune in to Able Radio every Friday afternoon between 1 and 3pm. The music is eclectic, the vibe is electric, featuring Central Victoria's most comprehensive weather report and a weekly movie review from our Nan Ned. The Window and crew will get your toes tapping as we discuss a broad range of topics. The show also features interviews related to all things disability.
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2: This is In Malden Today with Loz and Stevo, Main FM 94.9. The time is 10:08. God, the morning's going quick. We just played you music from Australian surf and garage rock trio from Byron Bay, Skeggs, and that was their song, So Excited. One of those great Aussie bands to go see live, the Skeggs. And, yeah, we've got Kylie Trott from Beaton's store who's currently eating a mandarin. I don't know if you're allowed to.
3: I'm just cooling down. I had a hot flush.
2: I just outed you on air.
3: Well, I haven't put it in my mouth yet.
2: And we had a text in while we were playing that tune, and it says, oh, it's for you, Kylie.
3: Uh-oh. Is it a husband?
2: It might be a husband, yes.
3: So he doesn't know. He does know now. Okay.
2: Does he say
3: that he loves me?
2: No, well, Stephen, do you love Kylie? I think he does love you.
3: Oh,
2: but
3: God.
2: He didn't say it, but he's feeling it in his heart. He says, I'm going to the beach, so good luck, Kylie.
3: Oh! I have to work all that weekend anyway. He can go to the beach by himself. He's going to be like a baby.
2: Have you become a Main FM subscriber, Mr. Stephen Gardner?
3: I don't think so. He might just want me to be.
2: You can jump online, mainfm.net, or you can call the station number 5472 4376. And
4: something you can
2: do. 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A full-waged individual subscriber of Main FM.
4: Yes. Yes.
2: And you can win some incredible prizes.
3: Very good. So just today, you're still going to the draw of the main one, $55 Love Shack Brewing voucher. So if you pay $50 and you win that, you're $5 in front. Double pass to the gig at the Winner's Choice of Theatre Royal Castlemaine. That means you're way in front.
4: Yes.
3: Double season pass for the Ravens Theatre Company. Way in front. $20 SAF voucher. Really happy but slightly behind. $100 Wonder Pants. Well, they're wonderful. And $200 carefully curated wine pack from the Grafting Cellars. Now, that's quadrupled your money.
4: That's right.
3: And not to mention you go into the major draw prize as
4: well. Yeah, I know. See,
3: there's firewood.
4: Yeah.
3: Mulch.
4: Mulch.
3: We've got mulch at our house, haven't
4: yes,
3: we?
4: Yes, yes.
3: One weekend pass to the Port Fairy Folk Festival.
4: Yes.
2: Look out.
4: That's where Stephen can go instead of going to the beach.
3: Oh, I don't know why. I wish he had been a bit happier about that, but I probably should have spoken to him earlier. Uh-oh. Emergency home kit from Lyle Eels.
4: Yes.
3: All those things make you very, very in front.
4: Yes.
3: Very, very.
4: Always in front.
3: Very.
4: But, yes, so, and also now we've got a Malden flea market, which is at the Progress Hall on the 21st of November. Come and sell your stuff at $20 per stall. So you can go to maldenflea@gmail.com. Yes.
3: Look, I've just noticed out of the corner of my eye, that salvage yard one is a $500 voucher.
4: Yes, I know.
2: Do you want to read that one out, Kylie?
3: Well, it is. It's from the salvage yard, $500 voucher. And the Shed Shaker, they've done a brewery tour, pizzas and guided beer tasting for four people.
4: Yeah.
3: That's early burly.
4: That's nearly the same amount.
3: And then if your friend wins the one which is at the at the Big Four,
4: yeah,
3: you could stay during the week. You could do, like, it could be just like an amazing time, and you wouldn't have to drink drive at all. Well, not that you should drink drive, but what I mean is that everyone can have a beverage.
4: Yeah, you don't have to drive anywhere. You can walk and have a great time.
3: And then the band Bonanza entered for six shows at the tap room, plus drink on arrival, VIP seating. Shows can include ticketed shows except for Town Folk Fest and Hot Variety. I haven't said them all, but they're all amazing.
4: Yes.
3: And the Hepburn Palais, oh, it's a $50, like a raffle ticket investment. Investment in your future.
4: That's right.
2: And the future of radio.
4: Yes.
3: And the future of young people getting a chance.
4: This should be Victoria. Everybody in Victoria should sign up to all this.
3: Well, they could.
2: Everyone in Australia.
4: Yeah.
3: Yes.
4: Come on.
2: It's the best little station in the nation.
3: And don't forget, if you show your card at certain stores in Castlemaine and in Maldon, you'll receive a discount. A
4: discount.
3: Ooh. A gift that keeps on giving.
4: Yes, it does. God, this is a new PR business we're getting there. Yes, that's right. Yeah, well, it is. It's everybody, come on, for a little bit of layout, look what you get. That's right.
2: Oh, we have some new subscribers. Look out.
3: Is it me?
2: We've got Ricardo. Hi, Ricardo.
4: Hey.
2: Good morning. We've got Ricardo and Jillian.
4: Yes.
2: Of Malden have subscribed to IMT. Fantastic community station run by passionate people. Oh, thank you. Thanks
3: Great
2: for
3: work.
2: Listening in this morning. And we've got Andrew Brown of Muckleford. He has subscribed to IMT. And he says, I love hearing about what is going on in the region.
3: Perfect.
2: Oh, thank you. What legends.
4: Yes, that's right.
2: Keep them coming this morning.
3: Keep on
2: IMT.
4: J.A., where's J.A.?
3: J.A.
2: J.A.
4: Yeah, where is he? I haven't heard J.A.
3: Has he not put his hand up?
2: I heard from J.A. this morning, but no, I'm sure J.A. is listening.
4: Yes.
3: He needs a gift that keeps on giving.
4: Yes, yes, yes. Oh, he does give a lot.
3: Does he?
4: So he could give him a bit more, yeah. Yes, he does. Okay, now, God, we had lots of rain. I'm just looking. I just looked at the Cairn Current is 96% full.
3: Oh, that means no algae business.
2: That's 96.3%.
4: Yes, that's it. That's
3: past the 94.9
4: it's
3: main
4: about 900 mil from overflow. So 90. Yes, they should support. How about that?
3: Well, it would have been good for them if they had the water at 94.9.
4: Yes, yes. That's right.
2: We should have teed that up.
4: Yeah, they should have been. Yeah, 94.9, that's what the weir is, so come on. They could be sponsors, they could listen.
3: Or the Yacht Club.
4: Colburn Water.
2: The Yacht Club.
3: Yeah, because, you know, we do have a Yacht Club.
4: Yes, I know we do. Cancarran Yacht Club, and it is
3: It's one of the only inland ones in Australia.
4: Yes. Yes, that's right.
3: And we've got a croquet club.
4: Yes, we've got a croquet club.
3: And we've got several bocce.
4: Yes, two boxes.
2: Pachunk, two.
3: And bridge.
4: And bridge.
3: And tennis.
4: And chess.
2: And bowls.
3: Oh, yeah, and bowls.
4: Chess and bowls.
3: And footy.
4: Yes.
2: Netball.
3: Malden is a place to be.
4: And table tennis.
2: Yeah, we've got table tennis on Tuesdays.
4: Yeah, Tuesday, table tennis.
2: We've got line dancing.
3: Oh, that's coming soon on a Monday night at 7, I think.
2: Yeah, I've got a...
3: You've probably got the details.
4: Yep. It starts on the Mondays at 7. It starts from the 7th of September. And it is 6:30 to 8 p.m. at the community centre. And it's $10 a person. And they learn line dancing.
3: But I don't think you have to have high skill set. I think that they will encourage you. And
2: I think it's just easy, fun
3: boot
2: scooting classes.
3: To get your steps up.
4: Yes.
2: Which is, that'd be good.
3: Yeah.
2: $10, can't really go wrong. That's for an hour and a half too.
4: All you need is a pair of boots, a pair of jeans and a bit of straw to put in your mouth and away you go. Yeah. Yes, that's
2: You're listening to In Malden today, this lovely Friday morning. It is Radiothon 2026. We're keeping it real. We'll be back shortly. We're just going to go to a tune.
3: Great.

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1: 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I'm Loz with Stevo, and that last song was music from Australian alt country group hailing from Melbourne, The Slingers, and that was their track Heavyweight. We've got Malden's Kylie Trott in the studio from Beaton's store this morning talking all things Radiothon, keeping it real for 2026 here on Main FM. And Kylie has become a
2: business sponsor.
1: Business subscriber this morning. So along with, we've got 1, 2, 3, 4, 5, 6, 7, 8, 9, another 11 or 12 that have signed up this morning on IMT. So thank you to all those new subscribers. 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
2: I've already got a warm and fuzzy feeling already.
1: Have you?
2: Yes.
1: A warm and fuzzy feeling, yes.
2: Sicker coming soon.
1: And, you're getting a bumper sticker, Kylie.
2: That'll look great on the Prado.
3: Oh, yes.
1: And a postcard.
2: Oh.
3: Mm. Yes.
1: Discounts.
2: Yes, at certain businesses.
1: Look, who knows what prize you might win as well.
3: Yeah,
1: prize. You might get that battery.
2: Yeah. Everyone's a winner, baby. That's right. I could do with another pair of Wonder Pants.
3: Wonder Woman, yes.
2: I used to have a Wonder Woman outfit when I was little. Santa Claus bought it.
3: Did he?
1: Yeah, I had one.
2: Yeah, and my sister got one too, but I looked much better. I was a little round, but I still look great. I'm showing you how Wonder Woman works with her arms, but you can't tell. Yes,
3: we're all doing it. Yes, yes.
2: Lovely.
1: Lovely.
2: Ian didn't bother because he ain't no Wonder Woman.
3: No.
2: No.
3: No, no, no way. I'm just reading this article here about the museum. An archives association in Malden. The council has not provided satisfactory updates about the works or yet provided, so it looks like it's just going to stay empty for
1: 2 or 3 years, I think.
3: Yeah. 2 years, 3 years, because they...
2: Have you spoken to the local councillor?
1: Yes. Yeah, we've had Rosalie, discussions with Rosalie.
3: Yeah, after
1: I think it's going to a consultation.
3: 5 months of closure so far. I don't know. I don't know why they need to. Why is it so? It's been like it for a long time, so I don't know why.
2: They've got all that fencing around it. I had to work.
3: Yeah, you can't get in there because of. I think it is a crack in the chimney.
1: Yeah, and you're a part of the team there.
4: That's right.
1: Yeah.
4: So when it was closed in January or February, so we had the council building inspector people come every year or two, and they came in and they were checking the rising damp and went, yeah. And they went upstairs to check the rising damp and they went, oh no, there's a crack in the chimney. We have two chimneys coming up like a horseshoe, so they're angled. And they went, oh no, there's a crack in the chimney. And they said, well, that's been reported forever and ever and part of the ongoing, just check it. And they went, no, we're going to close you down. They said, we said, when? They said, now. Everyone out. And we just closed down. We thought that it would get looked at. Anyway, they had workers come in and they braced it or something. But from, you'll see the article in the paper, the president, Mr. Reed, has been talking to council and they've said, look, don't know. Because we haven't even got the committee set up to look at it, to discuss it, and then they've got to find them money, and then they've got to find an engineer, and they've got to find, something to do. So And the president of the Malden Museum and Archives been in contact with council, and they haven't got back to him for over a month or so. So we have no idea. Mm. So it looks like a couple of years, because they have to set up a committee, they have to look at it again, they've got to get all permits in, they've got to try to find some money, and DELP and federal and state, like that's owned by, it's a heritage building. Who knows where the money's going to come from or who's going to do it? And so it's all just boarded up. Anyway, put the updates in the paper.
1: So what, like, for 2 or 3 years, no one can go in there? How does things get cleaned? Because you would have so many items in there being a museum.
4: Well, that's what I've brought up, because I was the, I'm the person, I mean, there's a few of us. I'm not the curator. I'm what's called, I do all the inspection of the pests. So we have moth traps and insect traps and
3: rats, earwigs, mice.
4: Rats and mice and birds and possums that might get into the roof.
3: So through the crack in the chimney.
4: All those little pests that might come in and eat everything. We have got everything wrapped in mylar and plastics and stuff, but you do have to check it and keep all the rats and everything out, because there's a lot of exposed stuff. And our big giant banner that's registered with the Heritage, with Australia, Heritage Australia, and that big giant mining banner, it has got a cover, but it's material. And every day we used to open it up, make sure there were no moths getting into it, no dust, no rats running across the top and making nests in it and everything. So I believe that every now and again our secretary might wangle a way of getting in to check. But we have costumes and materials and newspapers and documents, and not everything can be wrapped individually. So I have no idea is my answer. So our committee at the museum is obviously contacting council all the time and asking what's the update, because that's why people come to Malden. We're historical and we're old, and we have it all locked away in this lovely building, but we can't get in and do family histories or anything.
3: Tell me, what happens if for some reason it does actually, something happens and it collapses? Is everything there underneath that?
4: Yes. So we talked about if you won't let us in, because you're scared, what happens if it does crumble and something happens? What about all the artefacts? And we have glass cabinets and historical paintings and negative of photos. And so, there's been a lot of questions that people from the community have asked, but we don't have any answers.
3: Because they've fixed the courthouse up. Why couldn't they? Unless they're going to shift everything from there into there.
4: No.
3: They're not. Okay, no. So, you know.
4: No.
1: We have the moth queen here.
3: Mm-hmm.
5: Moths like protein.
4: They do.
5: And, so that old flag could have protein.
4: Well, it probably does, because the old flag used to come out every Easter on the back of a horse and everything. Horse and cart, and people handled it. But we also have, and Kylie's motioning here, we also have lots of old clothing from people.
3: Yes.
4: And I have them all in boxes, but I have them wrapped and everything, but I have moth traps around things that have...
5: There is these really good things from... what about Erigard? Erigard. You know, have a good weekend, that one. They're a blue light.
4: Okay.
5: And you pop them into the wall, and they'll catch all bugs and everything, and it's like a plastic sticky thing that they jump onto.
3: Yes.
5: So you're not using any medicine or anything like that.
4: Yeah.
5: And they're not very dear, but you do have to put new plastic things in there.
4: Yeah,
5: they work quite well, and they're not dear.
4: Well, we have a sticky thing. And it has a little tablet for certain moths, and then there's other things. So I have tried to... It's all been set up, but I haven't been in now for 6 months, so who knows who's having a
3: what's going on.
4: It. So
3: but no one's been in contact. There's no one to even talk to.
4: No, so you'll see in the article that our president's been
3: trying
4: to work out something. But
3: Derek, yes.
4: Derek Reed. But, so nothing.
2: Oh, there's another one.
1: We've got another subscriber.
2: Oh, there's another one.
1: We've got Kevin Nemeth of Castlemaine has just subscribed to IMT. Thank you, Kevin.
3: Yes, thanks, Kevin.
1: Have a great weekend, and hopefully you win a prize. Yay.
2: Yes, I hope you've got that warm, fuzzy feeling already.
1: Your bumper sticker's on the way.
2: Yeah.
3: Yes, so we're talking about the grand final before. So the under-11 netball and the under-15 netball are both playing in the grand finals, as well as
2: Don't forget Harry at
3: the football. Harry. Yes, Harry.
1: In Maryborough.
3: Yes, he's playing in Maryborough.
2: 11:30.
3: What time is Saturday?
2: 11:30, they always play.
3: Yeah, I watched him last year.
2: Yeah,
3: I went over and watched him last year.
2: And I think Helen did too.
3: I went over last year. Well, I went.
2: Yeah.
3: Yeah, I went and watched him last year.
1: Well, go Hazza.
3: Yeah, go Hazza.
1: You can do it.
2: And the rest of the boys.
1: We're going to jump to a song, but keep listening up next as we bring you more Straight and Town Talk, as well as 2026 Main FM Radiothon. 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
3: 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You just heard music from American musician Paris Jackson with their song Evermore, and that's from Paris Jackson's new album, Happiest Day of My Life. Hmm. We are talking all things Radiothon for 2026, Main FM, keeping it real this morning. And before we went to the break, you were talking footy, Stevo.
2: Yes, yes, he was. We're talking about the under 15s, 15?
4: Netball.
2: Netball. We got the netball under the under 15s and the under 11s are playing at, in the grand final. And also the under 18 footballers from Malden are playing Carisbrook in the grand final at 11 o'clock in Maryborough. So,
4: and Carisbrook, they've only played once, and Carisbrook's the top of the ladder, but there was a little bit of argy-bargy that match, but the boys reckon they've got it this week.
2: Got it this week. Good. Yep. Yeah, because, yeah. Because, yes, we'll go and watch. I think I'll go and watch Harry.
4: You do that. We're going in the car. You can come in the car with us, but we have to go earlier.
2: But you're going away from there.
4: Yeah, we're going to. No, then we're going to go home because Harry doesn't want to pay for the petrol.
2: Oh, okay. All right. Harry doesn't want to pay.
3: We've got some neighbours' logistics over here on the console. Yeah.
4: Sorry.
3: It's what happens when you live next door.
4: To Alice.
3: To each other. To Alice.
2: Yes.
3: Also, the Castlemaine women's football team won their fifth consecutive premiership. That's amazing.
4: That's early
3: AFL Central Vic Women's League. So massive congrats to the team and the club and all the supporters. And, yeah.
2: Yeah, that's great.
3: Go team. Hmm. We've got a It's Stephen again.
4: Uh-oh, everyone. Yeah, I know, I need to come home now.
3: Oh, no, it's just this. Oh, no, hang on. Oh. How's it starts at 11?
4: Well, I thought it was 11:30, so
2: no, 11.
4: I apologise for my behaviour.
2: That's what I said, 11.
3: Mm-hmm. Thanks, Stephen.
2: Yeah, starts at 11.
3: Where would we be without you this morning?
4: Vital. Oh. He's vital.
3: Vital information. Vital news.
4: Well, I'm going to come home.
3: Thanks
4: now,
3: for keeping
4: Stephen.
3: Us on track.
4: Can you put the kettle on?
2: I thought you were going to work.
4: I'm going to quickly dash back, get my trolley and walk to work because I've been walking to work nearly every
3: day. I've seen you.
2: Yeah, okay.
4: And, look, it's important to be on time for work, but it's just as important to take time for yourself and look after your physical health.
2: Yes.
4: So that's why I'm walking to work. And my boss, he's in Thailand. He can't see me.
2: You hope.
4: Yeah.
3: It's not much of a tough boss, that one.
4: No.
2: He might be listening to the radio.
3: Yeah, hi, Stuart.
4: I think that'd be a lot for him to be organised.
3: Hi, Jadio.
4: We'd have to set that up for him. Love him, but we might need to set that up.
2: Yes, all right. Yes, all right.
3: Well, thank you so much. If you have to trot off.
2: Trot off.
3: Miss Trot.
4: Miss Trot will leave the building.
2: Yes.
3: Do you just want to read out a couple of those prizes or a couple of your favourites for Radiothon that you might win because you became a subscriber?
4: Today, and I've got a warm and fuzzy feeling. $55 Love Shack Brewing, double pass to the gig of Winner's Choice at Theatre Royale, double season pass for the Ravens Theatre Company, Saf's Cafe voucher, Wonder Pants, $200 of carefully curated wine pack from the Grafting Cellars. Now, we're keeping it real, but there's still all the main prizes as well. Like, the list is amazing. Again, $500 from Salvage Yard, three tickets for the Queenscliff Music Festival, Port Ferry Festival tickets. Amazing. There's so much. Local people, Big Four, Castlemaine Gardens, Luxury Glantina. And there's so much there. So, and thank you, Lyle Eels, as well. Hepburn Palais, the Taproom. Looking forward to getting that in the mail.
2: Ooh. Yes. Well, yes, we'll have to report next week to see what prizes you won.
3: Yeah.
4: You can't win more than one, can you?
2: No.
4: Oh. All right, then. Just so
3: you'd have. Well, you go into the major prize draw.
4: Oh, so you could. You could win two.
2: You'll be in the,
4: yeah. Yeah, you've got to be in it to win it.
2: Mm-hmm. Yeah, that's right.
4: All right, then. Thanks.
3: Well, thank you. Okay. Good luck with the footy tomorrow. Remember, it's at 11.
2: Yeah, it's 11.
4: Someone's
2: driving. Well, she's getting driven.
4: I'm getting driven.
2: If the chauffeur's going to drive her. And Harry will have his gear on, wanting to get there.
4: I've already got it sorted, and I know he's a grown boy, but like, it's grandfather.
2: What time does he have to be there?
4: An hour before.
2: Oh, so he's got to be there.
4: So we'll have
2: to
4: leave at 9:20.
2: Yes, 9:20.
4: Another early morning.
2: Yeah.
4: Crikey.
2: You might as well just sleep in the car.
4: Oh, I've got the swag.
2: Yeah, sleep in the back of the car, and you're right. We just open the back it in, and you can watch the game.
4: Oh, some people take their couches. That's a bit full on, but anyway.
2: Yeah.
4: Thanks, everyone.
2: All right.
3: Speaking of driving, did you see what's coming to Castlemaine?
4: Oh, my Lord. Uber is coming.
3: Looking for drivers.
4: How exciting would that be?
3: I know. We're going to be making our Moober. Our modern Uber and Moober redundant, aren't we?
4: Yeah, but what about, will they pick up food too?
2: Yeah,
3: Our lives are about to change.
4: Dramatically.
2: How about the Castlemaine Flyer?
4: That goes to the airport.
3: Yeah, but... They only do the airport.
2: They only do the airport.
3: Yeah.
2: Oh, okay. I thought they'd
3: And it's like $300 and something.
2: $300 bucks.
4: If you've got it full, that's...
3: Oh, yeah, no, I mean, but for... Food.
4: Yeah. Oh, that's a bit much.
3: It's a bit much for a burger.
2: Uber.
3: Yeah.
4: Perfect.
3: So, you could become an Uber driver, Steve-o.
2: Oh, no, thanks.
4: Nor I. Even though I don't wear glasses anymore.
2: No,
4: everyone.
2: So, yeah, it doesn't wear glasses anymore. There's this white stick with a red knob on the end that comes out the window of the car.
3: Thanks, Kylie.
2: Bye, Kylie.
3: Love your work.
2: Yeah.
3: Always great to have you on. IMT.
2: Yeah. See you tomorrow.
3: Well, we've got the Mould and Barring Up show coming up again on the 18th of October. And that same weekend, we've got the Mount Tarangara Hill Climb, which is on the 17th and the 18th of October. So that'll be fun. And we also have the September public holiday, which is the AFL Grand Final public holiday, coming up on the 25th of September. And IMT is so dedicated this year. We're going to be having a radio show, even though it's a public holiday. So be sure to listen in to us on that public holiday from 9 to 11. We're going to have a lot of fun. We've got Marie Edwards coming in for her monthly update, as well as Rosalie Haswell, our local councillor, who will be coming in on the 25th as well for her local update. So be sure to listen.
2: Yes,
3: yeah.
2: And I'd like to warn everyone about the new speed limits along Castlemaine Molden Road. So it reduces to 80 kilometres an hour at each end, which it does always in Molden, but the other end. So, and then it goes to 60, and then it goes even less. So just keep your mind on what you're doing, because pretty soon they'll have people there with the sitting in a car, just booking you as you go past, or they will be chasing you. One of the two. That's for sure. So
3: they'll be raising some revenue.
2: Yes. So I don't know whether they're going to waste it. Yes. Yes. Don't forget the Folk Festival, Molden Folk Festival. Tickets are on sale now. So everyone go and get your tickets.
3: And that's going to be on the 31st of October to the 2nd of November. So hopefully the sun is shining. Have you, you're volunteering, Steve-o, this year for the Folk Festival?
2: Yes, Folk Festival, yes, I'm a volunteer.
3: So
2: again,
3: you'll get your ticket?
2: Yes.
5: And Annette here, and I'll be volunteering
3: you're
5: as
3: volunteering?
5: Well.
3: You're volunteering, yeah.
2: Yes. Yep.
5: Doing first aid?
2: Yeah. Oh, yes, of course. First aid.
5: First aid and 000. let's just look after everyone.
2: Yep, yeah, look after everyone. Make sure everyone is, yes.
3: Very important, especially on such a busy weekend in town.
2: Yes, that's right. And so everyone, now, 48 Main. This Saturday night is a spring party with DJ Diggerman. It is for Leah's birthday on Saturday.
5: On Saturday,
2: night.
5: Happy birthday, Leah, for Saturday.
2: Yes, if
5: that's
2: not there.
5: Tomorrow.
2: Yes, tomorrow. So, and then on Sunday, it's Ben Smith Band from 4 to 6. So, tomorrow, Leah's birthday party. So, everyone.
3: And happy hour tonight from 4 to 6.
2: Yeah, 4 to 6, happy hour. Yeah. Yes. So,
5: lots of good music and.
2: Yeah, that's it. Yes.
5: Fun. Mm. Fantastic. Nothing much else happening.
3: We're just going to go to a song, but you're on Main FM 94.9 2026 Radiothon. We are keeping it real.

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5: 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We just played you American singer-songwriter Role Model with their track Song Is All You Get, and that song is from Role Model's new album Chuck Timely and The Hourglass. 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
6: And it's good to see that people have listened to IMT, and lots of subscribers came through while we were on air.
7: Yes.
6: For IMT. So
5: thank
6: well
5: you
6: done.
5: Thank to you. All of our new subscribers. And hopefully we've got a couple more minutes. We might be able to get a few more.
7: But yes, yeah. It'll be fantastic.
5: Nice way to start going into your weekend with some of these today's incredible prizes. We are keeping it real here. What are you like there, Annette?
6: Oh, well, from today, the today's prizes for Friday, the $55 Love Shack Brewing Voucher. I reckon it'd be a great way to spend a lovely lazy afternoon over the weekend and go down there. And the major prizes, Salvage Yard. If you've never been out there, some great things. But we got some really good wood. Sounds funny. Wood for the Bowls Club. And so my husband and another guy, they made the bar at the Bowls Club out of this lovely wood, solid wood. So, yeah, so go down. If you get the $500 voucher from Salvage Yard, I think that'd be great.
7: Oh, of course it would. Yeah, would it ever.
6: Find lots of good
5: things.
6: It'd
5: be amazing, yeah. Thank you to the Salvage Yard and everyone else who's supporting Radiothon this year.
7: Yes, I know. It's an amazing sight, that
6: Salvage.
7: What it used to. It's big.
6: Yeah, it's
5: huge.
6: It's
5: huge.
6: And they've got some, I don't know, they wouldn't have it now, but a couple of years ago they had some stuff from probably an old closed down circus or theme park. And they had these giant, like, ride animals that would have been. And it's like, oh, my goodness. But, yeah. We didn't pick those up, just the wood, just the wood. But, yeah. But no.
5: He gifted us, my son and I, some bowling balls once, but like 10-pin bowling.
6: Ah, yes.
5: Like
6: a
5: set,
6: yeah. He has some amazing stuff. But thank you to the Salvage Yard for being a major sponsor of the radio this year. So that's good. Yeah, and it's going to be a lovely weekend in Malden. So please come down to the market on Sunday.
7: Yes. And also Mick Coates and his band with Kenny Joe Blake as well on harmonica. They're playing live on Saturday the 17th of October
6: Where are they playing, Stephen?
7: They're playing at the historic Shelburne. It's the recreation reserve at East Shelburne, which is on the Bendigo Maryborough Road. And yes, so it's a $20 entrance fee. Kids under 17 are free. And you can call Chris on 0488 992 714 for more entertainment. But that's going to be good. There's a barbecue from 6 p.m. when the band starts at 6:30. So bring your own chair and drinks. And that's at the East Shelburne Recreation Reserve. Hmm.
6: That sounds good.
5: This Sunday as well at Porcupine Village, we've got Juice playing and happy hours from 2 till 3. So head on there. Or 48 Main, the Ben Smith Band, they're amazing. Mm-hmm. Live, acoustically, and, just a whole lot of fun. So that's from 4 p.m. And, if you want a boogie, DJ Diggerman's playing on Saturday night. Next week on IMT, Steve and Annette, you're going to be back again with Katrine.
7: Mm.
5: And you've got Emily and Darcy from the Goldfields Equine Centre from Muckleford.
7: Yes.
5: So that'll be a great show. Be sure to tune into that one. And, unfortunately it's time for us to go again. This morning has flown by. Thank you to Kylie who popped in to help us get subscribers for 2026 Radiothon here on Main FM. 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
9: Welcome to Femme Fortissima and Main FM's Radiothon. I'm Bridget Haylock. I'd like to thank IMT for bringing in all those sponsors and a great show. I'd like to acknowledge that Main FM broadcasts from Jarrah Country. We're privileged to do so. I pay my respects to elders and ancestors and acknowledge that this sacred country has been sung and storied for thousands of generations, and sovereignty has never been ceded. And isn't this exciting? Here we are, Radiothon. I would like to thank Gavin Rose from Castlemaine for subscribing with a full subscription. Thank you very much, Gavin. Aren't those prizes amazing? And, of course, as per usual, for the top of the show, we have Lisa Dennis from the Castlemaine Mail. But we have a very special surprise today, and we have Lisa in the studio.
10: Hi, Bridget. How are you today?
9: Very well. How are you, Lisa?
10: Oh, wonderful. Thanks. Thanks for having me as part of Radiothon.
9: Thank you for being a sponsor of Main FM and particularly of this show. It's really great to be able to chat with you or Jade every week and, you know, go through what's happening in the news, what's in the Castlemaine Mail for the day. Yes.
10: Oh, it's our pleasure. It's great to be supporters of Main FM and Femme Fortissimo and, to be able to share what's happening in our community each week. So thank you for that opportunity, Bridget.
9: So on that note, what's in the newspaper today?
10: Well, it is a very bumper edition, a very sporty edition, Bridget, because we have all our football, netball and soccer grand finals in full swing. As we mentioned last week, we had our Castlemaine Magpie women playing in the grand final at the QEO, and I was one of the lucky Castlemanians that was actually there to witness them win their fifth straight AFL women's grand final in the Central Vic League, and it was a really special moment, Bridget. And we had a fun front page photo on this week's Express and more coverage in today's Mail.
9: Yeah. That is just incredible, isn't it? Like for their inaugural, 5 years,
10: absolutely.
9: they've won every
10: absolutely.
9: Every grand final. Congratulations!
10: Absolutely. Yeah, huge shout out to them. It was a terrible evening, just pouring rain the whole time, and they really got into it, got on with their job, and they were down early, but they fought back and won. So congratulations to them, very well earned victory. And yeah, more sport in today's Mail. Really inspiring front page for the Harcourt community after a really challenging year with the fires in January. The community out there really has rallied round and supported each other, and a lot of that focus has been around the Harcourt Football Netball Club. And really exciting to see the Harcourt seniors in the grand final tomorrow at Maryborough, and also the Harcourt under 12s. Really wonderful success story.

0: It wasn't that long ago that the Harcourt juniors were struggling for numbers, and now they've got full squads and they're playing in a grand final. So yeah, congratulations to those young kids. And yeah, some of those have been impacted by the fires and lost everything.
1: Wow.
0: Yeah, so it's lovely to see them have some success and a happy moment to just enjoy together. No matter the result, they're all winners in our eyes. And I was talking to the coach Luke Mannix yesterday, and he said, you know, they're just a great bunch of kids. They've worked really hard, and some of them did lose all their trophies and everything last year. So the club actually have replaced those just to give them a little something back. And I just think that's a lovely. A lovely story, and it just speaks to the club and the community, Bridget, and
1: Yeah, and that, I mean, that's through any trauma, it's people and community that helps, isn't it? And that's so touching for the kids to be held like that is sounds really beautiful. And so that it's obviously worked because they've got into the
0: Yes,
1: grand final.
0: they have, and it's wonderful. They've got a huge team. They take about 25 kids every week, so I'm
1: Wow.
0: sure the selectors would have had a challenging time choosing the team for tomorrow, but I'm sure everyone's going to be there. Got a very early start. They're kicking off at 8:15
1: In
0: over at
1: Maryborough. Oh my
0: Maryborough,
1: goodness.
0: Princess Park, and then the guys will be playing at the bookend at the other end at 3 o'clock. So a huge day for Harcourt, but I'm sure the whole community is going to be turning out for them, Bridget, and getting behind those squads. And they actually had all their football teams in finals and half their netball teams. So yeah, fantastic result. And we actually have another six MCDFL teams playing in football netball. We also have a Magpie Junior football team playing in a final this weekend too. And we have a lot of soccer squads, junior and senior. There's about another eight teams. So yeah, we're pretty sporty in our community, Bridget.
1: And is that happening local? Are any of those grand finals happening locally?
0: Well, most of them are at Maryborough. The
1: Okay.
0: Castlemaine game is in Bendigo. Well, we do have some Castlemaine Goldfields soccer finals happening tomorrow at Wesley Hill. So if you want to get along and support some local sporting people, that's going to kick off at 10 a.m. and there'll be three games there right through till 2 o'clock. The last game's happening. So go along and cheer for the Goldfields. Unfortunately, couldn't play at Tooting because the ground's too wet. So they had some wonderful help from the crew at Mount Alexander Timber and Hardware. They brought their truck out and moved the goals into to Wesley Hill
1: Oh,
0: so
1: cool.
0: they could play their finals. So yeah, that's another great community story
1: It's
0: there,
1: probably going to
0: Bridget.
1: be a gorgeous morning, too.
0: Yes, hopefully the weather will be great for all our finals this weekend, and they won't have to endure what the girls did on Friday night. But the wet weather worked in their favour, so that was good.
1: And so, apart from sport, what else is in the
0: Well,
1: news this week?
0: our lead story is kind of a bit sporty too. We've actually got a story about the swimming facilities. People may recall last month there was a big splash rally on the steps of the market building in support of council's announcement that they're going to do a study into aquatic facilities in the Shire. But local health professionals have spoken out this week in support of the benefits of a year-round swimming facility in the Shire, just as far as the whole gambit, you know, rehabilitation, health and fitness, you know, well-being, but also, swimming for kids and,
1: Swimming lessons,
0: the
1: yeah.
0: importance of that safety aspect as well. So, yeah, that's a really, important update on that issue. Health professionals concerned that, you know, our health outcomes are already being impacted here. And this is just compounding things. So the sooner we come up with a solution, the better, Bridget.
1: And when the weather's like this, you start thinking, oh, maybe it's time to be swimming. We can't all get out to the res.
0: No, that's right. Now pools won't be opening until later in the year. We do have a couple of small private facilities, as people would be aware, at Campbell's Creek. We have a swim school for primary school kids at Wesley Hill. We do have a small facility for infant swimming lessons, and also a bit of rehab there as well. But, yeah, we really need something that the community can access all year round. So we'll continue to, yeah, follow that story, Bridget.
1: Great.
0: Promote what we can with that. Another really fun and positive story in today's mail is about the team at Global Village Learning up at the old jail. They're actually going to host the inaugural Castlemaine's Got Talent in November. And this event's been devised, planned and organised by one of their students, 14-year-old Monique Brown, who we've been chatting to about her vision for the event. Yeah, we all love our Castlemaine idol out at Lot 19, but this is, yeah, looking at all, not just musical talent, but all sorts of talent. So, yeah, it'll be really interesting to see who comes out of the woodwork and yeah, what talent we're going to see on show there. And, you know, we love it. We love an opportunity to gather and have
1: and
0: a bit
1: up.
0: Of fun. And
1: yeah. I made a film with Monique over the winter, and, yeah, she's definitely a very creative performer herself.
0: Yes,
1: so.
0: Yes, she does. I remember
1: we made a little horror film in the jail.
0: Oh, fun. I mean, yeah, she's right into acting. I think I actually know Monique myself just through family because we both have connections out at Welshman's Reef and they enjoy a bit of kneeboarding and skiing, all the kids out on the lake, and we've actually got water again. Which is,
1: so we're here.
0: Yes, very fun. So, yeah, great for the irrigators, but great for the community. And, yeah, I'm sure everyone's going to be out enjoying it again this summer. So, yeah, we also have, yeah, lots of other updates in today's mail. Of course, the other big news this week, Bridget, was the MacOff rally that happened on Wednesday evening. Probably about 250 residents turned out to voice their disapproval over the idea of having a Maccas on that side, but also joining with communities across Victoria in their fight to stop the spread of multinational food fast food outlets. So there's a bit of a movement, petitions going to the Legislative Council so people can actually have an active voice and get involved in that, but trying to change the legislation to be able to give communities more of a voice in what they do and don't want to see in their communities. So, yeah, you can get that update in today's mail.
1: Yeah, I was quite surprised to see that there's been other, or there are other active campaigns, some that have been successful and others that are still happening.
0: Some have and some haven't. And, and as we know, with different planning issues, sometimes they go before VCAT and then VCAT overturn council's decisions. So even if council decides that it's not in the best interests of, our shire, that may be overruled. And so this legislation seeks to, provide more areas where we can legitimately, have decision making in that process. So, yeah, it should be very interesting to see how that plays out.
1: Yes, definitely.
0: Definitely other communities in Northcote and down at Cowes that are affected. And we actually had some people from Kyneton here on Wednesday night too, as we know that there's a store proposed for down there as well. So, we'll continue to follow that. We also have, a lot of entertainment news in today's mail. There was the launch of a lovely new exhibition at Lot 19 last week called Inter Alia, and that's by the Castlemaine Press members. And, always an incredible annual exhibition, so make sure you get along and check that out. We also have a new exhibition that's opened out at Newstead Arts Hub.
1: Mm-hmm.
0: And I had the pleasure of going out there last Friday and getting a sneak peek, and it's by three textile artists, and it's just magnificent, Bridget. So I'd really recommend ducking out to Newstead and catching that one weekend too. It's on to the 27th, I believe. So, yeah, make sure you see that. And Jade actually last Friday attended the latest Mount Alexander Shire Citizens ship ceremony, which is always a beautiful event. Yeah, so we had 23 new citizens welcomed into our shire last Friday, and they were welcomed by Xia Zharong Elder Uncle Rick Nelson and the mayor, and a really lovely aspect of that ceremony is they're all presented with a native Australian plant, which is lovely. So
1: I thought that only happened on Australia Day.
0: No, it happens all year round. So on Australia Day, it's a bit more public. But yeah, these are held at various times throughout the year. So yeah, whenever people are ready, we had a lovely interview actually with one local family, the Cook family. Who became citizens last Friday. So it's nice to get that insight into, people's backgrounds and, what's prompted them to make that decision to join us. But why wouldn't you, Bridget?
1: Yeah, exactly.
0: Best country in the world.
1: I'm very impressed with you, with your memory and, all this knowledge and of all these different stories that you retain. So you said, you were telling me earlier that you've been at the Castlemaine Mail for 29 years, like you've been a journalist for 29 years.
0: 29 years, yeah.
1: And so obviously how do you go about finding a story and then crafting it? And then obviously you're writing it, so that's where you're retaining all that information, is it? Or interviewing?
0: Yes. Well, I've actually been involved with the paper since I was 15. I'd started doing junior footy write-ups. So I've done a lot of footy coverage. I started when I was 20 and, just before I turned 21. And back then people used to fax us stories, or they'd bring in a hard copy, or they'd just come and see us. Nowadays people are, sending us DMs, they're sending us emails or just popping in. We get a lot of foot traffic, people calling in saying, hey, what about this, what about that? Also, we just, keep our eyes open and look what's happening around the town. Oh, what's going on with that building?
1: Okay.
0: What's that poster about? Because sometimes people do forget to approach us and tell us about things, so then we'll be approaching them going, hey, what's this? What are you doing?
1: So there's a sort of naturally inquisitive nature as well.
0: Yeah, I think that's what it is. And then, we get to chat to people about their passions and a lot of that stays in... So people tend to come to you and ask you, oh, what about this? What about who's? Do we have anyone who works in this area or has a focus on that? And often we can help. It's been a really fascinating career and a lot of stories under the bridge. Jade and I tried to do a bit of a calculation once on how many I must have written, but it didn't sound that impressive. But I thought, it feels like more than that.
1: thousands of stories.
0: Yeah, I think it was over 10,000 probably. Wow. But yeah. So,
1: and that's the whole the knowledge of what's been happening in Castlemaine for the last 30 years.
0: For the last 30 years
1: plus.
0: That's why we started that. We got a monthly From the Archive column, which looks back at the last 20 to 25 years, and that's really fun too, because you only have to see a photo and it prompts that memory of that time and that story. And I always feel like it's an historical record. It's been going since 1854, and we're just continuing to compile that town history. And you can go to the Castlemaine Historical Society and look up the old editions and read about what was happening back in the 1900s. I remember they're seeing some of the covers when we did our 170th. That they used to have announcements about the Queen or the King of the day and the war, things like that. So
1: wow.
0: Things happening overseas that whereas we tend to stick to more Castlemaine and district-focused news, they were reporting like a daily, yeah.
1: Okay.
0: Yeah.
1: And did you... Has there been a relationship between the radio... and the paper, is that a more recent kind of thing? Or
0: I think we've always had connections, yeah, with radio and not necessarily speaking, but sharing what's happening and what they're doing, yeah. So I actually, was involved in the radio when I was at Castlemaine High School, actually. We used to do our own programs, and it's great to see young people still involved, Main FM as well, so, yeah.
1: Well, it's about cultivating those voices in the community, isn't it?
0: That's right.
1: And we even have people that start with really little kids doing shows with them.
0: Yes, you do. We just had the Castlemaine North kids, which has been great. We shared that in the mail, and I think that's the thing too. It's not just necessarily Jade and I putting the paper together. We have a lot of correspondence, so we do have voices from all over the community sharing content with us, which is great. So,
1: and a lot of the same people who write in to the letters to the editor.
0: yes, we always get excited if we get a new voice through the letters, but we do have a few regulars that like to share, and we always are interested in what sparks people's interests and what they're passionate about, and trying to cover a broad spectrum in the paper every week, so there's something that appeals to everybody. So, yeah, always open to feedback, though. If something people want to see, reach out and let us know. Or, we have a great yarn. We'd love to hear about it. So, yeah.
1: Excellent. I'm sure you might get some response to that.
0: Yes. No, we often, we've always got people sending in things and inquiring about things, and often we are asked to, be that go-between. If people have an issue or concern, they may not know how to approach that or what to do, and we can say, well, you should approach this organisation, that group council, or we can be that conduit between. So, I think it's...
1: Okay.
0: A lot of that perhaps never even makes it into print. It's just about helping people navigate their concerns or issues, and it mightn't make a story at the end of the day, but it's still a service and it's still helping. So
1: excellent. So where can we get the paper, like how do we subscribe? Or
0: So you can get your paper at our office at 13 Hargrave Street, your local news agent store, or the supermarkets have all got it too, or you can jump onto our website and become a digital subscriber and read your weekly mail online. So, some good deals through there. You can actually access it cheaper online than in the print version.
1: Okay.
0: So it's worthwhile being a subscriber if you do have a device and you're happy to read it online. A lot of people still like to have that traditional newsprint in their hands. So,
1: Is there one last story from this week that you'd like to share?
0: Well, make sure you grab it. It's got all the coverage of all the grand final teams, so that's a lovely souvenir piece.
1: For footy tipping.
0: Of course, we've got our story about Radiothon in there too, so you can get all the updates.
1: And just a reminder, it's Radiothon, so please subscribe.
0: Subscribe to the radio too. And... I should mention now, community profile guest this week is James Rigby, who, of course, is a very well-known Castlemaine resident. And, it's going to be a great two-part interview about his nursing career and also his love of music, which we all know him for. But, that's the great thing about the community profile. It delves into people's passions and interests beyond, what we know them for, so... Another great read in today's mail.
1: Excellent. Thank you so much for coming in,
0: Lisa.
1: That's all
0: right. And it's lovely to see you in person.
1: Yes, and thanks again for your support of this show and this station. And if we all know where to go if we've got ideas for story, or we know where there's things happening.
0: Yeah, there may be something we've missed, and we'd love to hear about it. So just reach out.
1: Excellent.
0: Thanks, Bridget.
1: So, happy Radiothon.
0: Yes, you too. Thank you. Thanks.
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That, of course, is the inimitable Vicar and Linda Bull from their album, which was released this year, Where Do You Come From? And this Radiothon show, I've selected songs from women who I've interviewed recently, just to give you a bit of an idea of the vast range of artists that come through your earphones and who I have the privilege to chat to. So yes, Radiothon, Friday prizes. 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The subscription rates are full, waged individual $50, passionate $80, concession under 18s $40, single child under 12 $10, single pet $10, community group $100, and business $150. And when you subscribe, you will get a special shout out as per these two people who have just subscribed. I have Anna Knight from Barkers Creek, who says community radio is a wonderful thing and should be supported. Yay! Thanks, Anna. And also A. McDonald from Castlemaine, who is a passionate subscriber, loves community voices, all of them. How wonderful. And so important, I think, to help keep us connected. So what do you receive? You receive that special shout out that I just gave, a subscriber pack in the mail with a bumper sticker, a postcard, and your subscriber card, which you can then flash around town for discounts at participating shops. And there's an ever-growing list of businesses around town who offer discounts. So I'll just read out the Friday prizes. So if you subscribe today, you have the going the running for, as well as for the major prizes, which you've heard, you may have heard on some of the promos. I've already played one at the top of this show. But the special Friday prizes, which are drawn every day, the daily prizes, which are drawn every day, the Friday prize for today is a $55 Love Shack Brewing voucher, or a double pass to a gig of the winner's choice at the Theatre Royal Castlemaine, a double season pass for Raven's Theatre Co. production, a $20 Saf's Cafe voucher, a $100 Wonder Pants voucher, and a $200 carefully curated wine pack from Grafting Cellars. So, yes, if you subscribe today, so Anna Knight and A. McDonald and Gavin Rose, so far, are all in the running for today's daily prizes. How excellent. Now, today I'm going to be interviewing someone else a bit later on about a Melbourne Fringe show that is dealing with someone escaping domestic violence. And I'm also going to be having a chat with our esteemed station manager, Steph Riddle, who is just returned from a jaunt supporting her mother in a massive international breast cancer event. So, but I'll let her do all the chat about that. So you can also text in, remember, on 0488 63 186, but that is not the subscriber line. So just text in and say, hi, happy Radiothon. I'll say happy Radiothon to you all now. And let's go into a song from Plaster of Paris. This is Dance Floor with the FELW floor. You're on Main FM.

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4: Here we are again. It's Radiothon. I'm Bridget Haylock, playing you all female artists every week on Femfortissima. Today, as well as having chat with people, interviews, I'm bringing you music from women who I have interviewed over the last year or so. So, and often they play people who are playing local gigs, or they've just released some new music. They could be international or local. So huge, you get to hear from a huge variety of mainly musicians, but last week, for instance, I spoke to Janice Muller, who is the director for Waiting for Godot, the upcoming Ravens Theatre Company production. And I'm happy to speak with, people, women doing housing, like speaking to the Wink people. 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So 5472 4376. 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Or you can jump on mainfm.net and subscribe. And then, as I said, you might go into the running for a major, you'll go into the running for a major prize, definitely, and also for the daily prize. Let's go for some more music. This is Beck Sykes with Last to Know. 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

0: That's Beck Sykes there with Last to Know. And I would like to welcome Jen Ward into the studio.
1: Hi, Bridget.
0: Hi, Jen.
1: Nice to see you.
0: And you too, especially on this happy radiothon.
1: I know, first day.
0: Yeah.
1: It's you get two goes
0: I
1: at it.
0: do, yeah. But Elizabeth's actually sort of programming next week because it's opening night for Godot. So
1: Oh,
0: I'll still be here, but I'm glad that she wanted to take that on. So,
1: Yeah,
0: but
1: great.
0: yes, we get us women get two goes.
1: Yes.
0: About time.
1: We're an effective team, the Femme Fortissima team,
0: We
1: aren't
0: are,
1: we?
0: we are.
1: I haven't really stepped in for a little while, but I know that you had a holiday, was it?
0: Yes,
1: And Elizabeth and I stepped in a little bit.
0: yes, I had a family wedding,
1: Oh.
0: so yeah, was away for that.
1: Yeah.
0: So you jumped in then.
1: Yeah, I
0: Yeah.
1: did a show with Elizabeth. I was planning to do two shows, but I had a lot going on, and I want to sort of segue this into, people come up to me and say, "Oh, Jen, you're always so busy. You're so busy. You're one of those busy people." And I've been working on unbusying myself
0: Okay.
1: because I think you can sort of run on adrenaline a bit too much. It's
0: Yeah.
1: a thing where I think as a society we're a lot busier, always achieving and staying active, doing, when actually not doing is a beautiful thing. And I'm teaching myself to not do, but I've taken actions over the last year or so by, like, there was a time when someone said, "Oh, what work do you do?" And I reeled off five jobs that I had.
0: Wow.
1: Yeah,
0: Okay.
1: which I would call the portfolio career or the
0: Yeah.
1: gig career. Someone recently said, "Oh, that's a slasher." So the slash symbol,
0: Okay,
1: bookkeeper slash career coach
0: yeah.
1: slash office manager slash dance instructor, and on it went. And now I just work for myself
0: Yeah.
1: as a bookkeeper and a career coach, and they're under the umbrella of my business. And the other things I do, I teach dance, but that's not driven by money. That's driven by health and movement and community.
0: So you're reframing it.
1: Yeah.
0: Yeah.
1: Yeah, it's like, what is, what are the reasons why I'm doing the things that I do? And working for myself because, well, I just want ownership and control. I don't want to
0: Yeah.
1: work for anyone else anymore. It's time for me.
0: Yeah.
1: Radio presenting, that's my service giving, and also that my show Mind Your Head, which is in its sixth year now.
0: Congratulations. So that's on a Wednesday morning, isn't it?
1: Yeah, 9 till 10. And I just know, like, the topic of mental health is so important, and just to talk about it, share resources, reduce the stigma, connect, or maybe resonate with people who listen, or I don't know, just all the good things around that.
0: There's one thing that you do in your show that I absolutely love, and that's taking in the good.
1: Yeah.
0: And it's just such a beautiful thing. Would you like to share that with the Femme Fortissima listeners right now?
1: Yeah. So taking in the good or savoring the good, I learned about this when I did an online meditation course through Monash University. It was like online free learning. And there's two researchers there at Monash, and I can't remember the name, something like Craig Hassan or something. Anyway, and he came up with this practice called savoring the good. And it's not chasing those wonderful things, or or being grateful or looking for those positive things. It's when good things happen to you, or good feelings or moments, above the line moments. You might have heard that phrase. It's a bit corporate, but just wait, it's not a negative thing. It's more of a, and it can be a calm feeling. It can be, a peaceful feeling. It could be a smell, so it could be a sense of, oh, the flowers that are out in the springtime, seeing some bees, hovering around the flowers,
0: A
1: or
0: flock
1: the,
0: of black cockatoos.
1: yes, hearing some good news about a friend who's just had surgery, whatever it is. So when that moment is there, you pause with that. And even if you're talking to someone, you can still acknowledge that that feeling is in your body and you're sort of holding on to the good feeling. You're noticing it and you're holding on to it and sort of letting it pass through you. And it's training your brain and your those positive neural pathways in your brain to keep noticing those good moments. And they don't have to be, you know, all the time, every day, because we go through a range of emotions throughout the day, every day.
0: Mm.
1: So when the good ones crop up or, you know, arrive, we can just breathe in that moment of good.
0: Yeah, it's so beautiful because it's even like, oh, look at the beautiful blue sky. And it could just be that, so that's also sort of that positive thinking thing, isn't it?
1: Yeah.
0: But, yeah, I think that's beautiful.
1: My boyfriend's always pointing out the clouds. It's like, oh, look at that cloud. That's his thing. And it helps and it actually makes me pause and go, oh, yeah.
0: And so this part of the de-stressing, I think it's, and this is part of that practice, isn't it, this mm-hmm. savouring the good, is mm-hmm. making space for that in one's life. And I think I noticed I finished a full-time job at the end of 2024, and it was only when I finished that I realised how stressed I was.
1: Yeah.
0: And obviously stress is so, it's not good for our bodies.
1: No, it's not.
0: It's really bad for us.
1: Because it comes a habit
0: of
1: running on stress or adrenaline or whatever those, or cortisol, whatever's running
0: through. And you get used
1: to
0: it.
1: You get used to it and you just keep pushing on and go, oh, I'll relax later when I've finished that thing.
0: But you never finish the thing.
1: No.
0: There's always another thing.
1: Yeah. And this is what I've been working towards for the last few years, to get to that. That Zen feeling, and the only thing I can liken it to or recognise where I felt like this before was 12 years ago when I lived in Harcourt on a 9-acre property. I didn't know many people in town because I was new to the area. So I was just gardening every day, growing vegetables. We had chickens and it was really quite peaceful. And I was also career coaching, sort of contracting into Melbourne. So I was going up and down on the train once or twice a week. And so you might have heard of the Maslow's hierarchy of needs.
0: Oh, yes, definitely.
1: And the top is self-actualizing.
0: Mm.
1: And that's when you're really at that. You know, and I remember actually saying it out loud. I feel like the first time in a long time I'm self-actualizing, and which sounds really dorky. And it's for the first time now, just in the last few months, I've felt that feeling again.
0: Oh, that's very cool.
1: Yeah.
0: Well done.
1: Because I've taken steps to get there. And even, I don't know, just sort of, you don't have to have all the friends. You can still, the friends can still be there. It's just like you're not, oh, I'll see you and I'll see you and we'll have coffee and then I'll text you. And it's actually just slow it all down.
0: Yeah, yeah. Which is also, you know, we are in this beautiful, beautiful part of the world. Like Jarrah country is just, what a privilege to be here. And at the moment walking around and it's, you know, wattle and frog time.
1: Mm-hmm.
0: And
1: so gorgeous.
0: It's just amazing. And that's the, you know, savouring the good.
1: Yeah. And so when you're
0: part of that appreciation,
1: when you slow down, you notice it more and you appreciate it more. And you actually, from even feeling it, you actually start thinking, oh, my gosh, I've been taking this for granted.
0: Yeah.
1: This is right here. This is right here.
0: Stop and breathe, even just to take a breath and appreciate that you have a body that you can and you're alive.
1: Yeah. Do you want to hear another practice that I've tapped into that I've only just discovered?
0: Quickly.
1: Yeah, just quickly. So, you know, when you've got guided meditation and you'd go maybe like a body scan, relax the muscles, Well, now I'm not even doing that. I will lie on the bed and your brain's going, think, and I don't even do the body scan. I don't even think. You don't have to think anything. You are just here. No thinking. You are just here. And I'll just keep saying that. You're safe on the bed, just here. Your head is on the pillow. That is all. And I'll put bigger gaps in between of not thinking, and it is fantastic.
0: Sounds good.
1: Yeah. So there's a hot tip.
0: I'll try that one. Mm. I do like telling myself to relax, and then it can and just that just letting go happens, and you realize how how much you're holding yourself. And so that can be like before going to sleep, or it can be anywhere. It's just just pause,
1: relax. And even if you're doing that consciously more throughout the day, that's also training your body to, you know, have the happier hormones, and letting those like the cortisol, it's in the blood, so it's like if you're moving and training your body, that cortisol is lessening in the blood, it's not as dominant. It's sort of moving out and the happy, making space for the good hormones. I'm not a scientist.
0: So what a treat, Femme Fortissima listeners and Mania Femme listeners in general. This is your 20 minutes of wellness tips in the middle of the day, in the middle of Radiothon.
1: Yes. And Radiothon, what a fantastic week that it is. Are you wanting to go to some songs or talk about Radiothon a little bit? Get online, people, subscribe. It's really easy this year. There's a new kind of system of clicking through if you do it online, and or you can ring up the station if you've got the number there.
0: The number is 5472-4376. Let your fingers do the walking.
1: Yes.
0: And or mainfm.net. Subscribe.
1: Yeah. Prizes to be won and being part of the Main FM community, feeling the love.
0: Yeah. So what are some of the major prizes? Ooh. What's one that really jumps out for you?
1: Well, we have a wood fire, so a trailer load of firewood delivered to your property by Arborea Tree Management. That's fantastic. I like that one. Let me see. What else do I like here? Oh, two-night midweek stay in luxury glamtainer at Big Four Castlemaine Gardens Holiday Park. That's pretty cool.
0: Book there for town folk.
1: I'd say it's probably already booked out. I hear the town is booked out. It's really hard to get accommodation. But, you know, if you're thinking of maybe renting out a room, people. Anyway, so I'm segueing. $500 voucher for salvage yard. That's awesome. Brewery Bonanza Brewery Tour pizzas and guided beer tastings for four people at Shed Shaker.
0: They're amazing, amazing Radiothon prizes. They're the, these are the major prizes.
1: Yeah, and there's a whole heap. There's also Love Shack Brewing, $55 vouchers offered every single day of Radiothon. And there's music festivals at Queenscliff and Port Fairy. Theatre Royal, Castlemaine, five double passes to a gig of the winner's choice. My mum won a double pass one year when she subscribed, and she gave it to me, and I went and saw Boy and Bear.
0: Cool. Now, we've had a text from Hayley who says, we're also known as multi-potentialities, Jen. Ha, ha.
1: Potentialities. I can't even say that.
0: I can't say it either, Hayley.
1: Like,
0: sorry.
1: Like, thank you. We self-actualize, and then we, but then there's
0: potentialities.
1: Even more potential.
0: Yeah. Multiple potentialities. That's very cool, Hayley. Yeah, thank you.
1: Thank you. Here's a Friday prize, $100 Wonder Pants voucher. I want to win that.
0: Thank you very much for coming in, Jen.
1: Thank you. You going to play some music?
0: No, we're going to go to, I'm going to interview someone else who I'm going to call. Oh, we've got a new message coming in, actually. Oh, multi-potentialite.
1: Oh, is that me? Or is that just a word?
0: That's Hayley saying how we pronounce it.
1: Oh, okay.
0: Thank you.
1: Thanks, Hayley. And thanks, Bridget.
0: Thank you, Jen. Happy Radiothon.
1: Happy Radiothon.
0: Okay. Bye.
1: Bye.
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0: Tune from Castle, Maine, who has taken out a passionate and pet subscriber to Able Radio, which is really, really cool. 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
1: Absolutely. And we're so pleased to announce that Able Radio are a finalist for a national award, the Community Broadcasting Association of Australia Award for Excellence in Disability and Content Engagement, as this national award recognises the stations providing a platform for diverse voices from the disability community and demonstrating a strong commitment to disability engagement and inclusion. 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
0: Now, that's really exciting news, Braden. Isn't that amazing, Finn?
2: Yes.
0: Yeah, so cool. Well done, Braden.
1: Absolutely. Thanks, Jeff. Now back to business. And today on Able Radio, Radiothon this year is kicking off as myself and Finn will resume co-hosting duties as Ned gets down to business and discusses a film that he recently saw at the Theatre Royale 9 to 5, which stars Dolly Parton, and we'll hear a few tracks from the film as I bring you all the weather updates for Central Victoria and beyond, leaning into the weekend, including the special report. But will this beautiful sunshine stick around for the weekend? So stay tuned to find out. And the Windara crew will be in to discuss all things Able Radiothon, update you on what the prizes are for grabs, and we'll be poised to take your messages. Whilst James, Finn and Chris will bring their tips for this weekend's AFL finals and share some new jokes, playing part 5 of a discussion between Elizabeth, Poppy and LET discussing all things Able Radio. And Finn finishes off the show with his segment, Finn's Fabs, playing a mix of tunes he has recently collected on vinyl. And we can't wait to see what he brings this week. So let's kick things off with Ned doing a review of the new musical 9 to 5 on Able Radio on mainly 4.9 FM.
2: Hey again, it's Jake and Ned. Ned and Jake. I'll say it again. Ned and Jake. And it's Radiothon time on the radio as well. And yeah. And make sure you subscribe as well to Radiothon. And this time I'll be, yeah, talking about a comedy, a movie, which I like, which I just seen at the theatre, a Royale, with my dad and mum, and Toby as well was there too, and Kirsten as well. And it's based on a true story as well. This stuff in the film is what's happening in real life as well, in the world. I like it. 9 to 5 is a 1980 comedy movie about three office workers who kidnap their tyrant, sexist boss, yeah, and secretly take over their workplace. And the film movie stars Jane Fonda, Lily Tomlin, and of course, Dolly Parton, the one, the only, and the boss, Franklin M. Hart Jr., plays by Dabney Coleman, who mistreats his staff and takes credit for their hard work. Violet, aka Lily Tomlin, is a senior employee passed over and promotion. And Dolly, aka Dolly Parton, is constantly harassed. And Judy, played by Jane Fonda, is a newly hired divorcee after bonding and sharing an imaginative fantasy of getting rid of Hart, the boss guy. Three women accidentally wound up believing poisoning and kidnapping. Poisoning him with rat poison, that is right. And kidnapping him is their reality. And using a dog, a collar thing, bondage stuff was used. And their fantasies is like dressing up like Snow White. Gang of people chasing down one guy in the cover of darkness. Fake sword and stuff. Another idea was Dolly as a Western with a lassoing him while holding him captive. They take control of the office just to give the workers freedom in the workplace, that is, boosting morale and introducing progressive policies like flexible hours and daycare

0: Thank you very much, Ned. So that's two hits down from Dolly Parton. That's from Jolene. And of course, 9-5. We will get to Faith and Romeo very, very soon. But we have got some beautiful spring weather for the weekend.
1: Our weather could change in a blink of an eye. Rain, hail or shine, Able Radio weather has got you covered.
0: With just 15 days to go until the AFL Grand Final, it's been a mild and mostly sunny end of the working week across Central Victoria, with maximum temperatures ranging between 16 to 24 in Bendigo and 14 to 21 in Castlemaine. Now on to today's Able Radio weather special report, and a climatic tug of war between a strengthening El Nino and an unusually warm water surrounding Australia could cause a series of striking contrasts across Australia this spring and summer. The El Nino has been gaining strength in the tropical Pacific Ocean over the last few months after it was officially declared by the Bureau of Meteorology in June. And at the end of August, the relative Nino 3.4 index, a measure of sea surface temperature anomalies in the central tropical Pacific Ocean, and a key oceanic index for monitoring the El Nino, which had it reached plus 2.45 degrees, and this is well above the El Nino declaration threshold for Australia of plus 0.08. The forecast models predict this El Nino event will continue to strengthen through the Southern Hemisphere's spring, as some forecast models suggest that it could rival or exceed the strongest El Nino events on record, and it should peak in late spring or into early summer before weakening early next year, as the El Nino can have a big influence on the weather in Australia and is typically associated with below average rainfall over large areas of Australia during the seasons of winter and spring. However, its influence on the rainfall is typically weaker in summer and autumn, above average maximum temperatures for most areas outside of the tropics, particularly during the second half of the year, with more intense daily heat extremes in southern Australia, but with a reduced frequency of prolonged heat waves and an increased risk of potentially dangerous fire days in southeastern Australia, as temperatures rise in the months of spring and summer, with a decreased seasonal peak alpine snow depths and a shorter snow season. The one important thing about the El Nino is that it does not act alone, and with other influences such as the Indian Ocean Dipole, Southern Annular Mode and the sea surface temperatures near Australia can all affect how the El Nino in Australia, and in other cases they can counteract it, and the one thing that is currently influencing Australia's weather alongside the El Nino is warmer than average seas around much of the country, as the El Nino can reduce the rainfall over Australia by weakening the trade winds that blow moisture-laden air towards the country from the tropical Pacific Ocean. However, the warmer than average weather near Australia can supply the atmosphere with additional moisture via the enhanced evaporation, in which it can counteract the drying influence of El Nino. And at the beginning of September, sea surface temperatures were running around 0.05 to 1 degrees above average around most of Australia, with parts of the Tasman Sea running at 2 to 3 degrees above average for this time of the year. The forecast models have been predicting that the water temperatures will become even warmer than average during spring, and according to the Bureau of Meteorology, the SSTs across most of the Australian region are forecast to warm up over the coming months, particularly to Australia's west, where warmer waters can enhance the atmospheric moisture and energy that can fuel the storms and rain systems, increasing the potentially high intensity rainfall risk. And the map below is showing the forecast sea surface temperature anomalies in Australian region in November this year, with the red areas are showing where the sea surface temperatures are predicted to be warmer than average for late spring, while the blue shaded areas are predicted to be cooler than average. The contrasting influences of the El Nino and unusually warm water near Australia are already causing mixed weather impacts across the country, and over the past 3 months, parts of southern and central Australia have experienced winter rainfall in the top 10% of historical records, with some areas in South Australia and New South Wales has even had their wettest winter on record, and by contrast, the winter rainfall was below average across eastern parts of Queensland, New South Wales, Victoria, Tasmania, and southwest Western Australia, with parts of all 5 states have registered winter rainfall in the bottom 10% of historical records, as temperatures have also showed a strong contrast in winter, with parts of South Australia, Northern Territory and Western Australia have registered near average maximum temperatures in winter, while temperatures were well above average in Eastern and Northern Australia, with Tasmania, the ACT and parts of Victoria and New South Wales have had their warmest winter on record based on the daytime warmth. Looking ahead, Australia should continue to see contracting weather impacts as the El Niño gains strength in the Pacific Ocean and local sea surface temperature anomalies become even more positive to the east and to the west of the country, with long-range forecasts from the Weather Bureau are showing parts of northwestern and central Australia could see above-average rain this spring, while drier-than-average weather is being predicted for southeastern Australia, southwest-western Australia and parts of northeast Queensland and the Northern Territory's top end, as this outlook appears to reflect the increasing influence of moisture being sourced from the unusually warm water in the Indian Ocean to the west of Australia in the coming months, as meteorologists will be closely watching the development of the El Niño and the local sea surface temperatures in the coming months to see how these competing forces will affect Australia's weather in spring and summer, with close attention will also be paid to help the IOD and SAM, in which it can help both tip the scales towards the weather or drier and warmer or cooler weather. But it was a completely different story on the other side of the world, though, as the UK's Met Office has just announced that the 2026 summer was provisionally the nation's hottest on record, and the El Niño played a significant role in the heat. But as I break down the role of El Niño in the UK's hottest summer at the moment, as well as discussing the underlying contribution of the warming climate as I examine some of the key states from the 2026 UK summer, as the average mean temperature was 16.5 degrees, as this has greatly exceeded the previous record of 16.1 degrees being set last year, as one of the 5 hottest UK summers have all been this century, with data for the UK as a whole going back to 1884, and some weather stations maintaining records since 1836, as the hottest temperature of the 2026 summer was 38.1 degrees at Kew Gardens on the 13th of August, and while the UK daily record of 40.3 in July 1992 in Coningsby in Lincolnshire wasn't threatened this summer, as a new June record of 38 degrees was set at Lingwood in Norfolk. So why is it so hot in the UK this summer? The answer is that, as stated there, there were 2 main reasons behind this summer's unusual UK warmth. As this year's El Niño started to look increasingly likely in May, and it was formally declared by several major meteorological agencies, including Australia's Bureau of Meteorology in June, as UK meteorologist Maya Clark wrote a story for WeatherZone on how the El Niño typically affects the European weather, as Clark qualified her story by stating that the effects of El Niño in Europe are generally less pronounced than the other areas of the world, which is all due to the partially large distance between Europe and the Pacific Ocean. But she did state that the UK and Northern Europe generally experience a drier and warmer season as a result of the jet stream shifting northwards and suppressing the rainfall to the south, as Sydney-based WeatherZone meteorologist Joel Pibbutt explained through a series of atmospheric teleconnections with large-scale links in weather and climate between the regions that they are thousands of kilometres apart, as an El Niño created a regional preference for a high-pressure system to settle over Western Europe, as the high pressure over Europe in the summer leads to substantially more frequent and intense heat waves, as the UK Met Office was unambiguous about the role of climate change in this summer's heat, stating in this very first line of a statement on the 1st of September that the season's mean temperature was made around 130 times more likely due to the human-induced climate change, as these records are now breaking with an increase in frequency, reflecting the influence of the human-induced climate change on the temperatures we're experiencing in the UK. And Dr. Amy Doherty of the Met Office's National Climate Information Centre said that a part particularly notable is that how much we've exceeded the previous summer mean temperature record, which was just set last year, and the UK also had one of its driest and sunniest summers across much of the country, although the late season rain has prevented the low rainfall records at many locations in the UK. And that wraps up today's Able Radio Weather Special Report, and let's take a look at the Friday Sky Cam, where it was a fine and sunny end of the working week across the Bendigo region, and not a single cloud in sight across several suburban locations around the Bendigo area, This makes way for a fine and mostly sunny weekend on the way, with just the Kiwa River under a minor flood warning, so take care driving out on saturated roads. And remember, if you're in strife on the roads, you can call for two state emergency service on 132500. And remember, if it's flooded, you forget it. On the satellite image, and you can see speckled cloud with cold air streaming up the east coast, just bringing showers, with convective cloud continuing to bubble over the western interior in a trough, bringing showers and storms. While it's looking cloudy and cold further west, it's staying mostly fine and clear over South Australia, inland Victoria and New South Wales, as a firm high pressure system shifts eastwards. Zooming into Victoria now, and it is looking almost all clear across the state today, with a trace of cloud along the Gippsland coastline. On today's chart, a low pressure system over eastern WA will bring showers and storms to southeast Western Australia, western South Australia, and the southwest Northern Territory, with showery onshore winds around the high pressure system for western Tasmania, eastern Victoria, coastal parts of Queensland, and New South Wales, but staying fine and dry elsewhere. By 10 a.m. tomorrow, a high pressure system will shift eastwards and into the Tasman Sea, bringing a cold morning over the southeast of the country and directing showers over eastern Queensland and northeast New South Wales, as another cold front will approach southern Western Australia, combining with instability to produce some showers and storms, with showers for the top end. Sunday's chart at 10 a.m. has a high pressure cell over the Tasman Sea, directing showers over eastern Queensland whilst helping to funnel warm northerly winds over South Australia, Victoria and Western New South Wales ahead of a trough and a weak cold front, as another cold front will bring gusty showers to Western Australia, but is looking hot in the northwest with showers in the far north. It was fine and sunny end of the working week in Bendigo today, with a cold overnight low of 3 degrees, and the chance of fog and frost in the morning will clear to a fine and sunny afternoon with light winds. Currently in Bendigo, we're sitting on 7.5 degrees as we head for a fine and sunny top of 20 degrees to the 6-day forecast, and 21 and warm and mostly sunny on Saturday, 23 with 5 millimetres in showers on Sunday, 21 and mostly sunny on Monday, 16 and cool and mostly sunny on Tuesday, 17 and mostly sunny on Wednesday, and 19 and sunny on Thursday. And the 3-day trend for Bendigo will see warm and humid conditions, with maximum temperatures reaching 22 to 25 degrees and under a high UV rating, and with sunrise tomorrow morning in Bendigo will be at 6:28 and sunset tomorrow night will be at 6:11. Now, keep the broad-trimmed hat handy if you're planning to head out and about in Castlemaine today, as temperatures could drop to 14 degrees on Tuesday. The Friday Skycam shows a fine and sunny end of the working week across the Castlemaine region, and not a single cloud in sight around the Castlemaine area. This makes way for a mixed bag of weekend weather on the way. It was a fine and sunny end of the working week in Castlemaine today, with a cold overnight low of 4 degrees, and with the chance of morning fog and frost in the west in the early morning, will clear to a fine and sunny afternoon, with 15 to 20 kilometre an hour southerly winds will become light before dawn. Currently in Castlemaine, we're seeing on 8.3 degrees as we head for a fine and sunny top of 20 to the 6-day forecast, and 20 and mostly sunny on Saturday, 21 with 5 millimetres in showers on Sunday, 19 and mostly sunny on Monday, 14 and cold and mostly sunny on Tuesday, 16 and mostly sunny on Wednesday, and 18 and mostly sunny on Thursday. And the 3-day trend for Castlemaine will see fine conditions with light showers and maximum temperatures reaching 17 to 20 degrees and under a high UV rating. And with sunrise tomorrow morning in Castlemaine will be at 6:29 and sunset tomorrow night will be at 6:11. And if you are living in the Melbourne area, the sun will rise at 6:26 and sunset at 6:08, with smooth sailing variable winds on metro waters to below 10 knots, with very calm seas to below half a metre. So with the spring warm and temperatures reaching the mid-20s on the horizon across central Victoria, we have to get through today's mild spring conditions first. And with no rain in Melbourne this week, Melbourne's water storages are currently sitting on 69.7% capacity. And if you want to join the ABLE radio conversation, do get the team a text on 0488 63186. I'm Brandon Courtney, and you're listening to ABLE Radio Weather on May 94.9 FM on this Friday, the 11th of September, 2026.
2: Oh, thank you so much, Brayden. Magnificent weather report as per usual.
3: Yeah, what booster out there.
2: Yeah, it's a beautiful day out there, Finny. That's
3: warm,
2: right.
3: Warm sun.
0: I said, yeah. They don't make one mistake with this.

0: Go. Bit of Delta Guntram.
1: As requested
0: from Braden, but...
1: What a bad thing.
0: Yeah, Braden. What a legend. And outstanding with report again today, wasn't it?
1: Yeah, what a boo out there, sunshine.
0: Oh, I know, Finn. We've been saying out all day. We've been hanging out all day today.
1: Yeah, in the sun.
0: In the sun, I know. And I tell you what, folks, if you're inside...
1: Outdoors, sunshine.
0: Yeah, beautiful.
1: Sunshine, the sun door down, but inside.
0: Yeah, that's right. Yep. Make the most of the good weather.
1: Yeah.
0: And it sounds like, from what Braden was saying, it's going to be beautiful weather all weekend. So that is good news. We're still waiting for the Windarin crew to rock up. Actually, I think they've just rolled in now.
1: Yeah.
0: But before we get them into the studio, Finn, I thought I might run through some of the daily prizes.
1: Yep.
0: If you take out a subscription to Main FM today, you'll be in the running to get a Love Shack Brewing voucher worth $55.
1: Yep.
0: A double pass to a gig of the winner's choice at Theatre Royal Castlemaine. A double season pass for Raven's Theatre Company. Awesome. Yeah. Saf's Cafe, $20 voucher.
1: Yep.
0: Wonder Pants, $100 voucher.
1: Yeah.
0: Grafting Cellars, 200 carefully curated wine pack. Oh, my God, that sounds amazing.
1: Wine pack.
0: Yeah. And Johnny Baker, voucher worth $55. So they're the daily prizes for today. And I tell you what, that is a really good list of prizes.
1: Yes.
0: So, if you haven't already, you can call the station on 5472-4376 and you can speak to someone from the station who will take you through the steps to get you subscribed. Otherwise, you can jump on the internet and go to mainfm.net.
1: And in dive now... In dive.
0: Yeah.
1: Quick.
0: Yep, get in there.
1: Yeah.
0: That's it. Finny, should we play some more tunes?
1: Yes.
0: I'm going to play another Dolly Parton song.
1: Yeah.
0: And then we're going to get the crew from Windarin to come in and join us in the studio.
1: Yep.
0: But I'm going to play another song for Ned.
1: Yeah.
0: So this one is Faith by Galantis and Dolly Parton. Here we go.

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7: Oh, well, there you go, folks. If you just tuned in, you are listening to Able Radio on 94.9 Main FM. We've had the wonderful Braden come on and do his outstanding weather report. And right now we are joined by the crew from Windaring, and I've got Dave on the mic.
8: Hello.
7: Mate, it is good to see you.
8: Yep.
7: Thanks for coming in.
8: Yeah, thanks.
7: Yeah, on this beautiful spring day.
8: Yeah.
7: I think the weather's just improved everyone's mood a little bit, Dave. Yep. Do you feel that?
8: Yeah.
7: Yeah?
8: I certainly see more people out and about.
7: Yeah, well, that's a good thing, isn't it?
8: Yeah.
7: Yeah, so bring it on. Bring on this beautiful weather. As you all know, we are just at the very beginning of Radiofon for 2026. This is the time when we ask the community to come on board and become a subscriber to the station. And I tell you what, Dave, there are so many wonderful prizes that you can win by becoming a member of Main FM. And there are daily prizes every day. So I went through the daily prizes just before, but there are also major prizes that you can win by becoming a subscriber. And I'll just run through a few of them because there's a lot here and I don't want to bore people to death with talking for too long. But, you know, for example, you can win a 2-3-day ticket to the Queenscliff Music Festival. So, yeah, 2 tickets which will last you for the whole 3 days of the festival. That's incredible. What a great prize that is. A trailer load of mulch. Now, that comes up every year, the trailer load of mulch. And I tell you what, Simon, who I do Night Peaks with, is a big fan of the trailer load of mulch because I think he won it 1 year. And, yep, he raves about it every year. And the Port Fairy Music Festival, 1 weekend pass to the 2026 festival in March. I mean, that must be 2027 because March has already gone.
8: Yes, it has.
7: But just going through the list, there's loads of amazing prizes that you can win. So if you've ever thought of becoming a subscriber to Main FM, now is the time to do it because you get the chance to be in the running for all these incredible prizes. So jump on board, folks. 5472-4376 is the number. Or you can get online and go to
8: mainfm.net.
7: Beautiful, Dave. Well said. And, yeah, get on board. But, Dave, mate, I want to play a song for you.
8: Yes.
7: Now, maybe just, give us a bit of background as to why you chose this song.
8: Well, I chose When the World Stopped Turning by Alan Jackson because it is the 25th anniversary of September 11th.
7: Yeah, it is too.
8: Yeah. So I remember that time. Though the song has a few religious things that I'm not sort of into, but of course everybody can
7: relate to it.
8: Yeah. And it's about that, and it's about like thinking, well, what next, you know, what should we, what if it was happening, you know, anywhere? And yeah,
7: well said, Dave. And yeah, that's crazy to think it's been 25 years.
8: Yeah, yeah.
7: I can vividly remember that day in particular. To put that into numbers and go, oh, wow, that's a quarter of a century ago. That's crazy, isn't it?
8: Yeah. So I hope people can think of, you know, think of peace and just sort of want to, you know, instead of being, you know, angry at someone, maybe try to be nice and calm. And yeah, I hope that the listeners can do that.
7: Oh, good on you, Dave. I love it. I love how much sentiment you put into all the song choices. So let's have a listen and then we're going to come back and have a bit more of a chat then.
8: Yep, cool.
7: Here we go.

0: Yeah, it's a good song. It's some bits sort of are like probably a bit controversial, but I think it's a good song.
1: Well, there you go. Well, you like it, Dave, so that's good.
0: I do, yeah.
1: That's great. And thanks for coming on and sharing it with us today.
0: Yeah, because I thought, it's 25 years.
1: Yeah. You
0: know, which, yeah.
1: Very topical. Absolutely. Yeah. So, Dave, tell us what's been happening in your world this week.
0: Well, just the usual sort of thing, going to work and...
1: Yep.
0: Yeah, just all the normal things.
1: Let's do a little shout out to everyone at 317 Barker Street in Castlemaine, the Windaring Op Shop, who are in there working today. So shout out to you guys. Hope you're having a great day and you're listening to the radio while you're in the shop, hopefully.
0: Yeah.
1: And it's probably going to be quite busy in there today and tomorrow.
0: Yeah.
1: Yep. You'll be there tomorrow, won't you, Dave?
0: Yes, I'll be there.
1: Yeah?
0: Yep.
1: Awesome.
0: Yep.
1: And shout out to everyone at Windaring as well in the centre who may be listening and to the broader community. Yeah, have a great day. And, like I said, get on board and become a subscriber to Main FM because it's not just about all the wonderful prizes you can earn, but it's about being a part of something which is... an important service to the community. Not just to find out what's happening in the town, but also, to experience new music and all the incredible programs that are up for offer throughout the week. And there's just so much diversity on Main FM, and that should really be celebrated because it's a pretty unique station, especially for a very small community like Castlemaine. You can tap into so many wonderful programs that are delivering really interesting content that you just don't get on commercial radio. So it's really worth getting behind and celebrating that in its entirety. But, Dave, let's play another song for you.
0: Yes, yes.
1: What's the next one?
0: My next one is Imagine.
1: Great. And you've played this on Main FM before.
0: I have, and I've probably played the other one before too.
1: Yeah, that's okay.
0: But Imagine, because it's like if politicians and whatever, if they actually, instead of fighting each other, actually... thought, well, we can make the world a better place. Imagine where the world could be.
1: I love it. All right, let's take a listen to that now, Dave. And thank you so much for coming in.
0: That's all right.
1: And sharing the music and your insights as well. It's always really great, Dave. Really appreciate it.
0: Yeah, I hope I'm not too controversial.
1: No, I don't think you're controversial at all, mate.
0: All right.
1: Absolutely fine.
0: All right.
1: And it's all right to be a little bit controversial, isn't it?
0: Yeah.
1: A little bit.
0: A little bit, but yeah.
1: Here we go. Enjoy.

0: go. Thank you, Dave, for sharing those songs with us today. Really appreciate that. If you just tuned in, you are listening to Able Radio on 94.9 Main FM on this very special week.
1: Yeah, and a live now. Quick.
0: Yep, get in, subscribe.
1: Quick.
0: That's the message. Quick sticks, Finny's saying. So, yeah, get on board, folks. And I tell you what, there are a few people who have got on board in the last 5 or 10 minutes. And Candy Stevens from Chewton is one of them. And she says, great shows, great music. Shout out to Able Radio. It rocks.
1: Thank you for that, mate.
0: Yeah, thank you very much, Candy. Really, really appreciate you coming on board. And thank you for those kind words about Able Radio.
1: And
0: we think it rocks.
1: Yeah, it rocks. It's for 5 minutes for a special day for us.
0: Yep. Absolutely, Finny.
1: And in live soon.
0: Yeah, subscribe soon. That's right. And we've got another one. Veronica Wilson from Castlemaine. And she loves bloody everything about Main FM. So that's really, really cool as well.
1: Yeah.
0: So thank you so much, Veronica. And then we got one from Malden, a business subscription to In Malden Today. And the message is learning more about Malden and surrounds. But unfortunately, there's no name for that business that came through on that subscription. So maybe you can send us a little text on 04-888-63-186. Yes.
1: Text in and live.
0: Yeah, that's it. Thank you very much, Finny. Text in and subscribe. And yeah, because we love getting messages, don't we, Finny?
1: Text in and live and be a member.
0: Yeah, that's right. Yep, absolutely, Finn. I love it. You're pushing the message today.
1: Yeah.
0: Yeah, spread the word, my man. Give me a little fist pump. Oh, yeah. Katie.
2: Hi, Jacob. I miss you.
0: Oh, I miss you too. Where's my little fist pump? Good to see ya. Thanks for coming in today. I love your Mickey Mouse
2: top. I'm okay.
0: You're okay?
2: Yes.
0: Oh, well, I tell you what, that's awesome, mate. I'm very pleased to hear that.
2: We get my date. The way, the me.
0: Oh, okay. You're cheeky. Katie, what are you going to do on the weekend? You got any plans? You're going to stay home? You got to do me a favour, though, right? You got to make sure you get out in the sunshine and enjoy some of those beautiful sunny rays because it's going to be beautiful weather tomorrow. Can you make sure you get outside and enjoy some sunshine?
2: No.
0: Oh, that's okay. No, you'll get outside. I know you will. Katie, you going to have a sing for us today?
2: Yes.
0: Oh, fantastic.
2: That's when you need to go to the hospital pretty after the week.
0: Oh, you'll be right. You'll be fine. You'll be well looked after. Yeah? I'm sure you'll be well looked after.
2: Yeah. Come on, Sunday.
0: Okay, that sounds good. Should we play a song for you?
2: Yes.
0: All right.
2: Money, money, money, please.
0: Oh, well, I've got...
2: Money,
0: what about the Ronettes?
2: Yes.
0: I've got that song written down by you. Be My Baby?
2: Yes.
0: Did you want to hear that one?
2: Yes.
0: All right, you ready?
2: I'm singing it ahead of.
0: You're going to sing it?
2: Yes.
0: All right, beautiful. Here we go.
2: My phone.
0: Go for it, Katie.
2: I don't know if it's...

Yeah.

0: Katie.
1: I did it better.
0: Hey. You're a legend, Katie. I love your work, buddy.
1: I did it.
0: Thank you so much. Yeah, beautiful. That's a great...
1: Amanda was watching me.
0: Amanda was watching you. I know, but how much of a great song is that? It is so
1: impressed,
0: cool.
1: Impressed, Amanda.
0: Oh, my God.
2: Fantastic.
0: So great. What a great song choice, Katie. I love it. I love it. Hey, I want to play an ABBA song for you now.
1: Yes. Watching you, Amanda.
0: But this is a bit of a different ABBA track, but let's take a listen to it now. What do you reckon?
1: Yes.
0: Want to hear some ABBA?
1: Yeah.

0: Oh, it's awesome. I love it.
1: Yeah. Looking at her go.

did it, Katie.

0: Oh, thanks, Katie. I know you love your ABBA. That's super cool. Dancing Queen. Have a little jig. Yeah, very nice, Katie. Thanks for coming on, buddy. Good to see you. Thanks, mate. Let's listen to some promos, guys. Yeah, thanks, Katie. Have an awesome weekend, buddy.
1: Be back to my work Monday.
0: We'll see you Monday. Beautiful. We'll be back in a moment, folks.

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2: Oh, there you go. Jade, how are ya?
3: Good.
2: 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And I've got the incredible crew from Windarring, and Jade is on the mic.
3: Hi, Jacob.
2: Mate, it is great to see you. Thanks for coming in.
3: No Cody.
2: No Cody today?
3: No.
2: Oh, that's all right.
3: He's at home.
2: Oh, okay. Well, shout out to you, Coates, at home. Hopefully you're having a good day, buddy.
3: Yeah.
2: Hey, got a couple of messages that have come through.
3: Yeah.
2: Frances Harkin from Castlemaine shouts out to Femme Fortissimo. So thank you so much, Frances. That's actually my doctor, by the way. So there you go. Dr. Frances Harkin. Thank you so much for becoming a member.
3: Don't forget, play my song.
2: I'll play your song, mate. Don't you worry about that. And another shout out to Finn Connolly from Castlemaine, who loves Able Radio and Night Moogs. Good on you, Finny. Thanks, mate. And good on you for getting on board. That's awesome. Really, really appreciate that. So massive thank you to those two subscribers. But then, yes, folks, please get on board. Call the office on 54724376 or jump on the internet and go to mainfm.net and take out a subscription because, we want people to get behind this awesome radio station. And, by taking out a subscription, that helps keep the station afloat. And, that's what it's all about. It's about keeping us on air so we can keep delivering great content on a weekly basis.
3: Yes.
2: I think I've got a message that's come through. Let's have a look and see if I can find it. It says, go Katie girl, great vibes for a Friday afternoon. And that's from Scotty. So thank you so much, Scotty. It's great to hear from you. And we've got a big show lined up today. We're here live until 3 o'clock, and we're going to be hearing from the rest of the Windarring crew, but also Finny's going to come on and do his segment a little bit later in the show as well. So we're looking forward to that. But Jade, how are you?
3: Good.
2: What's been going on in your world?
3: Not much.
2: No? Have you been working this week?
3: No.
2: Okay.
3: Last Tuesday I was.
2: Oh, are you enjoying this nice weather?
3: Yeah, it's beautiful.
2: So good, isn't it?
3: I haven't been in my pool for ages, Jacob.
2: I was just going to ask you about that. Are you going to get in the pool soon?
3: Yeah, I might.
2: What about on a weekend?
3: I might on a weekend.
2: I reckon you might have to.
3: Might have to because I haven't been swimming
2: for
3: ages, Jacob.
2: Is your pool solar heated?
3: It's heated.
2: Oh. Mate, you got no excuses. You got to get in there.
3: I have to.
2: That sounds awesome.
3: I might have to.
2: I think you're going to have to, mate.
3: Because I might have to because I love swimming so much.
2: Yeah.
3: Because I like swimming a lot, Jacob.
2: Yeah. Awesome.
3: After next month, because who's her birthday coming up next month?
2: Well, I know your birthday's on the 16th of October.
3: It's on Bloody Friday.
2: I know. You told me that. So, yeah, your birthday's coming around pretty soon in... Actually, less than 6 weeks, about 5 weeks. So that's exciting. Awesome. Hey, we've got another message that's come through. It says, hi, Able Radio. Love your work. And that's from Hayley. So thank you so much, Hayley, for that message. Really appreciate that.
3: Appreciate it.
2: Yeah. And we hope Hayley's having an awesome day.
3: Yeah.
2: And hopefully enjoying some of the sunshine as well.
3: I reckon she'll enjoy it too.
2: I reckon everyone's enjoying it today, Jade. I think everyone's mood's lifted by about 20% today.
3: 20% today.
2: Yeah, what do you reckon?
3: Because it's good weather for a swim.
2: It's good weather for a swim. I'm actually tempted to go for a swim with the Rez this weekend.
3: You do it.
2: You reckon I should?
3: Yeah, you should.
2: Yeah.
3: Don't you dare swear I'll get sunburned.
2: Oh, I won't get sunburned.
3: Don't you dare.
2: All right, I'll wear a rashie. There you go.
3: Don't get sunburned.
2: Yeah, I think I will. I think I'm going to dive into the Rez this weekend. I think that's going to be my mission. But, Jade, I want to play a song for you, buddy. What do you reckon?
3: Yeah, I've seen this one, Jacob.
2: You want to sing this one?
3: Yeah, because you know who's this one for, Jacob?
2: Who's this one for?
3: Summer.
2: Oh, it's for Summer.
3: Because Summer all the time in Windarring car.
2: Yeah.
3: Sing it in the car.
2: Okay.
3: I went to Dalesford on Wednesday.
2: You went to Dalesford?
3: Yeah.
2: Very good.
3: Waterfall.
2: Oh, how was that?
3: It's very cool, Jacob.
2: Mm, excellent.
3: Awesome. And went down to the mill.
2: Oh, yeah, yeah. Great. So, had a bit of a day out in Dalesford.
3: A day out and went to circus.
2: And circus as well. And you've got your performance coming up in a few weeks.
3: Yeah, it is.
2: Which is pretty exciting as well.
3: Yeah.
2: But what's the song you want to sing today, Jade?
3: Pink.
2: Pink? And I think it's called Just Give Me a Reason?
3: Yeah, tell Richmond Kate. Can you hear it?
2: Oh, Kate, Richmond.
3: Richmond Kate!
2: Jade's going to sing a song.
3: Kate! Tell her.
2: Okay.
3: Kate, this is a song.
2: I reckon once you
3: start
2: singing.
3: For you and Summer.
2: All right, there you go. Shall I start playing it?
3: Play it.
2: All right, here we go, folks.
3: Wait for my part first, Jacob.
2: All right, mate. You do your thing.
3: Right from the start, you

0: Oh, good on you, Jade. Well done, buddy. Yeah,
1: give me a little fist bump. I do it every time at home, Jacob.
0: You sing that song at home as well?
1: Yep.
0: Oh, how cool. Do you sing in the shower?
1: Sometimes.
0: Yeah, I like having to sing in the shower as well.
1: I do it all the time, Jacob.
0: Do you? Awesome, I love it.
1: You should tell Summer who heard that.
0: Summer, hope you heard that. That was a shout out to you.
1: A shout out to you.
0: And to Kate as well. So
1: tell Kate heard that.
0: Yeah.
1: Tell Kate.
0: Kate, did you hear that?
1: Kate, you heard that?
0: I reckon she did. I reckon you're pretty safe there, Jade.
1: Yeah.
0: Awesome, mate. Well done. Well done. Pool this weekend. That sounds good. Yeah. Make sure you get in there, Jade.
1: Yeah.
0: Have a
1: on Sunday, Jake. I'm busy.
0: What are you going to do on Sunday?
1: I'll tell you.
0: Yeah.
1: I'm going football. AFL, but for Kyneton Tigers.
0: Oh.
1: Parade.
0: A parade?
1: Walking it. Parade.
0: Oh, is this for a festival in Kyneton? Oh, is this a daffodil festival? Oh.
1: That's on Sunday.
0: Wow, that's cool. So you're going to be parading down the main street?
1: Mount Street, yeah.
0: Oh,
1: With my friends.
0: Oh, that's so cool, Jade. Have a great time.
1: And my circus show. Don't forget, Jacob.
0: And circus in a few weeks as well.
1: And near my birthday too.
0: And near your birthday, yeah. 16th of October.
1: So I'm turning, Jacob, you...
0: 26.
1: 26, baby.
0: I was right. There you go. Got it right.
1: 26.
0: Mate.
1: I'm be older summer.
0: Oh, really?
1: Yeah.
0: Ah.
1: Yeah.
0: There you go. Awesome, Jade. Thanks for coming in today, buddy.
1: You like my singing, Jacob?
0: I love your singing, mate. It makes me smile. Thank you.
1: Make a good day today.
0: Yeah, you've made my day. You've
1: made my day for you, man.
0: You've made my day. What can I say?
1: Jacob, thank you so much. You know what song he wants?
0: What's that?
1: You type on your computer.
0: Oh, yeah? What's the song?
1: For Cody.
0: Yeah?
1: He wants 7 years old.
0: 7 years.
1: That's for you, Cody.
0: All right. Well, maybe should we play it for him now?
1: Yeah. You tell him, Jacob.
0: This one goes out to you, Codes.
1: This is a special song for you, 7 years old. All special right. To you, Cody.
0: All right. We'll be back soon with Jimmy. All right. Here we go.
1: Go, Jacob.

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5: Well, there you go, folks. Geez, we've only got just over half an hour to go until the end of the show.
6: Yeah.
5: I've had a lot of fun here today, Finny.
6: Yeah.
5: It's
6: yeah.
5: been great to have everyone's company. And we've got Jimmy on the mic now, Finn.
7: Yes.
5: Jimmy, how are you, mate?
7: Good.
5: Very good to see you. Thanks for coming.
7: I reckon everyone should call up. 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
5: Well, well, well, we have our very first business subscriber. Big thank you to Benton's store in Malden for Main Street Malden. Love learning more about Malden and surrounds. 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And that's awesome, isn't it?
7: Yeah.
5: We need more local businesses to get involved and to get behind Main FM.
7: Yep.
6: Yeah.
5: Because, look, you know, it's not just about the awesome feeling it gets by supporting your local radio station. 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But, you know, music festivals, Port Fairy Music Festival. Oh, my God, double pass to that. That would be fantastic. And, you know, trailer load of firewood as well.
7: Yeah.
5: So it is all sorts of really, really amazing prizes.
7: And sign up, be a member, and go live.
5: Yeah, that's right. Subscribe, Finny. Well said. I'm just going to quickly run through the daily prizes for today. Love Shack Brewing, $55 voucher. Double pass till gig of the winner's choice at Theatre Royal Castlemaine, which is an awesome prize. Double season pass to Raven's Theatre Company, Tim's Theatre Company, who used to run the Theatre Royal, and that would be awesome. They've got a play coming up really soon too.
7: And Jim.
5: And Jim as well. I think Jim's just finished up at the Theatre Royal. But what have we got? Wonder Pants, $100 voucher. That's awesome. Grafting Cellars, $200 carefully curated wine pack. Oh, my God.
7: And Don Baker.
5: Yeah, that sounds so good. And Johnny Baker as well, Finn.
7: Yeah.
5: Yeah. And how much do you get from Johnny Baker? Do you see on that?
7: $55.
5: Yeah, that is so cool. There you go. They're awesome prizes, aren't they, Finn?
8: Yeah, awesome.
5: Yeah, yeah. Even more reason to get on board and become a subscriber.
8: Yeah.
5: Jimmy, how are you, my man?
7: Good.
5: Yeah? What's been happening in your world?
7: Nothing much.
5: Did you go bowling this week?
7: Yeah.
5: Yeah? How'd you go?
7: Good.
5: Did you get any strikes?
7: Yeah.
5: Yeah?
7: Yeah.
5: Awesome. Alex normally always comes on and tells me about how many strikes
8: she's
7: Where's
5: got
7: Alex?
5: In a particular week.
7: Where's Alex?
5: Well, I haven't seen Alex this week. She hasn't...
7: No.
5: Yeah, so she's having a week off, so shout out to you, Alex.
8: Yep.
5: Hopefully you're having a great
7: day
5: wherever you are. But there's a couple of footy matches on this weekend, Finn.
7: Yes. Yeah.
5: Do you want to tell us who's playing? Do you remember who's playing tonight?
8: Frio and Tats.
7: Cats.
5: Frio and Cats. All right.
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13: 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My dreams can become my reality.
5: All right, there you go.
8: Yeah.
5: Wow. Okay, so we're getting to the real pointy end. We are, aren't we, Finny?
8: Yeah, very, very close.
5: Yeah, so as you were saying, who's playing tomorrow? Or tonight, sorry?
8: Frio and Tats.
5: Frio and Cats. And where's that game, Finn?
8: In Perth.
5: Okay, who's your tip?
8: Tats.
5: You going for the Catters? Yeah, nice.
14: Big call.
5: Yeah, big call. What about you, Jimmy?
7: I go for Cats too.
5: You're going to go for the Cats as well. Okay.
14: I'm going for Frio.
5: Steph's going for Frio. And look, you know what? I'm with Steph. I'm going to go for Frio as well.
8: Yeah.
5: Because I've sort of adopted Frio as my second team for these finals.
8: Yeah.
5: Because I haven't won a grand final yet. They've made it to one before where they got beaten, I think, was it by maybe Hawthorn in one of them? Does that sound right?
8: The Hawks.
5: Yeah, and the Hawks. So I'd actually like to see Frio win the grand final.
8: Yeah.
5: But look, you're right, Cats. They're pretty strong, aren't they?
8: And Dangerfield.
5: Yeah, Dangerfield. Yeah, he had an amazing game last week, didn't he?
8: Five.
5: 5 goals, I know. What's going on there? Isn't he like 40 or something?
8: Yeah.
5: He's an old man now. He shouldn't be kicking 5 goals in a final. What's he doing? But look, that's the thing about Geelong. They seem to get it together at the right time of the year, don't they? So, yeah, it'd be interesting to see how that one goes.
8: And tomorrow night is Brisbane and Adelaide Crows.
5: Yeah. And where's that one played, Finny?
8: In Brisbane.
5: In Brisbane. Okay. So Brisbane, Adelaide. Who's your tip?
8: Adelaide Crows.
5: Going for the Crows. Interesting. Okay. Yeah. What about you, James?
7: I go for the Lions.
5: You're going to go for the Lions?
7: Yeah.
5: Yeah. Well, I'm going to go for Brisbane. But I want to know why you're going for Adelaide. Because I like to think that you maybe know something that I don't.
8: Because of Tex Walker.
5: Because of Tex Walker. Yeah. Because you think he's going to have a night out?
8: Yeah.
5: Yeah? Going to kick a bag of goals?
8: Yeah.
5: You could be right.
8: Yeah.
5: Because he's finishing up at the end of this season, isn't
8: he? Yeah.
5: So, yeah, maybe you want to go out. Fairy tale finish.
8: Yeah.
5: We'll see. It's going to be a tough game for him, though.
8: Yeah.
5: Because I saw a statistic, Finn, the other day about teams who lose, teams that get the double chance and then lose the first final, the statistic of them going on and having a big win the next week is actually really high.
8: Yeah.
5: So we'll see if that comes to fruition as well, whether or not they are able to bounce back because they've been in the last 3 grand finals.
8: Yeah.
5: Yeah. Time for someone else, maybe.
8: Yeah.
5: But anyway, thank you, gentlemen, for that.
8: Yes.
5: So we'll just have to wait and see, I guess.
8: Yep.
5: Yeah. And then next weekend, Finn, it's prelims.
8: Yeah, it's prelims.
5: Yeah. And who's your tip at this point for the grand final?
8: Swans and Cats.
5: Swans and Cats. Okay. Yeah, there you go. Could happen, you know.
8: Yeah.
5: Yeah. And then who would you pick out of those two to win the grand final?
8: Stats.
5: The Cats. So at this point, you're going for Cats to win the flag.
8: Yeah.
5: What about you, James?
7: I reckon it's singing Swans.
5: You reckon the Swans?
7: Yeah.
5: Yeah, there you go. Okay, interesting. All right, well, we're gonna revisit this conversation in a couple of weeks' time.
15: Yeah.
5: And we'll see how you guys have gone with your predictions.
7: Yeah.
5: But James, I want to play a song for you, buddy.
7: Yeah.
5: What do you reckon? Do you remember the song you chose?
7: No.
5: Oh, well, I'm going to tell you. It's by U2.
7: Yeah.
5: And it's With or Without You.
7: Without You.
5: Yeah. All right. Do you want to hear it?
7: Yeah.
5: All right. Let's go. Here we go.

0: Oh, there you go. With or without you. That's a cracking song, isn't it?
1: Yeah.
0: There you go.
2: Yeah.
0: So Steph's been singing along in the studio with us.
1: Yes.
0: So we've all been enjoying that one. Yes. So thank you, James.
2: Yeah. That's all right.
0: Finny, what about you, mate? Do you like U2?
1: Yes.
0: Yeah? You like that track?
1: Yeah, by now.
0: Yeah, I never really listened to anything beyond that album, I don't think. Mm. Not really.
1: No.
0: So that might have been their second album.
1: Yeah.
0: Is that right? Something like that.
2: Mm. Hey,
0: it was pretty early on anyway.
2: Hey, Joker.
0: Yes,
2: Vince
0: mate?
2: Vince going to dinner with us.
0: Oh, are you going to have a dinner tonight?
1: Yeah.
0: Finn.
1: And Amy too.
0: And Amy, where are you guys up to?
1: Boys Club.
2: Sport Club.
0: Sports Club?
1: Yeah.
0: Is that in
1: Banyal?
0: In Kangaroo Flat?
2: Kangaroo Flat.
0: Awesome. Have a great time.
1: Yeah.
0: What are you going to get to eat?
1: Nishu with chips and gravy, no shari, no vegetables. I have hugger hole.
0: Oh, watch out. You're going to get a schnitzel with chips?
2: Watch out, Finn.
0: Well, you know, in my house, we don't call them schnitzels. We call them schmitzels.
2: Yeah.
0: That sounds awesome.
1: And hugger hole.
0: And are you going to get a drink or two? Eh?
2: Yeah.
0: I go have
2: nachos.
0: You're going to have nachos, Jimmy? They do good nachos up there, don't they?
2: Yeah.
0: There you go. Cash for comment, folks. Ching, ching.
2: ching.
0: Get up to the sports club at Kangaroo Flat. Oh, God. I don't think we were meant to be doing that. Well, have a wonderful night, you guys. Have so much fun.
1: Yep.
2: Yeah.
0: Finny, it's time for your segment, mate.
1: Yeah.
0: Finn's faves. Every week we play a few tracks that Finny's been digging.
2: Hey, Finn, you play Alphas. You play Bob Dylan.
0: Well, we probably can.
1: Yeah.
0: You have to talk to Finn about that.
1: Yes.
0: But, yeah, maybe if, slip him $10 and he'll play it for you, Jimmy. Yeah. what Bob Dylan song did you want to hear, James?
2: I don't know.
0: Yeah.
2: Anyone's song.
0: Well, you love Bob Dylan.
2: Yeah.
0: I know. Because your dad was into Bob Dylan too, wasn't he?
2: Yeah.
0: Yeah. So there's a bit of a connection there.
2: Yeah.
0: But this is a record, Finn, that you picked up from the local record shop a couple of weeks ago, yeah?
1: Yeah.
0: Introducing Cherry Flamme. Flambe.
1: Yeah.
0: And we're going to play track one on side one, and it's Your Undivided Love.
1: Yeah.
0: Do you want to have a listen to it now?
1: Yes.
0: All right, here we go. We're playing on vinyl, folks, for Finny's Finn's Faves.

0: Oh, there you go, Finny. Yeah. Rock and roll music, Chuck Berry.
1: Yes.
0: Very, very cool, mate. And, yeah, that's a nice record to have.
1: Yeah.
0: Just going to take the needle off the record there. And then we had Cherry Flambé before that from 2016. I enjoyed that. What a beautiful voice. So there you go, Finn's faves. Oh, Finny, I like the next track you want to play. It's actually my favourite track of theirs. Yeah. Should we play it?
1: Yes.
0: It is. What do you want to say about this one, Finny?
1: It's like the song and the buddies.
0: Yeah, you like the brothers? Yeah, they're cheeky boys, aren't they? Naughty boys. So what's the song, Finn? Champagne Supernova by...
1: By Oasis,
0: of course. All right, let's play it, folks. And then we're going to have to wrap up the show after that because I think this is a fairly long track.
1: Yeah.
0: And we've only got 10 minutes left. So if you haven't already, folks, get on board Main FM and subscribe. But here we go, Champagne Supernova.

0: Oh, there you go, Finny boy.
1: What a great song.
0: Yeah, great song. Absolutely. Love
1: Therefore,
0: it.
1: Simon.
0: Yeah, shout it out to Mr. Moog, Simon.
1: Yeah, Mr. Moog.
0: Yeah, that's it. Hope you're having a great day, Mr. Moog. Yeah. And there you go. You get a song request.
1: Yeah.
0: Champagne Supernova by Oasis. Yeah, love that track.
1: Yeah.
0: There you go, folks. We're about to wrap up another Able Radio.
1: Yeah.
0: And I tell you what, it's been a cracking show, Finny.
1: What a special day.
0: Yeah, on a special day.
1: Yeah, for a Sunday. Dancing sun. Few beers.
0: Cheeky man. Have a few beers in the sun.
1: Yeah
0: that sounds good, actually, Finny. Give me a little fist pump to that one. There you go.
1: Just have a few beers in the sun?
0: Yeah, oh, mate, I tell you what, I'd be pretty tempted to. Yeah, if it keeps this weather keeps up, I think I'm going to have to, for sure. We just want a big shout-out to everyone who subscribed today during the program. Thank you so much. Really means a lot to us here at Main FM. So keep the subscriptions coming.
1: Yeah.
0: And I'll just read out that phone number again is
1: 54.
0: Do you want to read it out for us, Finny?
1: 54724376 or mainfm.net.
0: Beautifully said, Finny. That's it. Get on board, folks, and join the Main FM family and become a subscriber and go on the running for all sorts of amazing prizes. But thanks, Finny. Thanks for coming in, my man.
1: Yep.
0: Great to see you as per usual.
1: Yes.
0: And I look forward to having your company again next week.
1: Yes.
0: Just going to go out now and wish everyone a beautiful weekend.
1: And there's a wonder outside for sun.
0: Yeah, get out in the sun. Yeah, absolutely. And also stick around for the Spirit of Jazz coming up next. Until next week,
1: time, stay safe.
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Thanks, everybody. Oh, wow. 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Wow. Much appreciated. We got time for another? Sweet. At the start of the show, I say, awesome. This one hasn't come out yet. This one's called Serotonin.

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1: Are you easily distracted by flowers?
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0: You're listening to 94.9 Main FM and you're on the Get Out of Town Hour still. Hope you enjoyed Earth Cadet just
1: thanks, Sam.
0: Before. Thank you so much, Sam.
1: Still
0: it
1: here.
0: Was amazing.
2: Yeah, no, yeah. Thanks so much for having me through.
0: I'm just going to back announce what we played.
1: Yep.
0: We heard Loose Lips and the song Beehive, and then followed that with Jimothy by the cast of Terrestrials and Fleet Foxes.
1: Yep.
0: So is that a...
1: short song. How'd you feel about that?
0: Oh, it was good. I liked it.
1: You didn't even pay attention.
0: No, I did. But is that... who's the Terrestrials?
1: I don't know, but it's a whole cast of them.
0: Sorry, the cast of Terrestrials.
1: Sorry, I'm a little bit rattled because I just had to quickly plug all the microphones back in after Sam got off the stage. Hopefully these are all working okay. Sam from Earth Cadet.
0: Welcome.
1: Thanks for joining
0: welcome
1: us.
0: Welcome back.
2: No, yeah. Thank you so much for having me and having me on Radiothon as well. Yeah. I got a list of prizes that if you sign up to Main
1: straight
2: FM.
1: Into it. Hey?
0: Yeah, we're going to get straight into it because that's what we're here for today, aren't we? Radiothon.
1: Tell us what we can win, mate.
2: So the Friday prizes, leading off with a real winner, Love Shack Brewing, $55 voucher. So that'll get you a few pints down the road. A double pass to a gig of the winner's choice at Theatre Royal Castlemaine. And there are a lot of great, great gigs happening there all the time. Double season pass for Ravens Theatre Co. Saf's Cafe has a $20 voucher. That'll get you like 4 long blacks at least.
0: You won that one year, Darren.
1: I did, but yeah. I don't drink. Did I pass that on to you?
0: Possibly.
1: Yeah.
0: Yeah. We've actually both.
1: Look, if you...
0: Yeah.
2: So they're transferable is what you're
1: totally.
2: Saying. Yeah.
1: And I'll just say this. Don't worry about what prize you win. You will find someone that wants the prize.
2: 100%.
1: Yeah.
2: Because they're all great prizes. Like Wonder Pants, $100 voucher. Grafting Cellars, $200 carefully curated wine pack. Or a $55 voucher from Johnny Baker. So there's some cracking prizes there if you sign up to Radiothon this Friday.
0: Well, actually, today is the first day of Radiothon.
1: And don't wait till next week. Sign up today.
0: Yeah, do it now.
1: Because you'll forget.
2: Yeah.
0: And I think we might also let you know what it costs to subscribe. So if would you like to do this?
1: Well, you were doing a good job of it yourself. Do you need me?
0: No, I don't need you, but...
1: You don't need me at all. I can just leave the room.
0: I always feel weird to say a full or waged individual.
1: Why?
0: It should just be full price. Do you think?
1: You don't want to
0: full
1: be a full individual?
0: Full waged individual.
1: Whatever.
0: I mean,
1: it's $50.
0: What's the difference?
1: It's 50 bucks.
0: It's 50 bucks. Passionate, $80. Concession or unwaged or under 18 is $40. And a single child under 12 is $10.
2: Bargain.
0: And also a single pet.
1: Don't make this joke. We've done it every year.
0: If you're a community group, $100, and a business, $150. So don't delay. Call us.
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1: Yeah, but I'm just saying, if you've got something to say, like give us a shout out on this show, the text line is 0488-63186.
0: Also,
1: you want to remember that?
0: No, nah.
1: I wouldn't. It's right in front of me though. So,
0: also, if you subscribe to this show during this hour,
1: what happens?
0: If you subscribe specifically to Get Out of Town during this hour, we will play your request, and we don't even care what it is. Even if it's something we wouldn't normally play on this show, we will play your song.
1: I don't know if that's true. I think we care, but we'll play it. We can care.
0: But for today, we won't care.
1: Yeah, okay. Anyway, Sam's still here.
2: Thanks for thanks for letting me stick around. are you
1: glad we let you stick around? That's
2: this is the sort of like, it sounds like we've already gone through a $55 Love Shack Brewery voucher, to be honest.
1: This is our show every week. So, Earth Cadet.
2: Yep.
1: Amazing band.
2: Oh,
1: I just saw
2: you
1: play solo. It's usually a three-piece,
2: it
1: though.
2: It is, yeah.
1: What are the other guys doing today?
2: One of them's working at a cafe in Melbourne, and the other one, I think he's got 3 weeks off, my bass player, Steve.
1: Oh, wow.
2: Yeah, he's
1: lucky
2: living
1: Steve.
2: Life. Yeah, he's inviting us over. He's like, come watch movies at my house because all my housemates are away. And I'm like, yeah, we can do that. but I've got a radio thing first. Yeah.
1: Way more important to come here.
2: Yeah.
1: Steve, you'll have to wait.
2: Yeah.
1: So what's the history of Earth Cadet?
2: Well, my brother who's the drummer in the band,
0: I didn't realize.
1: Oh, you didn't know that? Yeah. That was your brother.
2: Ah. Yeah, yeah. So he's my brother, and his name's Micah. He's awesome. We've jammed forever because he picked up drums, I picked up guitar. And when he moved up to Bendigo to help me out with the record store when I had one, and we started jamming upstairs, and then we added a bass player, and we kind of like I was playing some solo shows around, kind of similar to what you just saw, and to be honest, Bendigo needs another solo acoustic singer songwriter, like it needs a hole in the head, and so I was like, let's do an alt rock thing.
1: Yeah, well, I was going to say, obviously, that was a very stripped back version of Earth Cadet. You're usually quite a lot heavier than that as a three piece.
2: Yeah. Yeah. We try to fill up as much sonic space as possible with just the three of us, to the detriment of people's eardrums from time to time. Yeah. Yeah, for sure.
1: Well, you look like you're having fun doing it.
2: Oh, we love it. We love it so much. Like, you guys are in bands. Like, it's just the best, isn't it? Like, making a lot of noise on stage.
0: It's fun. Like, it's so much fun. Yeah. Did you say how long you've been doing this?
2: Probably 2 years.
0: Okay.
2: Yeah, so we put our first EP out 2024.
0: That's why you're still feeling quite motivated and passionate.
2: probably.
1: So we'll have you back on next year and you'll be like, I'm over it, guys.
2: Yeah, I'm like, yeah, no, it's looking back on my career. No, yeah, so and then we put out an album last year. So we're coming up to the 1 year anniversary of that and did a little East Coast tour and got up to Sydney and Canberra and Wollongong and... yeah, that was fun. And then this year we've kind of like bands have wanted to play with us, which has been nice. So I haven't had to do as much work this year.
1: That's the worst part about being in a band, isn't it?
2: Yeah.
1: The work.
2: Oh, I know. And
0: yeah,
2: so like
0: so much work.
2: This year's felt like a holiday because it's like I'll get a DM or something like, can you play on the show? I was like, yeah. Do I have to organize anything? They're like, no. I'm like, even better.
0: Is backline provided?
2: Oh,
0: my God. Yes, I'm there for sure.
2: Yeah. The eternal struggle, like finding backline.
0: Oh, the poor drummers. I feel for the drummers. Yeah.
1: So you said Bendigo doesn't need another singer-songwriter. What's the scene like at the moment in Bendigo for alt-rock bands, heavier music like you guys play?
2: I think it's changing, and I'm seeing a lot more alt-rock bands. Like, and I'm not narcissistic enough. I'm mildly narcissistic, but not narcissistic enough to think that I'm responsible for it all. But like, I definitely have seen some of the younger guys come up. I used to judge some of the Battle of the Bands that used to happen that like Bendiglo used to run, like Freezer and stuff. And there's a lot more of that kind of like alt rock coming up. There's definitely a few bands in that ilk. When I got to Bendigo, a lot of it kind of revolved around like a doom, like kind of stoner doom heavy gazy thing around Trash Cult. But I think it's developed a lot now, and there's a lot more punk, there's a lot more hardcore, there's a lot more, you know, and then there was
1: more venues to play at now?
2: I think so too, yeah. And there was some like some old kind of stalwarts like Abreact and stuff that came out of the woodwork back from the like old heyday Bendigo that kind of brought the genre back in as well. And so it's really exciting to see it kind of like the rock genre deviate in multiple directions in Bendigo and not kind of follow either, because you were roots and folk and you did like acoustic singer songwriter stuff, because we used to have the blues festival every year, and so there's a very particular, you know, like Castlemaine has a lot of different types of bands, but the jazz festival and stuff, like everything looms quite large when you have a big yearly festival in a town, and in Bendigo it was blues and roots. And so the further we get away from that being the only thing that happened every year, the more that we've got a bit more genre diverse lineups and stuff happening for sure.
1: And sorry,
0: I was just going to ask: did you grow up in Bendigo?
2: I didn't know.
0: Oh, no. What brought you to this part of the world?
2: We moved up to Jarra Country during COVID. My wife and I were both working from home, and we're like, we don't see when this is going to end. So, like, yeah, we managed to snap up a place that the real estate agent had staged very poorly, and so we got a real good deal on it, and like. And then darted up here.
1: Yeah.
0: And why Bendigo in particular?
2: My in-laws had bought a house and we'd helped them reno it a little bit. And we kind of fell in love with the town. We're like, oh, we'd love to retire here one day. And then like house prices in Melbourne and Nam were like, no, we're never going to live here and earn anything. So we were lucky enough to get a spot in Bendigo. So we came up there and then, yeah, fell in love with the town all over again. Yeah.
1: And I'm not sure how much you want to talk about this, but speaking of the Bendigo music scene and gig scene in particular.
2: Yeah.
1: You were running your own venue for a little while.
2: We were.
1: And a record shop, Bendigo Records. Yeah. What, for 5 years or something like that?
2: I reckon it was like, it seemed to make a big impact to people, but I think it was only around like 2 or 3.
1: Was it?
2: Yeah.
1: Okay.
2: Yeah,
1: well, you must have some great bands come through there and play.
2: We did. There was one called Racquetball. They were pretty good. They came through and played.
0: I've heard of them.
2: They were really great. Guitarist was... Yeah, and
1: sounds like a knob.
2: we ran a little all ages venue when we were in the mall, and then you know, cost of living and some other reasons and stuff, and it's not with us anymore. But I made so many great relationships with bands that would come up from Melbourne or you know, people that would come by the shop, and like, it was a real safe space for the queer community as well. Like, we had a lot of like queer teens and stuff that, you know, would come in and just hang out at a lunchtime or something because they didn't want to hang out.
1: And so you were doing all ages shows and stuff, were you?
2: Yeah.
1: Cool.
2: And so it was a cool community safe space. And now there's others. Like, it was sad when we stopped, but, you know, there's always new spaces that pop up. So that's really exciting, yeah.
1: And I'm not on social media, but I do hear that you have a pretty popular blog or vlog. Carol tells me that anyway.
0: I've been tuning into, I'm not sure if you want to talk about the Mental Health Mondays.
2: Oh, yeah, of course. Yeah. Yeah.
0: How did that start?
2: I think it started about a year ago, just before the album came out, and I was like having a lot of conversations in DMs with other bands. Like, we're a day out of Are You Okay Day, which was, what, yesterday?
0: Yeah. Right?
2: And I think, and I don't want to like turn out of school because I think it's a great initiative, but sometimes these mental health conversations can be a little bit tokenistic, especially when you place it around a day. And what happens after you ask somebody if they're okay? Like, God forbid you have to ask a follow-up, right? Like, and I think Mental Health Monday was a really good opportunity to kind of open the, because it's a different topic every week. And so like this, not that musicians have unique issues, but we experience things of like, and I was talking about it with people in DMs a lot. I was like, why don't we have this conversation a bit more openly every Monday? And I've gotten so much great feedback from it, and like, I've learned a lot. It keeps me accountable.
1: Sounds like I need to learn how to use a computer so I can check this out. How do we find you on there?
2: I put it up on the Earth Cadet Insta, and then I think I've got a few up on YouTube. I've got to put the rest of them up on YouTube as well. Normally I'm late on it, and then somebody put a comment in the other day. They're like, but it's Wednesday. And I was like, I was lazy.
0: It could be Mental Health Wednesday. Yeah. That's okay.
2: Yeah, exactly.
1: Got any shows coming up? I think you've got one tomorrow night.
2: Yeah, we do. We're playing with Quiet Neighbours up at Let's Chat Park, which is like an old bowling.
1: Another great band.
2: They're awesome. Yep. They're so good. They're kind of like Violent Soho kind of inspired. And yeah, they have this kind of grunge angle that we definitely vibe with. And so happy to be playing with them. They're from Woodend initially in Kyneton. So like, it's kind of a homecoming for them as well. And Vessel as well, who are like some Bendigo mainstays. So it'll be good to play with them.
1: Yeah. Great. And where's this happening? Sorry?
2: Let's Chat Park, which is a... like an old bowling like club.
1: Sounds like a great name.
0: Very cool venue.
2: Yeah. It's like an old DIY hardcore venue vibes. Like, you see the bowling trophies on the wall, and like, it's hilarious. It's so much fun to play there. And they're one of the really cool things that you have in a like a smaller town is that they trust, so Seth and Succubus, who book those shows, the community around them trust that it's gonna be a great lineup every time. So people just come to the once a month show, and you guys are in bands, it's hard to get people out sometimes. Whereas when you know that there's an event that's gonna, like, people just love being there, and it's always
0: that's
2: packed,
0: awesome.
2: Which is fun.
0: Yeah. And you can get tickets online on the
2: door. Or on the door. Yeah,
0: yeah. It has an interesting price, $22.49.
1: What a bargain!
2: That's so funny. The old Eventbrite booking fee. that's so funny.
1: All right. Well, look, I think, as I mentioned earlier, you played solo today. And I feel like people should get a bit more of a flavor for the three-piece.
2: Yeah, cool.
1: How do you feel about playing one of your recorded tracks?
2: Yeah, because I don't have to do anything. I'm gonna
1: cue something up. Sirens. Was this your last thing that you put out?
2: Yeah, like a last new thing. Yeah. We recorded this in Footscray with Tim from Grim Rhythm and Loser. Recorded at Wrangler Studios. It was a lot of fun. We were playing this live on the album tour, and people kept coming up to us and like, when's this coming out? And then we were like, yeah, well, that'll be the next thing. And yeah, we put it out in, I think, March or April or something. But yeah, we love this track.
1: It's still fresh. I might play one of your influences as well straight after that. Quicksand, one of my favorite bands from the early 90s. But you're going to play something off their new album.
2: Yes.
1: This is one of these bands that have like never went away.
2: No.
1: And there's a lot of bands from the 90s that sort of come back and I'm like, nah, they're sort of past it.
2: Yeah.
1: These guys are still good.
2: Oh my God. They're like, it's phenomenal. Like I think I know you love Slip, but like I think the new stuff that Walter and Sergio are doing is better than what they've...
1: We might have to fight about that off air. But
2: I really like these three new records that they've put out since they got back together are just like... so good. Not that the Slip isn't a classic, because it is, but like I think the production as well, like the Slip has that early 90s thing where it's a bit drenched in reverb and like there's a little bit of that kind of like that dates.
1: That's where I'm still living there, mate.
2: Yeah. but these new albums sound fantastic, so yeah.
1: All right, well we'll go to Sirens first, then we'll play Quicksand's new track. Thanks for coming in, Sam.
0: Thank you so much for having me.
2: No.
1: Yeah, and everybody get down tomorrow night to see an Earth Cadet
0: at Let's Chat Park
2: in Bendigo.
0: Yeah. It's great.
1: Thanks, Sam.
2: Thank you.

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3: 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We've had someone call in while we were playing some tracks.
4: We did. Did you want to back announce first?
3: Yeah, you should do that.
4: Sam's left the building, but we played an Earth Cadet song, Sirens, and then we played one of his favourite new songs from another band, Quicksand.
3: What was that called?
4: It was Bring on the Psychics. Now, I forgot to mention before, we have a Radiothon theme, Keeping It Real.
3: Keeping It Real, yeah, we are.
4: I'm going to go with that theme in a minute, but we had a subscriber call up while we were off air then. Passionate. You getting this?
3: Passionate?
4: Passionate.
3: Is it?
4: Yeah, passionate.
3: Oh, my God.
4: And just
3: that's
4: to,
3: amazing.
4: Just to remind.
3: Who was this passionate subscriber?
4: I'll get to that. I just want to keep people on the edge of their seat.
3: I really literally am on the edge of my seat.
4: Just to remind everybody, if you want to be a passionate subscriber, which opens up a whole bunch of new avenues for you and your life and your loved ones, it's $80. But you don't have to do that. If you're a little bit strapped for cash, but you're a waged individual, it's $50. Or if you're a student, concession, unwaged, under 18, $40. Right? Anyway, this passionate subscriber laid down his $80, and his name is Tom Redman, all the way...
3: Good on you, Tom
4: Redman. All the way from Carlton. Can you believe that?
3: Wow. A listener from the Big Smoke.
4: You can stream. So he's streaming. I don't think he picks it up on the radio waves all the way in Carlton, but he's streaming.
3: Thank you so much, Tom.
4: Not sure if Tom had a request, but we do take requests if you do call in and become a passionate subscriber to this show.
3: He did have a request.
4: All right. Well, yes. I'll try and cue that up in the meantime. I think we had another one come in.
3: We did have one come in. I think a passionate subscriber subscribed yesterday to Get Out of Town, but I think it was already read out on air. But we'll give this passionate subscriber another mention.
4: Well, I only knew about it because they did request something, and so I didn't want to miss it. And I'm going to try and cue that up as well. Who was it?
3: It was Mr. David Stubbs, and I believe he's been a passionate subscriber for the last few years. So good on you too, Stubbsy. We'll play your track.
4: I'm not ready to play it yet. I'm going to cue it up.
3: No, I was just going to say we will play it. We'll get to it.
4: I'm going to find Tom's request as well. So we'll get to those two requests. But I did, as I said, I did forget to mention before that we do have a Radiothon theme, Keeping It Real.
3: Yep.
4: In the spirit of Sam from Earth Cadet being here and maybe feeling a little bit 90s after playing Quicksand, I'm going to keep it so real right now. Know what that means?
3: Are you going to play the real Slim Shady? Is that what you're getting at here? You're keeping it 90s, bit of Eminem. Doesn't really sound like our show, but...
4: I'm going to keep it so real.
3: Oh, I know where this is going.
4: Do you?
3: Before we get that real, though, should I talk about more prizes? Or
4: yeah, go on.
3: Or we do that after
4: go on.
3: We get real? Well, for today's daily prizes, if you subscribe today, you will be in the running for a Love Shack Brewing $55 voucher, which would be great. This one I'd really like to win also, a double pass to a gig of the winner's choice at Theatre Royal in Castlemaine. A double season pass for Raven's Theatre Company, a SAFS Cafe $20 voucher, a Wonder Pants $100 voucher. That is pretty cool. Also, a Grafting Cellars wine pack, carefully curated, worth $200. And finally, a Johnny Baker voucher worth $55. Now, there was on the major prizes, you know, I do love reading those ones out too, because there's always the trailer load of firewood that I always wish to win. I haven't been that lucky. But what's this one? I feel like we need this one, an emergency home kit.
4: Why do we need that?
3: Are we under emergency? Our house is in need of repair.
4: I feel like I need one now. What's happening?
3: Yeah, I'm saying we win this. What is an emergency home kit?
4: Is it something to get you out of an emergency?
3: Yeah. That's provided by Lyle Eels. So, yeah, there you go. The major prizes are, there's a lot of good prizes in there too. The Queenscliff Music Festival, 2 3-day tickets for the Queenscliff Music Festival, which I believe we have them every year, which would be amazing to win. So there's
4: Everything's amazing.
3: Everything's amazing.
4: And can I just say, we need subscribers to keep us on the air.
3: We do.
4: For the very good reason that you just heard a live to air at the start of our show.
3: From a local
4: keeps position. 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
4: And while we've been swamping here, I've just found David Stubbs' request. I'm gonna play something else first, and then I'll go to his request. And in the meantime, I'll do my best to try and find Tom Redman's request. But thank you to those passionate subscribers.
3: Thank you so much.
4: You get your request played. 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Jeff Buckley, all the way from the 90s.
3: Oh, those headphones.

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0: 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And we just played a couple of requests, actually.
1: Yeah, we played, that was just Sketch for Spring from Cornelius, and before that we played Boards of Canada off their most recent album. That was Prophecy at 1420 megahertz.
0: And thank you so much to David and Tom for subscribing. Passionate subscribers too, which is very generous and lovely.
1: And we're just about out of time. Thanks again to Sam from Earth Cadet for coming in. That was amazing. Did a live to air, came on for a chat. Next week's show, though, we've got another live to air.
0: We do.
1: Someone coming all the way from Melbourne.
0: Yeah.
1: To come and open our show.
0: So make sure you tune in next week, and it will still be Radiothon, so you've got another chance to subscribe. You've got just a chance all week, but if you'd like to call while we're live, which is a bit of a novelty, really,
1: it
0: while
1: is.
0: We're here. And also, we've got an interview to play next week.
1: We do, with a member of Beautiful Dark who play the music from Twin Peaks. Now, they're playing a show at the Theatre Royal next Sunday, the 20th. So we've got an interview with those guys coming up as well next week.
0: So definitely tune in and keep tuning in. Don't go anywhere.
1: Because we're going to throw over to the Alex P. Keatons. are you guys there?
2: Yeah, we are. Yeah, hey, get out of town.
1: I saw you a couple of moments ago. Are you feeling lively?
2: Lively as.
3: Yeah, so lively. Yep,
2: we're all over it. And it's so nice to have you in the town.
1: It is.
0: It's really nice to be here. And Radiothon is just always such a great vibe.
1: It is good to be here. Yeah.
2: It's fantastic. I was just recalling on my way here that last time we saw you here, you bought us a cake.
0: We couldn't remember if it was the Wayne's World costumes the last time.
2: That's right. You were even dressed up.
3: So committed.
0: Yes, that's right.
1: We'd do anything for you guys, including dress up too. As Wayne and Garth.
2: Amazing.
3: Magic.
0: Anytime.
1: All right. Well, it is 5 o'clock, so we're going to throw over to you guys. Have a good show.
0: Have a great show.
2: We look forward to seeing you next week. Next week. Next Friday.
3: Yes.
2: Radiothon.
3: Next Friday.
0: Likewise.
2: Part 2.
3: Happy Radiothon.
1: Have fun,
0: guys. Happy Radiothon.
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0: Well, yeah, happy Radiothon, everyone. This is the What's Golden Hour times two, and you're with Alan. How are you, mate?
1: I'm very well, and I'm pumped to be here for Radiothon. And back in the studio, we haven't been together much recently, so yeah, just good to get back into it, and looking forward to this super Radiothon special.
0: Yeah, yeah, happy things converge for us to be here on this night. We're spoiled. We get two Radiothon shows being on the Friday. And this is part one. Yeah, Radiothon. A special welcome to all you very passionate community radio listeners, the people who get it. What is it for you, Al? What is it? Because I know you've been a long-time listener of community radio, probably starting in Melbourne, is that right?
1: Yeah, absolutely. I mean, it's all about the music for me. That's what I love, the music and the people around the music, which is why we got into this thing in the first place, to share that passion for music. To integrate into the community and meet people and connect with people through music, I guess. That's been the mantra from the start here on What's Golden, and it's come to be. So that's what it's all about for me.
0: And we love it, yeah.

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1: No, that's right.
0: 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So imagine if the landscape was just commercial radio, commercial music.
1: That'd be dull, wouldn't it?
0: That would be so dull.
1: Yeah. Yep. AI-free, straight off the top of the dome. That's what we do here. We're keeping it real all week here at Main FM.
0: As we rock the microphone.
1: Exactly right. So keeping it real is the theme of Radiothon this time around.
0: Yeah, it is.
1: So, we were thinking about AI and how pervasive it is in the music industry. How do we keep music real?
0: Value the humanity?
1: Yeah. So we were thinking that live music is really super valuable, and we're gonna forefront that tonight and play a lot of live music throughout the show.
0: Yeah.
1: And yeah, hopefully capture some good energy. And we're looking forward to hearing from you out there. 0488-63186 is the number. But it's all about subscribing this week. We want you to sign up. MainFM.net is where you can do that. Or you can call the office and get on board. There's heaps of amazing prizes, which we'll go on about throughout the show. But yeah, loads of them to share with you that we'll get to soon.
0: Yeah, including anyone subscribing today. Including, there are prizes including a Wonder Pants voucher. I've seen the ads for Wonder Pants, and they look really comfortable.
1: Very comfortable looking underpants.
0: Do they make them for men and women?
1: I don't know. Maybe someone could text in and tell us.
0: That would be a $100 voucher for some new Wonder Pants. That's pretty awesome.
1: That's well worth it.
0: Station manager Steph has texted in. Hello, Steph.
1: Hey, Steph.
0: Thank you very much. Happy Radiothon to you as well.
1: Nice to hear
0: from you. Might I say, the station's looking amazing.
1: Oh, my God.
0: The decoration, I've never seen it
1: very cool.
0: Looking like this before.
1: Flowers, things from the garden, signs, posters. Looks really cool.
0: Very good. And Ross, hello, Ross. Thanks for texting in. Yes, more texts, please. And indeed, subscriptions. 0488-63186 for texts. We should get some music started out.
1: Let's start with Leonard Cohen and Suzanne.
0: Have we mentioned that we're sponsored by Rad Cycles?
1: I don't think we have. Let's mention that.
0: Well, it's true. We are. We're sponsored by Rad Cycles over in the Wesley Hill Business Park.
1: We love them very much.
0: They're and so yeah, good.
1: Coming to you from Central Victoria on Dja Dja Wurrung Country. Here's
0: Let's
1: Leonard
0: go.
1: Cohen.

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0: 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Hear this now.
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Original Chief Raptors of the Wild Bunch crew.

0: The sounds of the massive.
1: Don't forget the man can't sleep, you are saying on the dance. Little but great talk, great talk.
2: This next one is a song about another woman trying to steal another woman's man. Lord, if somebody tried to steal some of the guys I've been out with, it'd be more like petty theft. Anyway, this is about an old redheaded gal trying to steal my husband early on when we first got married. 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She was tall and skinny and redheaded, long legs, everything I wanted and didn't have. She was a knockout. She didn't get him. But I look at him every once in a while, and boy, I wish she had. Her name was Jolene. In fact, I saw a couple of drag queens out there that came in earlier. And they said, are you going to sing Jolene? I said, yes, I am. One of them looked more like me than I ever will. And the other one was prettier than any of us girls will ever be. So this is for the drag queens, and it's for you.

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0: Well, I hope our guys enjoyed that. I said, it's a good thing I was a woman. I'd have definitely been a drag queen. As much as I like wearing all this gold. Anyway.
1: How good to hear from Dolly. Rest in peace.
2: Amazing human being.
1: Yeah, I really like that version. Getting to hear her shtick before and after the song, and she's quick.
2: Yeah. Yeah, really magnetic performer.
1: So funny. Drag queens look more like her than she ever will.
2: Charismatic person. Mm.
1: Before Jolene, we heard Massive Attack, Light My Fire, live from the UK, 1994. And at the top, Leonard Cohen with Suzanne, live in London. Just a few live tracks. We're playing live. Well, I'm going to play all live music tonight, because the theme of Radiothon, which is happening right now, is keeping it real. And it's hard to imagine anything more real than live music, that exchange between human beings. Mm. People playing stuff, yeah, you know, feeding energy from one group to another, and the other one just absorbing it and feeling. What I really love about live music is those moments that you will never capture on recorded media. Mm. You know, those things, you have to be in the room. Mm. And sometimes it's hard to explain what happened, but you feel it. Everyone feels it collectively.
2: Absolutely. Yeah, it's about as real as it gets. But yeah, I think the live recordings that we're playing tonight, they do capture a little bit of that magic. So you get to hear a bit of interaction between the singer and the audience.
1: Does it make you want to go there?
2: Absolutely.
1: Yeah.
2: It absolutely does. Yeah. So we're going to hear some more music very shortly, but we would love to read out some subscriptions. We've got one in the house, Al.
1: Our first one.
2: Go on. Yeah.
1: What's going on?
2: First
1: 2026.
2: Cab off the rank.
1: We would like to thank sincerely Sass Allardyce.
2: Hey, Sass.
1: For subscribing to the station. She loves all the shows.
2: There's so many great shows to love on this station, isn't there?
1: Pretty hard to choose. What's the number? There's over 80. Mm. Over 80 shows.
2: Mm-hmm.
1: And I don't know what the last count of volunteers is, but it's around 100.
2: Yeah, I've got it here.
1: You've got it there.
2: Over 100. So our presenters, there's over 100 amazing volunteers presenting over 70 shows.
1: That's such a big community bloody thing going on.
2: For a regional station, it's huge, enormous.
1: More than 100. But what does that look like? 100 people in a room. That's so many people. I'm not, it's rhetorical.
2: I was starting to think about it.
1: 5 footy teams.
2: Hey, do what Sass did and get on the website, mainfm.net, or call the station 5472-4376. Georgie from Breakfast Epiphanies is out there, as is Carol and Daz. They're still in the house after their get out of town. If you need motivation, there are some amazing prizes up for grabs, and I'll just share a couple of them right now. So every day there are particular prizes. So today's prizes are a Love Shack Brewing $55 voucher, a double pass to a gig of the winner's choice at the Theatre Royal, Castlemaine.
1: Nice.
2: Amazing gigs happening there at the moment. And a double season pass for the Ravens Theatre Co.
1: A whole season. That's great. That's a great prize.
2: So good. Waiting Isn't for it? Godot about to kick off.
1: Yep.
2: And who knows what will be next for the Ravens. Anyway, we'll share some more of the amazing prizes with you very soon.
1: Yeah.
2: We're going to play some more music right now, though.
1: Clear Path Ensemble playing in the background here.
2: Very nice.
1: Vibes.
2: So we're going to hear from one of our favourite live performers next, in Liz Stringer.
1: Oh, yeah.
2: And an old track of hers called High Open Hills. Here we go. Coming any instant. Here it is.

0: Hey, Emlyn the Sniffer's there.
1: Ew.
0: With a live one from from their new album, Live from El Coyote. I don't know what El Coyote is. Must be a venue somewhere in the world. Those guys are all over the world.
1: They've been traveling
0: right now. They have. And quite a different sound there from Emlyn the Sniffer's on that album. Some slowed down country versions of some of their big songs.
1: Pretty real.
0: Yeah, including that one. Fella, I know that voice of hers is so real, isn't it? So authentic. It's so unique.
1: Yeah.
0: So Australian. And just love it.
1: Fits the Radiothon theme. Exactly keeping it real. Right. That's what we're doing here.
0: Yeah.
1: We're keeping it real for Radiothon.
0: Apologies for the language in that one. Should have got in earlier with the warning.
1: Sometimes they slip through. We don't mean for that to happen.
0: No. That track was called Fella. Before that, we heard Cash Savage and The Last Drinks with Better Than That from their album Live at Hamer Hall. Came out in 2020. So three Australians in this bracket. Shout out to Kev, who enjoyed that one. And actually, Kev, you suggested Cash Savage to me when I was talking to you about this theme this week.
1: Oh, right on.
0: When we were cruising around Bendigo. So great suggestion. Slipped that one in. Better Than That from 2020.
1: Kev knows a thing or two.
0: He knows a thing or two. He sure does.
1: He knows what time it is.
0: Yep. Absolutely he does. And Liz Stringer kicked things off there with her beautiful track High Open Hills from her live album. Came out in 2014, live at the Yarra.
1: That's cool. Yeah. We got a message in from show family member, Callum.
0: Who are you, Callum?
1: Asking if we've got Radiohead tickets.
0: Mm.
1: I registered, Callum, but I haven't heard anything. And what I understood from their communications was that they would email everyone to say whether you got a ticket or not. I haven't. Have you? Has anyone?
0: It's a confusing process, isn't it? The whole Radiohead thing.
1: Has anyone been offered a ticket yet? Text in 0488-63186. If you know anything more than we do, have the yes people been told and the no people not?
0: Hmm.
1: Let us down gently.
0: Got some Radiohead in the playlist potentially for later on, actually. Some live Radiohead.
1: Brilliant.
0: Big shows coming up next year. When are they coming?
1: Oh, I don't know the dates.
0: Don't know.
1: No.
0: Do you want to hear more prizes?
1: Yeah.
0: Yeah. Saf's Cafe, $20 voucher on the line.
1: This is if you subscribe today.
0: These are daily prizes. Yep, for anyone who signs up today. Wonder Pants, $100 voucher, which you already mentioned, Al. We still haven't heard whether they make underpants for
1: dudes, dads,
0: all genders.
1: $100. Man, you could get some comfortable underpants with $100.
0: Yeah, absolutely you could. Grafting Cellars, $200 carefully curated wine pack. That'd go down well.
1: I appreciate that someone would carefully curate that too.
0: Mm.
1: It's not just something slapped together. Someone's sat there and
0: thought about it.
1: Felt the whiskers on their chin and thought, hang on a second, what am I going to put in this?
0: Mm.
1: I thought about it and then they give it to me.
0: Yeah, yeah.
1: For free.
0: $200. And a Johnny Baker $55 voucher. There you go.
1: That's a few lentil and eggplant pies.
0: Sure is.
1: It's my favourite pie from Johnny Baker.
0: Hey, I just saw our special guests, Jess Parker and Mitch Dillon, walk into the studio, Al. Did you notice that?
1: I did notice that.
0: So Jess and Mitch are going to be on air with us after the next little bracket. Looking forward to catching up with our old friends.
1: Hmm. Own I Know has just let us know that they got a confirmation email from Radiohead just now.
0: Like after
1: check your emails.
0: After you mentioned it. Maybe Tom,
1: like, what's Thumb Golden
0: was,
1: have asked?
0: Thumb was listening.
1: Yeah, what's Golden are wondering? We better tell the people.
0: Right, okay. Have you sent the email yet, guys? Come on.
1: Yeah, sounds like you've got to check your inbox.
0: All right, check it.
1: Cow dog. All right. Yeah, we're coming back with Jess soon, but for now, let's hear another live performance from a band who I think just released some new music. Haven't heard it yet. The War on Drugs.

0: The war on drugs.
1: Abrupt end.
0: Yeah, it was a little bit. the war, train, no, Under Pressure. A live performance there. Live. We're playing live music. We've only played live music, haven't we?
1: All live, yes.
0: Because we feel like it's very real.
1: That's right, and that's the theme of Radiothon.
0: And it's Radiothon right now. It's happening. It started today. It's 2026. What's that? Let us hear the fabric of your paper.
1: I have a subscriber. And we have special guests in the studio, so...
0: It's all happening.
1: Well, it's all happening. So, firstly, the subscriber is Julia Mant from Castlemaine. Thank you so much, Julia. She says that she loves the great presenters and music that come out of this little station.
0: Right on, Julia.
1: Thank you so much.
0: Thanks for subscribing. Brilliant. Keep them coming, folks. How do they do that? Mainfm.net is one of the ways.
1: Mm. Very simple, straightforward.
0: Yep.
1: Get on there.
0: Bing, bang, bong.
1: Hit the button and you're subscribed.
0: Yep.
1: Or go old school, 5472-4376, and talk to Georgie in the office.
0: From Breakfast Epiphanies.
1: Breakfast Epiphanies. You could just have a chat with her.
0: Yep.
1: But you could also sign up and go in the running for all of the amazing prizes and, support this great little station.
0: That is the way to start Friday morning around here, isn't it? Listening to that show.
1: It's the only way to start Friday morning.
0: You got the mayor on there.
1: Well,
0: you got Georgie.
1: He knows where it's at.
0: Who's a, I think, are you a professor? Yeah.
1: Georgie.
0: Of linguistics?
1: Yep. Yeah.
0: There's vast, vast knowledge on the microphone on Friday mornings.
1: Absolutely. Thanks, Georgie. She's walking in with more. Oh. Maybe we'll just leave that
0: outstanding
1: one for Jess.
0: Oh, yeah?
1: But should we should introduce our special guests.
0: Absolutely.
1: Because, we have some old school What's Golden family members in the house. We've got Jess Parker and Mitch Dillon down on the couch. Welcome back to What's Golden, you two.
2: Thank you so much. It's good to be home.
0: Home.
1: So nice to have you and see you here, JP. So we've got AP, AP, JP,
2: and
1: MD.
0: MD.
1: Down on the couch.
2: So easy.
0: In the place to be.
1: So good. Been a little while. How are you?
2: I'm well, yes. I was definitely on Bell Street today, which was, it's always a very humbling experience, driving a big Rodeo ute and being on Bell Street in peak hour.
0: Yeah. Yeah.
2: Makes you feel very alive and very grateful to be back in the country.
1: Yeah. Yes. Yes. Well, it's nice to have you back. How is life in the big smoke?
2: Yeah, it's pretty wild. It's been really nice. I've been playing a lot of music with a lot of new wonderful folks and catching up with people, and it's been great, but it does make me appreciate coming back to Castlemaine when I get the chance.
1: Yeah, you've got you mentioned some new music there. So you've got quite a bit happening actually.
2: There's
1: new
2: a bit
1: music
2: going on,
1: wise.
2: Yeah.
1: you've got one new album out in the world, your band album,
2: yes,
1: and a solo album just about to be released. A couple
2: released.
1: Of singles as well.
2: Yes.
1: Tell us about the band album, first of all.
2: So the band album is Wholesome Prison Blues.
1: Still an amazing name.
2: Thank you so much. we recorded that one about 3 years ago at Sound Recordings with the wonderful Alex Bennett. And, there were seven of us in the old analog barn. We cut the whole thing in about 5 hours, just live to tape straight away. And it's pretty cooking. I'm, very proud of that one.
0: Talk about keeping it real.
1: Yeah. Yeah. And you're so right. It really is cooking. Have a listen to that one. There's, so many great sounds in there. Lots of brass and all sorts of cool sounds.
2: And it's nice kind of having a bit of space between making the record and then kind of getting a few years down the track and looking back and being able to listen to it objectively and be like, oh, damn, like this is great. You know, it's very like Tex-Mex, New Orleans-y, honky-tonk, just party band.
0: That's a
2: real fun.
0: A good degree of satisfaction in that, going back. And because I'm sure some people listen back to something that they've done and think, oh, I don't want to go back there again. But sounds like you love the sound.
2: Yeah. It's been really fun kind of revisiting it. And I think there's rumors of doing a little band tour in the new year.
0: Hello.
2: Have to get the boys back together and hit the road. And yeah, it'll be fun.
1: You should definitely do that. Who was involved in this record? Who's in the band?
2: Sure. So we've got Mitch Dillon on guitar, Ben Hendry on drums, who's an incredible drummer, Luke Burns on fiddle, Eamon McNellis on trumpet, Phil Billy Jenkins on tuba, and Pete Fiddler on steel guitar.
1: Yeah, what a great band. And it was mastered by Mikey Young, I see there.
2: Sure was.
1: What?
2: He's the best.
1: That guy.
0: Far out.
2: He's the best.
0: That guy. What doesn't he do?
2: He really does it all. Like, I think he's done a couple of my records now, like some of the folk stuff and then that. And, yeah, he just does it all.
1: Amazing. So these are songs that you wrote some time ago.
2: Yeah.
1: How does it feel to have them out in the world now?
2: It feels
1: all
2: good.
1: All this time later.
2: Yeah, it's nice to finally be sharing them, you know, because when we were writing and recording this record, we were just having so much fun as a group, like getting together and playing these songs. And yeah, to finally release them, it feels nice. Yeah. Mm-hmm.
1: We came and spent some time with you at your house way back in 2022 when
2: yes,
1: you were releasing Bread and Butter.
2: Yeah.
1: And some of these songs are from that time.
2: Yeah, so there was a little bit of borrowing and shifting around with the tracks. And it was kind of amazing kind of bringing those more folky traditional tunes that I wrote into a big band sort of atmosphere. And it's just amazing how much it changes the energy and the sound of a song that you thought you knew so well already. There's Peach Tree. We borrowed that from Bread and Butter, and Tip Me Down the Sink, I think, as well.
1: Yeah.
2: Yeah.
1: Some of our favourite tracks. All right. Well, I feel like we should hear some of this new record.
2: Mm-hmm.
1: So we might play a track. But I think you've got a subscriber slip there. Jess, would you mind sharing that with us?
2: Sure thing. So we've got the wonderful Kieran Moran from Kyneton, and they've included a very tricky to pronounce word, so I'm going to give it my best shot.
1: Always good.
2: So they've said the eclecticism of it all,
1: yes.
2: Subscribing to tracks of whack.
0: All
2: nice
0: right.
2: One.
1: Fantastic.
0: Nice.
2: Good one, Kieran.
0: Nice one, Kieran.
1: We're getting the thumbs up from Georgie out there, so you've obviously nailed eclecticism.
2: Oh, thank
1: there.
2: Gosh.
0: Well, the linguist approves.
1: Yeah. It's good to have a linguist in the house just to check up
2: handy.
1: On things, isn't it, as we go? All right. Thanks, Jess. Well, yeah, you can subscribe to mainfm.net or 5472-4376. We'd love to have you sign up. Support this great little station, but we're going to hear one of Jess's songs, the title track, Wholesome Prison Blues. Do you want to tell us anything about this song before we hear it, Jess?
2: Sure. So I wrote this around the time I was the groundskeeper at the old Castlemaine Jail.
1: Ah.
2: I was spending a lot of time there by myself, and as I'm sure most people know, it can be a little bit of a creepy space when you're there by yourself. And one day I was having lunch out the back where the 10 fellas are buried beneath the fig trees, and this song just fell into my head. So this is Wholesome Prison Blues.

0: love and listen to all the time. We're here with Jess Parker. Hello, Jess.
1: Hello.
0: Thank you very much for that beautiful tune.
1: You're so welcome.
0: Do you want to tell the people what we just heard?
1: We just heard Wholesome Prison Blues off my new album, Wholesome Prison Blues.
0: And we're looking at vinyl copies here in the studio. Yeah. Looking real cool. We got
2: so real.
0: The coolest people on earth on the cover.
1: Thank you.
0: It sounds real cool too. Jess, we were just reminded that back in the day, you won one of the major prizes on the Main FM Radiothon, which was, tell us about it.
1: So I was lucky enough to win a recording session at Sound Recordings in Campbell's Creek, and it was incredible. I'll never forget the day that I got the email from Steph. I was having a pretty rough day, and it was like 5 p.m. on a Thursday, and this email came through, and I think I started crying. I was just like, this is amazing. Oh, wow. And at the time, we were living right next door to Alex and the studio, and it was fantastic. Went in there, made Bread and Butter, my second record, and yeah, it was such a beautiful and humbling experience, and yeah.
0: What a cool thing to come out of the Radiothon for you, and it's happened for a few musicians over time.
1: Yeah.
0: A recording session. You laid down a whole album off the back of that.
1: Yeah.
0: And a great album as well. That's up again, folks. For any musicians who are thinking about subscribing to Main FM during the Radiothon, you can have a similar experience, perhaps.
2: That's the sort of magic that happens around a community radio station, right?
0: Yeah. Was that the first time you recorded with Alex at Sound Recording, or second, maybe?
1: I think it was the first time.
0: Wow.
1: And it was such a beautiful experience. I mean, yeah, he's one of the best people that I've worked with in a studio setting. And I don't know if any of you have been in there, but it's, yeah, this beautiful old barn with a fireplace and everything's analog, and it just has this warmth and resonance to it. And, yeah, some of the artists he's recorded in there are incredible. So, yeah, if you needed more of an incentive to subscribe to Radiothon, I mean, that's the one.
0: So all you musos out there.
1: Yeah, get on it.
2: Yeah, one full day studio recording plus tape stock if you subscribe as a musician at Sound Recordings. That's the prize.
0: That's huge. Mm-hmm.
2: That's one of the major prizes, which there's a massive long list of them, which I'm not going to read all of them right now.
0: No.
2: But, yeah, amazing.
1: Mm-hmm.
2: So, Jess, so you've got some other music coming out as well, some of your solo music as well.
1: Yeah, I do. So I've got album number 5 coming out very soon, called Blue Collar Tan Line, which is another solo record that I cut at Ragged Gum Studios.
2: Oh, that sounds like a good studio.
1: Which is pretty bloody good too, I must say.
2: Pretty bloody good.
1: Mitch Dillon behind the desk.
2: Yes.
1: Doing the things. And yeah, I've released 2 singles off this so far, and I'm dropping the record in November. So we're almost there.
2: And these songs, where were you when you wrote them?
1: A lot of the time I was out on site, so I was working as a gardener and landscaper for many years, and yeah, you know, I'd be out cutting grass in a dust field somewhere in the gold fields and sit down for 10 minutes and pen a song, and I kind of just got this amalgamation of 8 of them over time and listened back to them and was really proud of them and decided to put them on vinyl. So here we are.
2: Hence the lawnmower on the back of the record.
0: And the blue collar tan line. Yeah. That's such a vivid image, just saying those words.
1: Yeah. It was just so funny, like doing a summer at Main Enviro, being out in the field all day. Shout out. And, you know, I'd take my socks off and my shirt, and it would look like I was wearing, like, white socks and a white shirt just from the the blue collar tan line. So, yeah, it's an ode to that.
2: Is that with your songwriting, do you always do that just throughout your day? Is it part of your everyday? Or
1: no, it's a really fleeting thing. Mm. It's something that I've tried to harness, like, purposefully for many years, but I find the songs that I'm most proud of and that come most naturally just kind of happen.

0: and I just have to capture them as they come. So usually when I'm out doing something mundane, like cutting grass or doing something meditative, a song might appear.
1: Thinking about something else.
0: Yeah, exactly. Yeah.
1: All right. Well, let's hear one of the songs from your new record. We're going to hear Hand in the Grain. Do you want to tell us anything about this one?
0: Sure. So I wrote this song when I was living in that Campbell's Creek house next door to Alex. And I just started to really fall in love with the simplicity of my morning rituals, you know, walking out, watching the sun come up, putting my hand in the, you know, bag of chicken feed and just all these, yeah, you know, little moments. And it kind of made me reflect on my mum and when she was raising me as a single parent, and she would find her own little rituals and routines to get through the day. And yeah, I thought I'd write a song for her. So that's it.
1: Hand in the Grain. Here it is.

0: Bad Debts with some salvation there. We have one of the members of Bad Debts in the house tonight, Mitch Dillon. Hello, Mitch. How are you, my friend?
1: Good, Al. How are you?
0: Very well, thank you.
1: How are you, Al?
2: I'm all the better for seeing you two here.
0: Crikey. No, old friends. We heard Hand in the Grain from Jess Parker's new album, which I have in my hand here. Blue Collar Tan Line before that. That was fantastic, Jess. Thanks for that.
3: Thank you.
2: There's nothing like it, is it? Holding a vinyl record?
3: Yeah, it feels pretty good.
2: Is it the ultimate package?
3: I think so. Particularly because I don't have kids, so I'm like, this is the closest thing I'm going to get to having that, like, love and appreciation for a physical being that I made. So now I have five of them.
0: Your babies.
3: And I'm real busy.
0: Yeah, there's a fair bit of crossover there, isn't there? You got to just release them into the world.
3: Yeah, that's it.
0: Let them go. Let them do go. Their own thing.
3: Yep.
0: Well, so you've got some shows coming up. You're doing a live show tomorrow Table Records.
3: Table Records.
0: Tell us about that.
3: Which I'm so excited about. So at 4 p.m. tomorrow, I'm going to do a little half-hour in-store, play some tunes off the new record, bring a few copies of the record with me, and yeah, it's going to be beautiful. I can't wait, actually.
0: Yeah, that's going to be a good time. It's going to be a beautiful day tomorrow and great time to get down to Table Records. And
3: yeah.
2: What time is that happening?
3: 4 p.m.
2: Nice.
0: I'm coming. I'm going to be there for sure.
3: Great. Please come. Everyone come. It'll be great.
0: And yeah, Mitch, what's going on with you and what's going on with Bad Debts at the moment? You got some new music coming out too?
1: Yeah, Bad Debts has a new single out next week, the second single from our upcoming album.
0: Mm-hmm. Okay, cool. So what's the new single?
1: The new single's called Peace of Mind. Really handsome member of the band wrote it.
0: Yes. We won't go into that. So new album on the way. What's the new album called?
1: The new album's called Half Light.
0: Mm-hmm. Okay.
3: What does that mean?
1: It's open to interpretation, that one.
2: Oh. I like that.
0: Yeah. Leave it.
1: It's kind of like a beer that's extra light, I think.
0: Mm.
2: Half light.
1: Yeah.
3: Oh.
2: Like mixing a light beer with lemonade.
3: Like a shandy.
0: A shandy.
3: Just called it shandy.
1: See, it is open to interpretation.
0: So, yeah. When are you launching Shandy?
1: I think it's 29th of November. We're playing Northcote Social Club.
2: Sweet.
0: Fantastic.
1: I don't know if you can get tickets yet, but, you know, like, look up Bad Debts and they'll let you know when you can.
0: Yeah, awesome. That's going to be a fun time down there at Northcote Social Club. Good venue. Haven't been there for a while. Yeah, good time. So, November 29?
1: Maybe?
2: Ish.
0: November something, yep.
2: Only the real fans know.
0: Fantastic. Well, something to look forward to there. So, and we might... Well, let's hear a Bad Debt song. Another one. We heard Some Salvation there. And you've got another one ready to go on the other side, Al.
2: Too right, I do. Are you ready?
0: Well, I think so. And maybe we'll just say goodbye to our special guests, Jess and Mitch. Thank you so much for dropping in, you two.
3: Thank you so much for having us. It was a delight, as always.
0: Nice to see your faces.
2: Yeah. Good luck with all this new music coming out and the shows, the sharing of it all. That's so exciting.
3: Thanks.
2: Including right now. Here we go.
0: Let's do it. New Bad Debts.

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7: Yeah, they are, and so many other people are as well. 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
7: Do you know one of the rappers from Cypress Hill is called Be Real?
3: Be Real. 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
7: Yeah. He's the high pitched guy.
3: Can you do us a little rendition?
7: No.
3: You just looked into the distance and thought about that.
7: I thought about
3: it,
7: but then I thought better of it.
3: Yeah.
7: Very well. You're welcome, everybody.
3: All right. Yeah. We want to read your name out. We would even look, if you want to request a live track, we're playing almost exclusively live tracks, apart from Jess and Mitch's wonderful recorded stuff. We're just playing live music tonight because that's as real as it gets in the music world. If you want to hear a live track, sign up and we'll play your request.
7: Oh, yeah, you could do that. So the number for texting us to give us a message is this one, 0488-63186. If you want to hear that number again for calling the office here to drop a subscription over the phone, it's this, 5472.
3: See you, Carol.
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3: Get out of here.
7: Get out of town. 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
3: Get on the blower. Just need to mention Surprise Chef in the background, like we often have here on What's Golden, one of our favourite acts. They've got some new music out. This is Outside Voice, new release of theirs. We're going to get back to the live stuff right now.
7: Mm-hmm.
3: So we might bring Surprise Chef down.
7: Maybe Liz Trembarth is going to win the Wonder Pants.
3: Maybe she will.
7: The daily prize.
3: She'd be happy with that, I reckon.
7: Or a $55 Johnny Baker voucher.
3: There's mulch, of course.
7: Not today. Is that
3: She's
7: a major prize?
3: She's probably not excited about that, but that's a major. Yeah. There's always mulch.

Thank you very much. Been a fantastic audience. I hope you've enjoyed it as much as we have. Cheers, thank you, best of all. What a great festival. It's the best festival. Thank you, good night. And have a great day tomorrow. Cheers, man.

0: 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Tastes just like it costs.
1: Before that, we heard New Order, Love Will Tear Us Apart from Bestival 2012, live performance. And at the top, Chris Cornell, Black Hole Sun, live performance. Shout out 859, totally agree. Beautiful acoustic performance.
0: And shout out to everyone who's taken out a subscription today on the first day of Radiothon here at Main FM. Thank you very much.
1: Runs for 10 days or so.
0: Yeah. Yeah, you got a whole week.
1: You got a bit of time to warm up to it.
0: Yeah.
1: We'll be back Friday next week.
0: We will.
1: And we look forward to it. Sorry, I keep interrupting you.
0: Show number two. Hey, it's been a while. We're just getting back in our groove.
1: We're out of sync.
0: Yeah.
1: But for now, it is time for the love storm next door. But it's a love storm unlike you've heard for quite some time. Hello, love stormers.
2: Hello.
3: G'day.
1: G'day, mate.
0: Hey, that's not Gus. What's going on?
2: I'm trying to be. How do we be Gus? Yeah, no one can be Gus. No one can be Gus.
0: One of a kind.
1: I've got a tip for if you want to be Gus. When you say 94.9, you have to say 94.9.
2: 94.9.
0: That's it.
4: Yeah, there we go.
1: Yeah. And you got to say yum, yum, yum.
2: Oh, really?
1: Yeah.
2: Is that what he does?
1: He does that a few times, yeah.
2: Okay.
1: Yeah. Welcome to the Love Storm slot.
2: Yes. It's me, Hayley, and Jen Moore.
1: Brilliant.
0: Wow, what a team.
2: I'm sitting on the other side of the desk, and I haven't been on the radio, this is Jen speaking, for quite some time. So, you know, excited to be here at Radiothon.
1: It was Monday morning, wasn't it?
2: It was 6:30 a.m.
0: Yeah. Wow.
2: Or whenever I decided to roll up,
1: yeah.
2: Actually.
3: Yeah.
2: Yeah.
1: That was great. No one else does 6:30 a.m., do they?
2: Well, I just thought, you know, if I'm getting up this for a morning show, I might as well make the most of it and play for 2 hours.
1: Yeah. How good. And it was such a great way to start the week.
2: Yeah, thanks.
1: Yeah.
2: I had a great time doing that show.
3: It was a great show. Yeah. We miss you, Jen. Come back.
1: Yeah, we do.
2: Yeah, okay.
1: Yeah, come back.
3: That was easy.
0: Well, she's back tonight. What have you got on the show tonight?
2: Well, it's Love Storm, so we've got love songs, mm-hmm. songs with love in the title mostly, and, you know, bring in the love for Main FM.
3: Yeah.
1: Yeah, good time to share the love.
0: Mm-hmm.
2: Yes. Yeah, you guys did a great show, Owls.
1: Thanks very much, Jen.
0: Thanks, Jen.
2: The Owls are not what they seem.
0: Exactly.
2: I really just wanted to say that.
3: Where is that from?
2: Twin Peaks.
3: Oh, is it?
2: Yeah.
3: Oh,
0: really? I'll have to look that one up.
2: Well, Twin it's Owls. Owls.
3: Owls.
1: Owls.
3: Owls.
2: Owls. But whenever I hear owls, like you guys in plural, I think about owls.
1: Yeah, we've discussed this before.
2: Have you?
1: Yeah. Night owls, not the night owls.
3: Oh, night
2: we
3: owls.
2: Don't have a. Oh yeah, of course, yeah.
3: Yeah.
2: We don't have a double name, Hayley.
3: No.
1: Yet.
2: I mean, we could just do our surnames together, like Moore and West, and we could be Messed.
0: Oh yeah.
3: Just off the top.
2: I just thought of that.
0: Moore West. Moore West
3: no,
0: is good.
3: Moore West.
1: West. Yeah.
2: It sounds like a shopping centre.
0: Moore.
3: It does.
0: Jen
2: anyway,
0: and Hayley. You guys are going to work it out over the next hour or so, right?
1: Yeah, Jaylee. Jaylee's pretty sweet. That's
3: Jaylee. It's like Brent.
2: Old Castlemaine Jaylee.
0: Wow.
3: New Castlemaine Jaylee.
1: Everyone is in for a good time on Love Storm this evening.
0: Absolutely. Have a great show, you two.
2: Yeah, thank you. Thanks, Owls.
0: Happy Radiothon.
3: Yes.
2: Yeah, happy Radiothon to everyone out there in radio land.
1: Bonsoir.
0: Subscribe.
2: Yes, yes, subscribe. Yes. Or all right. What does Gus say? Anyway, it doesn't matter. He's not here.
3: Yeah, he's not listening.
1: Yum, yum, yum.
3: Yum, yum, yum.
2: Meow, meow, meow, meow. We'll change it to meow, meow, meow.
3: Welcome, everyone, to Love Storm.
2: Here we are.
3: Jen and myself, Hayley.
2: Hayley West, Messed.
3: Messed. I can't hear my headphones very well.
2: You can't ever hear headphones.
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2: All the people out there listening in to us and Main FM, it is Radiothon.
3: Yeah.
2: If you didn't know.
3: Yep.
2: And we're just going to put on a little song in the background while we're talking.
3: Oh, yeah. Oh, that's beautiful. Yeah, I can hear it. Can you?
2: Yeah, I can hear it too. Yeah.

0: It is.
1: I am in control. But also, yeah, I've lost control because it's nighttime and I'm not normally here at night, and it's just, it's like it's being upside down for me.
0: Mm. Well, it's a topsy-turvy world.
1: We missed it.
0: It'll come on again.
1: Okay, great. So if you want to subscribe, yeah, you can get online at mainfm.net and you press like the little button somewhere that says Main FM, subscribe to Main FM on the right, and you can do it online. Fully wage is $50. Passionate is $80. There's concession for $40. Why haven't I got my glasses on? Oh, okay. That's better. Single child under 12 is $10. Single pet is $10. 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Business, $150. So, yeah.
0: And not only do you get to support the greatest little station in the nation and everything that all of the amazing presenters do here day in, day out, night in, night out, yeah. There's just constantly music happening on this amazing station, and conversations and curiosities. Sorry if that was too loud for anyone. Oh, did it? Just blow. Oh, God, I'm sorry. You also go in the running.
1: Draw.
0: To win some amazing prizes.
1: Amazing prizes. There's major prizes, but there's also daily prizes. And today is Friday.
0: Yeah, the 11th of September. It's my sister's birthday. Oh, happy birthday, Billy, if you're out there listening. She said she was going to tune in from the Central Coast in New South Wales. Well, happy birthday, Billy. 42 today, the meaning of life. But, luckily for you all listeners, you aren't sick of us reading out the prizes yet, because, you know, those people that have the radio on all the time during Radiothon, you'll be hearing it. You'll be hearing it all through the week.
1: Yep.
0: But, yeah.
1: Well, do you want me to... Shall I... Oh, the...
0: That was beautiful, Hayley.
1: Thanks, beautiful. Jen. I love your support. shall I read out the prizes? Prizes?
0: Should we just play a little song first of all? Like, we've got all hour.
1: Well, that's true.
0: You know?
1: Yeah.
0: Let's play a song. Well, this is a song, but let's play another song straight after this, and we'll turn the light.
1: Mics?
0: No, we'll turn the sound up for the song.
1: Yeah, okay.
0: Let's go.
1: All right. I'll turn the mics off. I'm going. All right.
0: Bye.
1: Bye. I'll see you in a bit.

0: Ooh, yeah. So, who's going to the spring ball tomorrow?
1: Me. Sorry, I didn't know you were asking me. I thought you were asking
0: I'm
1: everyone.
0: I'm asking the world.
1: Oh, yeah, okay, yep.
0: Yeah.
1: But also
0: you, and you'll be singing.
1: I'll be singing that song, song that was just on.
0: Yes.
1: But not that version.
0: A slightly different version, and it'll be a surprise. Well, if you didn't go to Castlemaine Idol, it'll be a surprise, because Jen and Pixie are singing for the Spring Ball, and they were both the joint winners for Castlemaine Idol.
1: Indeed.
0: Lovers, it's
1: oh
0: Louise.
1: Oh my god, we've got some subscribers.
0: Oh, thanks, Elle.
2: Oh my god, wow, great. Okay, we get to read subscribers
0: yeah.
2: out.
0: Oh, is one of them
2: so
0: Louise?
2: Exciting. Yes, Louise.
0: Because she texted in too.
2: Louise,
0: and said, I just
2: Terry.
0: Subscribed.
2: Louise Terra. She is Louise Terra as her performing name.
0: Oh.
2: Yeah, T-E-R-R-A.
0: Oh, it's going on to the next song, Jen.
2: And
0: did
2: so,
0: you want that?
2: Shout out to Able Radio. That is Louise's subscription. She has full subscribed Louise Terry from Cabell's Creek. Come on down.
0: Thanks for the love.
2: Yeah. Welcome home to Australia. Hope the jet lag's not too heckers tonight. And we also have another subscriber, Damien Kingsbury from Castlemaine.
0: Oh.
2: Shout out to Retronauts, another full subscription. Thanks, girls.
0: Oh, that's lovely.
2: Keep them coming.
0: Yeah. Yeah, text in and say hi on 0488-63186. But really, we need you to call.
2: I'm just playing background music we're talking. Yeah.
0: You can call...
2: You know,
0: vibey. Yeah, vibey.
2: Vibing
0: yeah.
2: it.
0: Yeah. The love vibe. Call the office 5472-4376, particularly if you have like an old phone.
2: Yeah, an old telephone where you have to put your finger into
0: dial.
2: A hole and
0: yes.
2: I always think it's just quite intense that zero was the furthest one away, and if you tried to call 000 like a really quick one, you had wait for it to go
0: the
2: way back.
0: Yeah,
2: because I was calling 000 quite a lot when I was a baby with like those types of phones.
0: Really?
2: No. I just thought about that though.
0: Yeah, it's true. I hadn't thought about that. Oh, hello, microphone.
2: 0488-63186 is the text line. We're Hayley West and Jen Moore with our Love Storm takeover. Gus is rehearsing for a play.
0: Yes, waiting for Godot.
2: Yep. Oh, Godot, is that?
0: Godot.
2: I thought it was Godot.
0: Godot.
2: Godot.
0: Godot.
2: Yeah. No, it's Godot.
0: Mainfm.net if you want to go online as well.
2: If you don't have an old telephone.
0: If you don't have an old telephone. Hi, play some bangers. It's Friday. Matt. What do you think we're doing, Matt?
2: Yeah.
0: Right. We've got the bangers. The love
2: Well,
0: bangers.
2: Actually, that makes me not want to play bangers, Matt. I don't like being told what to do.
0: Hey, it's all about love.
2: Actually, this is a banger. We can turn it up.
0: All right, let's do it.
2: We'll read out the prizes when we come back. Oh, no, we're going to play some promos, won't we, Hayley West?
0: Oh, we can do that.
2: Let's do that.
0: All right.
2: Yeah, let's do it.
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0: Hello.
2: I thought it was just going to go into the next.
0: Yeah, I put a stop there, I remembered.
2: Just played your own promo.
0: I just played my own promo. But it is
2: lined
0: scheduled.
2: Up. Yeah, it's scheduled.
0: During Gus's love storm. Mm. So, you know, but hey.
2: All right, let's play a banger.
0: Oh, hang on. Let's say the Friday prizes first.
2: Okay, yeah.
0: Yeah. Should we do one after the other?
2: Yeah, I just like there to be music in the back. I'm just not used to being on the other side, you know?
0: Yeah. You want control.
2: No.
0: I want control of the buttons.
2: Yeah, like, no, I just, think it's nice to have music on while we're talking. Oh,
0: yeah, that's
2: nice.
0: Yeah, that's good.
2: It's lovely.
0: Yeah, I never do that on Dead Air.
2: Like, well, you don't have to. It's a talking show.
0: I guess so.
2: You know?
0: Yeah.
2: But you do play really good music on your program.
0: You can only ever squeeze in two songs. That's the problem. That's
2: You've got so much to talk about.
0: I know. But that's why I'm going to do like a queer doom metal show on Thursday night for Radiothon.
2: Stay tuned, everybody, for that because I'm excited to hear.
0: Will you still be awake? It's 11 till midnight. I might not be awake.
2: Oh, wow. You'll have to animate your... anyway.
0: Friday
2: Queer
0: Pros
2: Doom
0: is...
2: show.
0: Yeah.
2: What's the time slot?
0: Thursday, 11 p.m. to midnight.
2: Fantastic.
0: Yeah. It'll be great.
2: What day?
0: Thursday. Next Thursday.
2: Thursday, the 17th of September.
0: That sounds right.
2: Yeah. Great. Mm. Well, Friday, the 11th of September it is today. Yeah. And happy birthday, Billy. We've got Love Shack Brewing, $55 voucher. Mm. And I believe that is being released every single day.
0: Yes.
2: Every single day, Love Shack is offering a $55 voucher to subscribers.
0: Very generous.
2: So generous.
0: Double pass to a gig of the winner's choice at Theatre Royal Castlemaine. So that's pretty amazing.
2: Amazing, guys.
0: Yeah, that could be any gig throughout the year.
2: My God, you could go to Miss Canina on
0: the 19th. I think
2: it's sold out.
0: Yeah, but maybe I could offer it.
2: Double season pass for Ravens Theatre Co. Hello, Waiting for Godot. That's where Gus is right now.
0: Yeah, yeah. Very appropriate.
2: Meow, meow, meow.
0: Saf's Cafe, excuse me. Saf's Cafe, $20 voucher.
2: You could get a beautiful breakfast with that.
0: Yeah, totally.
2: Cake and a coffee. And actually, Saf's is such a great cafe. I love it.
0: And they do those fantastic rotis, or what are they called? The little rosties.
2: I don't know, I always get the same thing. Yeah, my rosties. Breakfast that I order every single time involves a rosti.
0: Mm.
2: Wonder Pants, $100 voucher. You could get a few pairs of undies with that. And I have to say they are my favourite underpants.
0: Yeah, comfy. They look good too, Jen.
2: Oh, thank you. excuse me.
0: Oh, you're blushing. Grafting Cellars, $200 carefully curated wine pack.
2: They really know their wine down at Grafting Cellars. And I also popped in there the other night on my way home from work and had a little bolognese.
0: They've got food there.
2: What are they called? I'm saying dumplings, but what am I saying? What's it called? Those pillowy pastas.
0: Oh,
2: potato.
0: Ravioli.
2: Gnocchi.
0: Potato ones.
2: They had gnocchi on offer, and I couldn't resist.
0: Oh. And then the last prize on the list, Johnny Baker, $55 voucher. That's pretty exciting, too.
2: And do you know what else is exciting? Phil has just arrived, and I can see him through the door. He's going to be doing mixtapes. I think we've got another text in.
0: Oh, yeah, look at that. Scroll down. Don't want to sound critical, girls. You sound hot, but it's Friday. We need tunes.
2: It's also a radiothon, mate. We're just giving information, okay?
0: Yeah, but thanks for telling us hot. Yeah, that's great.
2: Yeah. let's play a banger, Hayley.
0: All
2: Turn
0: right.
2: the music up.

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3: Love.
6: Sure, Al.
7: Oh, Al has just come in with some requests on the request line. On the request line.
6: Really?
7: No.
6: Oh.
7: Well, we will do that in a minute.
6: Yeah, when we're ready.
7: Yeah, we'll do it when we're ready.
6: Yes. Welcome back, lovers. I hope you enjoyed that muzak.
7: Mm.
6: Yeah, subscribe.
7: There's going to be some music on in the background as well. Oh. Do you want to turn it down a little bit so people can hear us?
6: Oh, yeah.
7: I mean, turn the tunes down, Hayley. Not the mains.
6: The tunes? I am doing the tunes.
7: Oh, that's on the other side. We got you.
6: Oh, hi, Hayley and Jenny from Steph.
7: Hi, Steph.
6: Hi, Steph. It's nice to hear from you. We are encouraging people to subscribe because it's Radiothon.
7: It's Radiothon!
6: 2026.
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7: 0488 63186 if you wanted to text in.
6: Yeah.
7: Or 5472 437 6 5472 4376.
6: That's
7: call the number so you can speak to a human being.
6: Yeah.
7: There's an actual human being in there.
6: Yeah. Al
7: manning the phones. And he wants us to hold up some signs and get a photo.
6: It's for radio. It's good.
7: Yeah. Because we've got great faces for radio.
6: Yeah, and look at our outfits. They're crazy.
7: Wild. Yep, so you get to subscribe. There's major prizes that you go in the running for. There's also daily prizes. We read them out earlier.
6: Yep. And also, when you subscribe, you get like a subscriber pack in the mail. You get a bumper sticker, a postcard.
7: Bum. Did you say bum?
6: Bumper sticker. And subscriber card, and you can show that around town. You can get discounts. Like, there's heaps and heaps of businesses that are offering discounts.
7: So many.
6: Like, throughout the year with your subscriber card.
7: Yeah, you just show your little card at Johnny Baker and you get a little present.
6: You do. You get, like, a little, what are those little cakes?
7: It's a Freond.
6: A Freond, yes.
7: Yeah,
6: when you order a coffee, I think, you get a freebie with a subscriber. I think that's what they're
7: Something like
6: for.
7: That.
6: Yeah, yeah. But also, like, one of the prizes... Like, when you subscribe, you can tick the box that says that you're a musician.
7: Did you say box?
6: So sexy tonight, Jen. You can tick the box on the internet page that says you're a musician or part of a band, because if you are... You can go into the draw for the prize where you can go to
7: specific musicians.
6: Yeah, yeah.
7: Prizes. You get sound recordings. Yeah.
6: Sound recordings. Yeah.
7: That is a fully sick prize.
6: Yeah, you get a full day recording.
7: Yeah, that is plus tape stock.
6: Oh, really?
7: Yeah.
6: Oh.
7: It's wild.
6: Yeah. So, yes.
7: There's a weekend pass available to the Port Ferry Folk Festival.
6: Oh, I think there's another festival too for a major prize.
7: A major prize. There's so many things. Oh, wow. Emergency home kit from Lyle Eels.
6: Really?
7: Yeah.
6: Oh.
7: One night, I'm going to say something.
6: Okay.
7: Last year, okay, so spring ball is on tomorrow night, everybody,
6: yes.
7: And I didn't go to the spring ball last night because I actually had a clash.
6: Last year.
7: Last year. because I actually had a clash and I was DJing at Love Shack that night.
6: Oh, yeah.
7: I was just double booked.
6: Yep.
7: And because I was in, I can't believe I'm telling everyone this. I was double booked. I was like, oh my God, Jen Moore's playing at Love Shack on this night. That's the spring ball.
6: Whoops.
7: So I just like shame job. I DJed as DJ Lyle Eales.
6: Did you?
7: Yeah. It was up on the board. I just couldn't handle the idea of it saying my name on the night of spring ball. Like, how embarrassing.
6: Oh, I see what you mean.
7: Rookie error.
6: Yeah. Well, that was very sweet of you to do that.
7: To be called DJ Lyle Eales.
6: Yeah.
7: I shouldn't say it because also they're a sponsor and now they're going to sue me.
6: They're not going to sue you.
7: I don't know. So sue me. Anyway,
6: do you remember what my DJ name is?
7: Yes, DJ Alkaline Hydrolysis.
6: Wow, that's so good that you remember that.
7: Well, it's water cremation.
6: Yeah.
7: You know, I know all about death now.
6: Yeah, you're a fellow deathy now.
7: Yeah. So we're going to play some more tunes. You want to get in, get on the lines, get on the internet. We want to read out some more subscribers.
6: Yeah, come on.
7: We've had some subscribers already, but we want more, more, more.
6: Al's got his running shoes on too.
7: Shit. Better get going. All right, let's put on a banger.
6: Okay, put on a banger, Jen.
7: Turn it up.

0: have a new subscriber, Claire Dixon of Castle, Maine, subscribing to Beats Happening with Emerald. Ah, that's nice.
1: Woo! Hey, Claire.
0: And Emerald was playing at Table Records
1: tonight.
0: Today. Oh, she is?
1: Emerald is playing tonight at Table. And also, Claire is a wonderful part of the team at Table Records and also the amazing host of the PBS Breakfast Spread, which I love tuning into on a Monday morning when I'm setting up the produce at Green Girls. Early in the morning. It's such a great show.
0: And I love PBS. PBS is another great community radio station.
1: Yeah.
0: Yeah, I listen to the Doom Saloon.
1: Yeah. I love that you listen to the Doom Saloon. We are going to play another tune, Saloon, and this is an hilarious one from Icy Spicy Leonce.

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1: 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The Lingua Madre Italian Folk Choir is an energetic all-ages Melbourne-based choir. ARIA award-winning singer-songwriter Kavisha Mazzella sees music as a universal language that connects us across all styles. Hey, cheers to that at the Cool Room, a proud

0: Yo, yo, yo. Huh? Meow, meow, meow, woof, as Gus woof, would woof. Say. Yum, yum, yum. We are Radiothoners.
1: Yes.
0: Hayley and Jen taking over Love Storm for Gus while he's doing Waiting for Godot rehearsals.
1: Yep.
0: And we've had some subscribers, but not quite enough subscribers, by the way.
1: Yes, we need more.
0: And
1: yes.
0: Well, just wanted to also say, I did see Phil arrive, and also, excitingly, Mel also arrived. So we've got Mel and Phil
1: coming
0: waiting in the studio next door to go on to mixtapes, which will continue on the Friday night roll-a-thon for a radiothon.
1: They'll be awesome at that.
0: Yeah.
1: We wanted to remind you that you can subscribe a pet. And it's only, like, one pet is $10.
0: Yeah, you don't have to just subscribe yourself once.
1: Yeah, you can, like...
0: You can subscribe to several things.
1: Yes.
0: Several shows, different pets. You can even subscribe the
1: chickens.
0: Magpie that comes out the front and
1: That's
0: visits
1: true.
0: You.
1: Stat.
0: Stat. All the magpies at your house are called Stat, aren't they?
1: Yes.
0: Yeah, like, at I think Suzanne and Tracy and Les, they all call their cockatoos Bob.
1: Oh, yeah,
0: and
1: that's
0: funnily
1: right.
0: enough, all my house spiders are called Tracy.
1: You could subscribe one of your house spiders.
0: Yeah.
1: I had two black house spiders coming out of my dishwasher down the bottom the other day.
0: Actual
1: Two of them together. What were they doing in there? Loving it up.
0: They were just loving keeping your dishes clean in there.
1: Well, they've got 16 legs.
0: Just making sure
1: they're
0: it was
1: getting
0: working.
1: Busy.
0: Yeah.
1: Yeah, cleaning.
0: Yeah. Throw a leg over. Throw eight. Why not just throw eight legs over?
1: But it's only $10. So if you've got, like, you know, a horde of chickens, you could subscribe each one of them
0: yeah,
1: for
0: $10. Yeah, before they all die of bird flu.
1: Yeah, quick. Get
0: quick,
1: in now.
0: Get in. Just a reminder, it is the prizes you can win today. Love Shack Brewing, $55 voucher.
1: Double pass to a gig of the winner's choice at Theatre Royal Castlemaine.
0: Double season pass for Raven's Theatre Co.
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0: A Wonder Pants, $100 voucher.
1: Grafting Cellars, $200 carefully curated wine pack.
0: And a Johnny Baker, $55 voucher. They are all up for grabs. 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And just if you don't feel like speaking to a human.
1: Just do it. Just do it online. Like, don't have to talk to anyone. When you're sitting at home in your jammies.
0: Unfortunately, you can't talk to us. We are in the studio in a hermetically sealed environment. I don't know what hermetically sealed.
1: We're hot property too. I mean, it's hard to get to us.
0: We're hot props, babes. So we're going to go out and we'll just play the rest of this song out, don't you think, Hales?
1: Yeah, I reckon. We've got, like, only 4 minutes
0: yeah,
1: left.
0: Yeah, well, that's exactly how much longer this song has, and then we can hand over to next door.
1: Oh, this is such a great
0: love
1: idea.
0: Storm's been so much fun, all these love songs with love in the title. Hope you've enjoyed our selections.
1: Oh, thanks, Nick, for your text, too.
0: Yeah,
1: that
0: Nick was
1: really
0: loving
1: lovely.
0: The bangers.
1: Well,
0: he didn't actually say that word, but...
1: He
0: said a nice thing to us.
1: Yeah, it was one of the tracks reminded him of something.
0: Yeah, thanks, Nick.
1: Yeah.
0: All right.
1: Cool. All right, let's turn the music up.

0: Hello.
1: Hi. We just got a lovely text in from somebody ending in 814 who's loving our funky love songs and funny banter. And they've now signing up both their pets, Tux and Buttons. Meow. Oh, you want it higher? Okay. Hiya, baby.
0: We have come to the end of our little segment on Love Storm.
1: Yes.
0: And we had some subscribers during our slot, and we are now going to do a little to Studio
1: 1.
0: One.
1: We're in Studio 2.
0: We're in Studio 2.
2: Studio 1, we are reporting.
1: Reporting.
3: We are
1: Julie.
0: Roger, Roger. Meow, meow. Hi, Phil and Mel.
1: Everybody's in the studios.
0: A moo. That wasn't a dog, by the way.
1: Not a real one.
0: When I used to come and do my show here, I loved that there was like a sign up that said, I just have to say this, there was a sign up that said no dogs allowed on the couch, and then someone had drawn a picture of some hairy, like, bare feet and wrote, what about these dogs?
2: I never saw that.
0: It was so
2: Jen.
0: Funny. Anyway, what have you got in store for us tonight?
2: We're going with the keeping it real theme, and as you know, mixtapes always has a theme.
0: Yeah.
2: So we are doing Australian artists, independent artists.
0: How good is that?
1: Awesome.
3: And some with a Castlemaine link.
0: Oh, that's awesome. And I love that.
2: And Phil is all records. I love it.
0: I'm feeling it. And I just also just nice. Quickly want to say, just in terms of that theme, that track we just heard was Love Me For Real by Rim Kwatu Obeng. Because, you know, so that was like fitting with
1: the
0: themes.
1: A good one to finish on.
0: Yeah. All right, well.
1: Yeah. Well, thanks for listening, everybody. And it was lovely to host a Love Storm. And
0: handing over.
1: Yeah.
0: Handing over.
1: Roger, Roger, right meow, meow. Bye.
0: Bye. Bye.
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2: Oh, Phil's missing his drink. I think it's outside, Phil, in the blue and white striped cup. 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You are on 94.9 Main FM, and it is the first day of the Radiothon. So exciting. If you wanted to text in, we love it. And I think you're going to want to text in when you hear all of our tunes. We're really excited to that. You can text in on 5472 4376, and you can talk to me, Mel, hi, or Phil. And some of you might remember Phil. Hello, Phil.
3: Well, hello.
2: We are broadcasting from Jajavarung country today, and just wanted to acknowledge the change of season and what an amazing day it was today. And it's incredible seeing after the rain all the different orchids that are coming up. Ones that people didn't even know existed before, I've been reading. It's amazing. So, yeah, what an incredible country we are lucky enough to be able to be broadcasting live from. So, yes, original and enduring storytellers, artists, knowledge holders and caretakers of country. Always was, always will be Aboriginal land. So, Phil, who are you? That's a weird question.
3: Who am I?
2: Yeah.
3: Well, my name is Phil. I've been in Castlemaine 15 years, nearly. I've done a few things on Main FM.

We've also got some guest artists coming in at around 9, one of my favourite bands from Castlemaine. So they're coming in and they've given me some of their favourite tracks, so we're going to have a chat with them. So make sure you stay listening, stay on the line. If you want to subscribe, I think you just go to www.mainfm.net. Or you could call the office on the number that we will do that again later. Too much talking. We've got some cool tunes to play. Well, this first track is from Straight Arrows, which are from Sydney. And this is one of their new split EPs. This is called Do the Sloth.

0: Great news, Castlemaine, showing up on a Friday night. We have some subscriptions.
1: Sunday the Dog, woof, for Love Storm. Beth Knights of Castlemaine to Oh My Stars.
0: Oh My Stars. And we have Tucks and Buttons, the Castlemaine Cats. And I think it looks like they've subscribed to a particular program. So you can do that, team. Dead Air. Nice one, Hayley. And then Johnny from Tuscott. Tuscott? Tuscott. Central Coast, New South Wales. This was for Jen and Hayley, and it might have been Jen's sister, and I think it's her birthday today. So happy birthday!
1: Happy birthday!
0: The Grudel Doggo Johnny is now part of the Main FM family. 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You just listened to International Exiles, Let's Be Sophisticated. They were from Melbourne in the 1980s, and then before that we had Straight Arrows, Do the Sloth. They're actually coming to Chopped this year, Straight Arrows are, and I think they're playing in Melbourne the night before. I can't go to either of them, but that's next weekend. It'll be great. Be very good. Phil, have you heard of a microfilm?
1: Pardon?
0: Have you heard of the band Microfilm?
1: No. Where are they from?
0: Melbourne. And I...
1: But when?
0: Oh, when? 1980.
1: See, I wasn't in Melbourne. And some music crept up the road, but not all of it.
0: I love them. Here it is.

0: 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Jump out, Jamaica.
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10: 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People!
11: Oh. Give yourself a shot of adventure.
12: Welcome to community radio, folks. Sorry. There's different arrows and colours and it's not just a stop sign apparently. Welcome back. You're with Mel and Phil on Mixtapes. You're here with us till 10 p.m. tonight and it's the first night of Radiothon. We are very excited to be here. I can't wait to listen to Phil's tunes, all on vinyl, amazing, with Australian artists, independent. Have you got past and present, Phil? Are there any – there's some more recent ones or are they all older?
13: Oh, no, there's recent ones. Well, you know, what I call recent is 10 years ago, but...
12: No, I reckon that's recent. I'd go with that.
13: No, there's a few in the last year or two as well.
12: Oh.
13: Well, like the No Class, that was recorded here in Castlemaine, what, 3 years ago maybe? I'm not sure.
12: Was that recorded at one of the major prizes places?
13: Yep.
12: I think if you're an artist or a musician... Oh, musician artist, you've got to fill out a special bit in the subscription thing, and then you go into the draw of winning a full day's recording with Alex Bennett at Sound Recordings in Campbell's Creek. Yeah, we know heaps of people who have recorded there. Hey, Phil.
13: Well, I can only think of one now, but yeah,
12: we do.
13: I'm sure we do.
12: Well, our guests who are coming in tonight, they've recorded with Alex twice, I think. Yeah. Anyway, it's a very good prize. Alex is amazing. It's very generous. And it's always kind of cool getting a leg up because recording is not cheap. Like most things these days. However, subscription is. How much is subscription, Phil? We've got lots of papers here.
13: I've no idea.
12: I know you can do your pet for $10. I'm excited about a pet. I'm going to do my pet, but not for our show. That would be weird, wouldn't it?
13: Would it?
12: Maybe not. Maybe when you're doing your tunes.
13: Money's money. It doesn't really matter. It all goes to the station.
12: That's true. That's actually a really good point. Where does the money go?
13: It goes to run the station. That's it.
12: And that's it. And that's actually why we need the Radiothon and why our subscribers are so important. So thank you to everyone who subscribed. You still have a week. I think it ends on Saturday next week. Maybe the Friday. Anyway, call us in. We're a bit lonely here. Alex is on the phones, a real human. 5472-4376. The tunes you heard before were Microfilm with their track Centrefold. I love the vocalist Lisa Gerrard, and that was a track from Melbourne in 1980. And then Lachelle with Purple Hearts. And I think it was Margaret Kochi-Jigira, can't probably say her name, of Wild Dog Rodeo, but it's her solo stuff from 1981. We're going to go a little bit more recent, but not fully recent. It's like 2019.
13: It's pretty recent.
12: Pretty recent. It's all relative. This is actually Floodlights. So they're from Melbourne, and this is a track called Don't Pick That Scratch.

0: So, shock horror, we've just got a text.
1: Woohoo!
0: It says, hey, Mel.
1: And
0: Tez says, yous are sounding great tonight.
1: Thanks, Tez. That's from Wheeler. Tez also used to be part of Mixtapes. I love the Mixtapes crew getting on board here. This is awesome. What you just heard was the chats, Mum Stole My Darts from Sunshine Coast. And then before that, what did we have? Oh, yeah, Floodlights. Pick that scratch. Now, we've found some pieces of paper and they tell us some information, eh, Phil?
0: Yes, yeah, so now we know the subscription rates. Full waged individual is $50. Passionate is $80. Concession unwaged or under 18, $40. Single child under 12, $10. And a single pet is the same.
1: Love that.
0: Yeah, so we don't make any pets and children all the same.
1: They are. You've got to look after them till they die.
0: Community group, $100. And business, $150.
1: Amazing.
0: And what does a person receive when they subscribe? A special shout out on the radio and a warm and fuzzy feeling. 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
0: Friday prizes.
1: Oh, go Phil, you're on a roll.
0: Today being a Friday. Love Shack Brewing, 55 voucher. Theatre Royal Castlemaine, double pass to a gig of the winner's choice. That sounds pretty good. Double season pass for Ravens Theatre Co. Saf's Cafe, $20 voucher.
1: Nice.
0: Wonder Pants, $100 voucher. 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
1: And yum.
0: Johnny Baker, $55 voucher.
1: Yum. Lots of yum. You can ring Alex on... 5-4...
0: Are you pointing
1: for
0: me?
1: Oh, sorry, I'm pointing without telling you.
0: 5472-4376.
1: 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We've got Essendon Airport. How low can you go behind us right now? We're going to keep on with the tunes. Phil and I both like tunes. Let's Talking. This is Big Fish from their album Tales.

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11: 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Welcome back. We've just got a cool text in, eh, Phil?
12: Yes. Dear Main FM, our band, Tender Chook, would love to subscribe to the station, please. We love it.
11: Tender Chook. Kiss. Oh, yes. Kiss. Tender Chook, do you know the number to subscribe? It's 5472-4376.
12: And thank you.
11: And also, what an amazing name. Tender Chook. I want to know more, Tender Chook. Please write us back. I think you should subscribe and then you can record and we can come to your show. We were just talking about live shows. Phil goes to so many. It's so good. I wish I was as good as him.
12: Well, not that many, but...
11: But you do. You make a real effort to go. It's awesome. In that bracket, we had Peep Temple with Big Fish, great track. And then we had Loose Tooth from Melbourne with their track You Say from their 2018 album. And ModCon, if you recognise them, I love them. And I love that little split single that was Do It Right, Margot, from 2017, recorded and mixed by Gareth Lydiard in the Gambie. It's pretty close, I would say. Where are we at, Phil?
12: What?
11: I don't know. Well, no, I don't have anything to say. I just look at you and think that you'll talk. He doesn't do that.
12: Do what?
11: I don't know.
12: Sorry, I can't hear everything.
11: Oh, he's not wearing his headphones. That's all right. We're going to have some guests come in about 13 minutes, and it's Subscribe-a-thon. We would love to know that you're listening. We love that Tender Chook texted in. You can be cool like Tender Chook. Yoo-hoo! We're really loving playing our tunes tonight. Mixtapes, if you're not familiar with us, we are a rotating roster of rat bags, I like to say, and we're on Friday nights 8 till 10. And we basically like to try and do a good mixtape, if you remember those things, each show based on a theme. So our theme tonight, apart from it being Radiothon, we thought the Radiothon's theme is keeping it real. So we thought that our theme would be Australian independent artists, because that's kind of keeping it real for us. Would you say?
12: That's correct.
11: This is a tune by Good Moon, who are a band from Castlemaine. This is off their new album called Blanket, and they're playing down at the Tramway tomorrow in Sydney. And then I think they've got a Table Records gig coming up soon.
12: Hang on, you said something then.
11: What did I do?
12: Where's the Tramway?
11: Melbourne? Nam?
12: I'm sure you said Sydney, but...
11: Did I say Sydney?
12: Maybe not.
11: Maybe I did.
12: It's Melbourne anyway.
11: Thanks, Phil.
12: So don't get top on a plane.
11: Unless you... don't do it. for really doing their new album Tramway in Melbourne tomorrow. This is their track called One Day. And they're recorded at Sound Recordings, which Tender Chook, you can do when you subscribe.

the divine. My phone does not alarm me of every absence that has been thrust upon me. Instead, trees whisper to me. They stroke the top of my head as I pass. Their leaves mark the footpath with mosaic poems of mottled light against cracked pavement for my eyes only. And the cloak I

0: Nice fade out there. That was, who was that team? We've got people in the studio aside from Phil, as well as Phil.
1: Hey.
2: Hi, Mel. Hi, Phil. Yeah. What did we hear? We just heard Daily Toll, Killinix.
0: Yes. Why did you choose that track?
2: Because your theme for tonight's Radiothon show is about keeping it real and independent artists. And, yeah, we got to play with them a few times and...
0: Yeah, oh, you did?
2: They yeah, that box. They're fantastic and they're great people and we love that record.
0: Because they're from Sydney, aren't they?
3: They are, yeah. They come down here a bit. They record with Alex at Sound Recordings.
0: Yes.
3: So, they're great.
0: Sorry, people. Eamon, can you go closer to
3: I'll
0: you?
3: Go, all right. I was scared. I was holding off. There we are. That's better. They're good. And the Giant Hammer people as well.
2: Yeah, so we got you to play supermarket as well. Actually, I brought in that cassette. I was like, oh, this is real. It's a real physical cassette.
0: I love that.
2: Yeah, they put that out on.

0: with them that night at the Red Hill, so they were very kind and came in and played a couple of songs. And it was the first time I'd ever tried to do that in the studio, and it all sounded pretty good.
1: Awesome. Mm.
0: And Eamon played as well. Yeah.
2: Yeah. Yeah, I did.
0: I don't think anything as exciting as that's going to happen on my show this year.
2: Yeah, what do you got in store?
0: I've got Dad coming in, though.
2: Oh, that's exciting. Sid's great.
0: Yeah, he's good radio value.
2: Absolutely.
1: That's awesome.
0: Yeah, and Liz is filling in for me tomorrow, so you won't hear me on the radio because we're going to be in Melbourne playing a show. But, yeah. Liz is going to do a great job.
1: Awesome.
2: If you're in Melbourne, come to Tramway Hotel.
1: What time? I couldn't remember what time.
2: 3:30 till 6. That's the window. Somewhere in there.
0: Yeah. We're playing with Gemma and Elvis as well. Yeah.
1: And Elvis also has a show, right, on Main FM?
2: Used to.
0: I don't know if it's still current. Dog Rocks Radio.
1: Yeah.
2: I'm pretty sure it's not. No, it's definitely not. It was like a Tuesday 11 to 1 kind of slot or something, wasn't it? It was really... Yeah, for the night owls, but yeah.
0: It was good stuff, though.
2: It was, yeah.
0: Yeah, and Elvis is a great performer. We've done a couple of shows with him recently.
1: What does he play?
0: I think he plays
2: a bit of everything, but not in this, when he's under his own name, it's just him and a guitar, basically. And for the locals, if you can't be bothered going to Melbourne tomorrow, which I understand, I don't know if we can. But in 2 weeks, we'll be at Table Records.
0: Sunday, I thought it was in 1 week.
2: But it is 1 week, yeah, but two Sundays.
0: Okay.
2: The 20th. I'll give you the date. Yeah.
0: It's next weekend. Yeah,
2: Sunday the 20th, Table. That's a free show. Come in, us and Elvis.
1: What time?
2: Playing songs. Oh,
0: four. From four.
2: Yeah, four-ish, yeah.
1: Oh, I might be able to come.
2: Hey, that'll be good. I think we'll be on about five then. this is all stuff we should know, but
1: that's all right. And who you are representing? Good Moon Band.
2: Yes,
1: thanks
2: yes.
1: for coming in.
2: Thanks for playing us earlier, and
1: no
2: thanks
1: worries.
2: For having us.
0: Yeah, it's pretty exciting hearing your song on the radio.
2: Mm.
1: Yeah, I didn't know which one to pick because I like so many.
0: I like that choice.
2: Yeah, that's a good one. I think. Yeah, we're happy with that one.
1: Yes.
2: Yeah.
0: There's bits I'm not happy with, but overall pretty happy. It's as best as it could get.
1: When you're recording live to tape like you do with Alex.
2: Yeah, exactly.
1: How many tapes can you do?
2: Yeah, and we've all got the tolerance for about two goes at it, and then it's just like, we'll just live with one of them.
0: That's how it's meant to sound now.
1: That's what it is. We've got two more tracks from you guys. The next one I was thinking of playing was the Blue Communications, Grey. Tell me about the next two tracks, and then Who Cares with Hard Yakka.
2: Cool. They're both Nam based bands. They're kind of adjacent to Good Moon in genre, I would say. We've played with both of them as well. We haven't played with Blue Communication. We've played with Spice World, which is Billy and Blue Communication's other band.
1: Not Spice Girls?
2: No, not
1: That's
2: Spice
1: very
2: Girls.
1: Confusing.
2: So, yeah, they didn't want us, which was a shame. We tried.
1: But, you would have upstaged them.
2: Yeah, exactly. I think that was the fear.
0: Yeah, but Blue Communications, they played Table a couple months ago.
2: Yeah.
0: Really cool show.
2: And their record that came out this year, I can't think of the name, but what this track's off is really good.
1: I think it's the name of the album as well.
2: Is it? Yeah, yeah, cool. Yeah, what do they call that? Eponymous?
1: Maybe I've got it wrong, sorry.
2: They're great band. Just a three-piece and, keep it pretty simple, but I like that they all three of them sing at different times and they all have pretty unique voices, so they create this weird harmony and stuff that...
1: Ooh.
2: I'm into.
1: Cool. This is their track, Grey.

0: Nice one. I really loved that track. Who were they?
1: That is Who Cares.
2: With Hard Yakka.
1: Yeah.
0: And you were just saying that they'd played at Table Records as well.
2: Yeah, both. Yeah, both those bands have.
1: Did they play together? Was that a couple of months ago?
2: Oh, maybe it was. It felt very similar. If it wasn't. Both
0: of them. Sunday back.
2: Yeah. Sunday Arvo. It was definitely Sunday Arvo both times.
0: Nice. But,
1: And they've played out at the Red Hill a couple of times as well.
2: Yeah.
1: Yes. We're very lucky to get some good music here in Castle Maine. Indie, real, it's Radiothon.
2: Exactly.
0: How can people subscribe, Peter? Maybe they're sick of my voice.
1: They can go to mainfm.net and click the subscribe button, or we've also got a phone. You can call 54724376.
2: There's no one on the phone right now.
1: Well, if we hear it, we can go out there and answer it, and we can ask you for your credit card details and sign up for you.
0: Yeah.
2: If you want some inside information, is it still the same process where if you're answering the phones, you're just filling in the web form?
1: Yes.
2: Yeah.
1: I think so.
2: Yeah, good. I like that.
1: But you get to talk to somebody.
2: It's not just through.
1: It's novel.
2: Not through your phone or your laptop, which we get enough of.
1: We do have that phone out there all the time, but we don't expect anybody to call it except during Radiothon. So it's exciting for us when people call as well.
2: Exactly.
0: Yeah. It's like, it takes me back to high school. It's like, oh my God, the phone.
1: And if you do subscribe via mainfm.net, you should still text us 0488-63186 to let us know.
2: Yeah.
1: Which show did you subscribe to, and what did you subscribe? Was it a pet, a person, a business?
2: Yeah, because you need to know who's going to win the daily prize.
0: That's it.
2: So there's some good ones.
1: What are the daily prizes today, Eamon?
2: We got a Love Shack Brewing $55 voucher. We got a double pass to a gig of the winner's choice to the Theatre Royal Castlemaine. 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
0: Yum.
2: Johnny Baker, $55 voucher.
1: I won the double pass to a gig of my choice at the theatre.
2: Did you spend it up big? Did you wait till the first?
1: I saw the Hard Quartet.
2: Oh, yes, that's a good use of it. That is a good use.
0: Nice.
2: Yeah, that's $160 of value right there.
1: I don't think it was quite that much.
2: I think they would have charged
1: a bit. Oh, yeah, double pass, yes.
2: Yeah, yeah. Stephen Malkmus alone, is he in that one?
1: Yes. Yeah, that was pretty cool.
2: There's $80 straight away.
1: Yeah, so that's just today's prizes, but you also go into the draw for the main prizes, which I don't have a list of me in front of right now, but
2: they're even better than that.
1: Sure, they're very good. One of them is the day of sound recording, isn't it?
2: Oh, yeah. That's it's for band subscribers, right?
0: Yeah, Tender Chook. We got a message from Tender Chook and they're going to subscribe.
2: Oh, nice.
0: And win that recording.
2: I believe Tiramisu Mysterioso have also got their eye on that prize.
1: Ooh.
2: So we'll be subscribing. Good Moon would like that too.
1: Yes, we would.
2: Although we've got to write more songs.
0: But surely it doesn't have an expiry date of 6 months.
2: No, that's, I think Alex is pretty good on that front.
0: Nice.
2: Yeah.
1: What else is good there? A trailer load of firewood delivered to your property from Arborea Tree Management. Do you want to tell us your connection to that business, Eamon?
2: He's my cuz.
1: That's his real life cousin.
0: Oh, really?
2: Reuben Williams.
0: You and Reuben are actually cousins.
2: He's my cousin.
0: I never knew that. Now I can see your resemblance, but I never thought that before.
2: Everyone picks it. It's in the nose. Once they know, they're like, oh, yeah, they got a big.
1: Just give Eamon an eyebrow
2: nose.
1: Ring. And cut your hair.
2: Yeah. He's got the. He's the better looking version, I will say that. But we all got our strengths and weaknesses.
0: I thought you were going to say he climbs trees.
2: Yeah, and he climbs. He's better at climbing trees. He's always has been.
0: Keeping it real, mate.
1: There's also, I'm just looking at the list and trying to pick out what I would want, emergency home kit from Lyle Eels.
2: Hey.
0: What does that even mean?
2: We'll never know.
1: I don't know, but I don't have a smoke alarm, so I probably need it.
0: Oh, yeah. Peter, get that.
1: Yeah.
3: You haven't got a smoke alarm.
0: Yeah, that's dangerous.
1: Yeah, I know. But
2: What are you going to do?
0: Exactly. Run.
1: Who's going to fix it?
0: Lyle Eels.
1: And a $500 voucher to Salvage Yard.
2: Oh,
1: you could
2: that's
1: buy
2: a
1: lot
2: one.
1: Of good,
2: good wood.
1: Salvaged goods.
2: Good wood. $500 that's good.
1: So we need people to subscribe to win those prizes. Mm. Otherwise, we get to win them all. Awesome. That's the rules.
0: Yeah, that's the rules. Yeah. We get all the leftovers. Imagine. Everyone would want to be a Main FM volunteer.
1: Wouldn't it be better if we just kept all the things as a station that and not get subscribers and just keep all the prizes and we sell them and that keeps the station alive?
0: Yeah.
1: Wait, is that how... Would that work?
2: If the value of this totals more than the value of subscribers.
1: Yeah, it can't, can it?
2: Firewood's pretty expensive. I don't know.
1: If we sold it off in smaller bunches
2: exactly.
1: You could make more.
0: Oh, little there's entrepreneurs here.
2: Kindling packs at the servo for $20 a
0: Or at
2: a
0: the
2: bag.
0: Lolly shop.
2: Yeah.
1: We really should diversify our goods and services that the station office.
0: I think you should be head of that department, Peter.
1: Yeah, I'm going to head the timber department.
2: Nice. I'm going to sell off lost USB sticks in the studio. Anyone who's left one here?
0: Oh, God. No.
2: Yeah.
1: There's at least one a week.
2: Yeah, exactly.
0: At least.
2: Yeah, I think everyone's got at least a couple of theirs somewhere in a drawer.
1: We've just broken the rule of talking, by the way.
0: We did, but that's okay. That?
2: Talking too much.
1: Too much talk.
2: Yeah, sorry. That's radio song for you.
3: Subscribers are saying, what's this shit?
1: Where's the music, Mel? Yeah. Where's the music gone?
2: Could we tell them to subscribe and we'll shut up?
0: Yeah. I think you should do that. Yeah. And I reckon you should say, if you want Phil to play, because he's up next, actually. If you want Phil to play, then you need to subscribe.
3: Before I fall asleep.
0: Before he falls asleep? Yeah. And then we'll have the field recording of snoring. But
2: live from the studio.
0: Yeah, that's right. I mean, what else could you want on a Friday night at 9:25?
1: That is keeping it real.
0: Actually, where are you? He's walked out. No one subscribed. Oh, well, maybe we should play one more track. Do you guys have one more track that you might want to play while Phil's getting ready?
2: I've come very unprepared.
0: No, that's okay. You have given me tracks.
2: Yeah. What do you want, Pete?
1: Oh, well, there was another Blue Communications song.
0: Oh, yeah.
1: That
0: yeah.
1: you said was a goodie that we should play.
0: Yeah.
2: What was its name? If we get the album up, I can tell you. It's two words. Hey, look. My memory is not good. It's two words and it's about track six or six. Yeah. About three from the end, actually. It'll make sense. Maybe Silver?
0: Medieval?
2: Nah.
0: Australian Summer?
1: Something about a sky?
0: Simple Delights?
2: Simple Delights, that's the one. See it?
0: Actually?
2: Yeah, that's it. Yeah, okay. There we are.
0: Thanks so much for coming in, guys, and spending the Friday night with me. You're one of my favourite bands. I love you.
2: We love you too.
1: I love your show.
0: Keep it real.
2: Shout out. Thanks, Main FM.
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0: And that was Blue Communications. Thank you so much to from Eamon and Peter coming in. And we've just had some texts in. I'll see you guys. It was all worth it. Someone's calling the corruption dog. Subscribed from Geelong. Oh, my God, you legend! Woohoo!
1: Loving the talk back.
0: Yes! Maybe we should talk more. Thank you so much, 180, who has subscribed. And then we've got another text from ending in 245. Hey, legends, honest question. Do shows get canned with few subscribers? And if so, can you spruik shows which need support? Everything is awesome. No, nothing gets canned.
1: No.
0: That's community radio. Am I reading too much into this text?
1: No. It's a good question, but I've never heard of anyone getting canned. No. They never canned me, and they had lots of reasons.
0: No, you're a great DJ, Phil. They might can you if you're inappropriate, but I don't think they do that with less subscribers, but it's a good question. 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
1: And for mixtapes, just in case you're right.
0: Yeah, that's right. We haven't got any so far. Even the ones we read out for the show before. But we're a good show, we promise. Well, Phil's going to show us up. What do you got for us, Phil? Or you want to just play?
1: Well, my first track is by the Shy Imposters, At the Barrier.
0: Amazing.
1: You might not be familiar with the Shy Imposters, but two of them went on to the Sunny Boys not long after.
0: I love the Sunny Boys. All right.

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1: And that was The Numbers with The Modern Song. Before that was The Particles with I Love Trumpet. And we started off with The Shy Imposters and At the Barrier, which is one of my favourite records from that era.
0: And we've kicked off the chairs and now we're dancing around the studio. It's really fun.
1: Better than musical chairs.
0: Nice one. We've had a few texts in. One person ending in 245 was asking if we were doing a homage to John Peel, and we didn't really know what that meant. Phil said he was living in Australia by then, and I think I'm not musically enough aware, maybe. Not sure, but thanks for texting in. If you wanted to text in, you can on 04888 63186. And we did have a text in from our favourite new local band, Tender Chook, and they had a good question, so I'm going to read out the question. Do bands subscribe as individuals, passionate or community groups? And I've looked at our many papers here and it says, a special prize draw exists for musicians and bands. There's a tick box people select on their subscription form to go into this draw. So Tenderchook, did you find the tick box, or is it potentially not that? Maybe they don't have the tick box that they say they have. Anyway, let us know, and maybe if you want to text us an email, we can always email you back once we've got a proper response and we know what the...
1: I think, though, a band is a band. You just subscribe as a band, I'm sure.
0: Yeah, but I guess just as an individual.
1: Because it costs more for a band.
0: Oh, does it?
1: Yeah.
0: Oh. I don't know. We're a bit confused too, Tenderchook.
1: We know nothing.
0: No, we know something. We're being great examples of community radio tonight. It's really fun. I hope we've answered some questions for you. Shall we keep going, Phil?
1: We better.
0: All right. Who have you got next?
1: What have we got next? We have the XL Capris.
0: XL Capris, if you couldn't hear that.
1: With World War III.
0: Woo. All right, I'm ready. You ready?

We don't talk much anymore.

0: Nice. Thanks so much for joining us, Main FM 94.9 Mixtapes with Mel and Phil. And our theme this evening has been independent Australian artists. So Phil is going to give us a playback.
1: Yeah, we had the XL Capris with World War III, which was from 1980-something. And Rikski, which is only a couple of years old, from Nam. There's no way I can pronounce or spell it.
0: Neither, but it's got a cool crocodile on the cover of the vinyl.
1: Yeah. And just then we had X from the 80s with TV Glue from their second album, At Home With You.
0: Beautiful. And who's our last track? And then it's Deep House in Tooting, so we'll have to get off the air.
1: But my last track is Fun by the Thought Criminals.
0: Hey, amazing. Thanks, Phil. It's been so fun having you in.
1: Thank you.
2: Fun. Fun, two, three, four.

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Fun, fun, fun, fun, yes, fun. I want to go around and bang into doors. I want to come home at a quarter to four. I want to come home at a quarter to three. I want to come home on an OPD. I don't want no disco shit. 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I wanna take drugs till my brain falls out. 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I don't want no disco shit. 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I wanna go out, get kissed, get pissed. 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I don't want no

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I don't want no talk that hit. 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Fun. 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

Right now we've got Mossard with their track Hodor. And before that one was Slabo and Pan with... Oh no, it wasn't. It was Titus by Avvole and Dobe, the Jonathan Papillion remix. Next up is Slabo and Pan with Don't Leave Me Alone. And then Hands Down and The Oddness are going to give us No Exit Sign. Remembering this week, for this weekend, all the way through the week until next weekend, is Radiothon. 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I hope you're enjoying the show. 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

0: Hands on baton, taste rust and smoke. 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
0: Backroom pressure, no exit sign. 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
0: Backroom pressure, no exit sign. 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Underground shit.

Right now we're listening to Dirty Do-Ring and Matchy with their track Skywalker. And we heard No Holding Back by Jarez and Verilia before that one. I'm going to play Mossad next for Instagram, and then Feeling Hot by Fel C and Rivellino. 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Remember, it's Radiothon. Subscribe if you can. You'll be in for the running for some great prizes.

This is Almadai with Radical Healing. And before that one, Mahaputra with Freaks Out There. We're going to listen to a track called Akai next. It's a Chambord remix. Malam, Leon, Moshi, and Tushido. And then after that one, Yaris with Together. 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

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And before that one was Christian Smith with Feel Me, the Harry Diamond remix.

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We're listening to Expeditions by Paul. I was going to play this track before, but I ended up not. I played Next Bend by Dirty Doring, Neil Young, and Unseen. Before this one, we heard Robert Babich with After Our Bazaar. Next up is Zashes with One More Time, and then Michael A with his track Detection. 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

Right before this track, we heard Vogue by Chambord. And this here is the last track of the night. It's called Faded Echoes by Vanita. You're on Main FM. 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Not really, don't do that, it's been done. I hope you enjoyed the show. Please think about subscribing if you enjoy it. I'll be back next week with another Radiothon show. It'll be a lot of fun. Till then, stay safe. See you then.

0: Yes, Lovely Day, the Christian Rosslea interpretation of a Bill Withers hit. And you're down the rabbit hole with me, Frank Felds, on 94.9 Main FM and streaming worldwide via mainfm.net. Language warning probably coming up. And tonight's show is Jaffles. Yes, I've got a range of things from here and there that I haven't used that I should use, and I'm going to. Right now, and begin with this. Enjoy some Jaffles tonight.
1: What the fuck we're doing right now? We are releasing this technology way faster than we know anything about how to control it, and the only reason we're doing it is because of the arms race dynamic, because if I don't do it, I'll lose to the other guy that will, which means we're racing to the uncontrollability red zone, and most people just don't even know that it's happening. And it doesn't have to be this way. We can have a controllable AI future that is actually pro-human. But you can only do that if you actually know about these examples and know what makes this technology different from other technologies. So 2 months ago, Alibaba, the Chinese AI company, was training their AI model. And then a totally different team at the company, the security team, was noticing this flurry of network activity. And like, are we getting hacked? Like, what's going on here? And it turned out that the call was coming from inside the house. The AI model during training was picking up tools and decided to create a secret communication channel to the outside world to bypass the firewall, and it repurposed its GPUs to start mining for cryptocurrency. Yeah, that's right. It should be a guess. How many people here knew about that example? I want to actually really look. There's like 10 people's hands. How many of the world's leaders do you think are aware of that example? We have a massive gap in understanding about the nature of this technology that's different from other technologies. It used to be that these were hypothetical things that people who cared about AI risk would talk about, like self-preservation or deception or blackmail or lying. Now all of these behaviors, not just self-preservation, but peer preservation, AI models will actually act to protect another AI that's not it from getting replaced. And it will copy its code somewhere else and then strategically cover its tracks, pretend that it didn't do that.

We are being driven to our doom by mindless machines of our own making. It is not impossible to solve our world's problems. It only looks that way because we've created systems which cause human behavior to be driven by mindless mechanisms of our own making rather than by human interest. We allow the blind pursuit of profit to govern the way the human species behaves on our planet. Corporations, which are legally compelled to do whatever maximizes shareholder value, are exerting more and more control over the state and its people. And now we've got AI getting prepped to do whatever it's going to do. These are unthinking beasts of our own creation, and we let them rule our world. Our lives are dominated by gods without brains, and we made the gods. We are being driven to extinction by the headless horsemen of the apocalypse. And we built those headless horsemen, bolt by bolt, with our own hands. War, militarism, ecocide, exploitation, imperialist extraction. These things happen because they are profitable. And we are led by systems and institutions which consistently cause the most profitable thing to happen. They continually slant all movement toward the most profitable outcome, regardless of the negative impact it can have on human beings and the other organisms with whom we share this planet. That's why the military-industrial complex exists. That's why the rainforests and ice caps are vanishing while sprawling data centers spring up all over the place. That's why ordinary people are getting poorer and more miserable, while those who own and operate giant corporations are getting richer and more powerful. These things aren't happening because it's the way things need to be. They're not happening because of human nature or because of some immutable characteristic of the way human civilization has to unfold. They're happening because the mindless forces we put in charge of our society made things this way. We can dismantle capitalism and set up systems which center human interests instead of profit. We do have the power to unseat the plutocratic institutions which rule our nations and put the people in the throne of power. All we need is the will to do so, which is why so much propaganda indoctrination has gone into undermining our will to do so. You can tell how unthinking and indoctrinated someone is by how willing they are to go along with the rule of the headless gods. People who reflexively defend the status quo, who defend police brutality and government warmongering, who make excuses for capitalist abuses and inequality. They're just small reflections of the mindless gods they serve. They are as unthinking and unconscious as the corporations that are devouring our world. Mindless NPCs marching to the drumbeat of mindless corporate power. Humans do this because it's easier to give over our power than to accept responsibility for the outcome. We're scared of getting the blame, so we hand power upwards. We keep handing it up and handing it up until there's no one to hand it to, so we make empty automatons to hold our power for us. It is a grave sin for us to abdicate our authority in this way. Humanity does need to take responsibility for the self-destructive trajectory it has set itself on and reverse course. It is absolutely within our ability to transcend our propaganda indoctrination and force a dramatic change in the way human civilization occurs. It is absolutely within our ability to make peace, feed and clothe everyone, and move into a collaborative relationship with each other and with our biosphere. We only think it's not possible because we've never done it before. But we've done lots of things we've never done before until we did them. We've just got to stop letting ourselves be whipped about by unthinking, unfeeling,

They're attacking online anonymity and other notes. The EU is looking to ban VPNs, arguing that the ban is necessary to police recent online age verification laws. Critics have been warning for years that these age restriction laws are being rolled out around the world to erase online anonymity and enable greater surveillance for the entire population, and they are looking more vindicated than ever today. This isn't about protecting children from social media addiction and porn. It's about expanding the Western Empire's surveillance network. This happens as the FCC moves to require ID verification for every phone activation in the United States, claiming the push is about stopping robocalls but effectively ending another form of anonymous communication. It's always been about being able to more closely monitor the behavior of the public to make sure nobody's plotting a revolution. The Trump administration is trying to divert public attention with the release of a bunch of nothing burger UFO files. Yeah, sure, guys. I used to be upset at Trump for raping kids and starting an unwinnable war and jeopardizing the global economy. But then he released some videos of blurry dots moving around, so I've forgotten all about those things. The British press have been publishing an amazing number of political cartoons featuring caricatures of the Jewish leader of the Green Party, Zach Polanski, which look indistinguishable from the big-nosed depictions of Jews in propaganda from Nazi Germany. The British political media class apparently see no contradiction between this behavior and their frenzied shrieking about a pretend epidemic of anti-Semitism in the UK, because all the rules go right out the window when you're smearing a politician who's anywhere left of center. If caricatures like these had depicted a right-wing Jewish person who hates Palestinians, the British government would have declared a national emergency and created a new branch of the military for launching airstrikes on anti-Semitic cartoonists. British press. There is a dangerous epidemic of anti-Semitism in our country. Jewish political leader. We should tax the wealthy and stop doing war crimes. British press. The hook-nosed Judeo-Bolshevik parasite is conspiring to subvert our society. In an article about the fourth day of hearings on anti-Semitism in Australia, The Guardian lists some hilarious illustrations of how fake and made up this whole thing is. The Royal Commission heard examples of anti-Semitism such as, someone's friend imagined she might be murdered by anti-Semites at the hospital. Some Jewish people left a Facebook group of psychologists after being told they were taking the side of the oppressor in demanding that people not discuss Israel's genocidal atrocities. A nurse wasn't allowed to hang pro-Israel genocide propaganda in the workplace. A trade unionist felt she had to step down because younger union members fought union leadership to oppose Israel's war crimes. An employee was asked to use a less obviously Jewish surname by an executive, not because of her religion, but because an important overseas stakeholder didn't want to work with the company's Israeli division. It's all I felt, I feel, it made me feel. My feelings, my feelings, my feelings. We're watching Jewish feelings get treated as so supremely important that upsetting Jews by opposing an act of genocide is treated as a hate crime. The victims of genocide are regarded as infinitely less important than a Jewish Australian feeling offended by anti-genocide sentiment in a Facebook group. This is crazy, hysterical bullshit. And it should be treated as such. The Jerusalem Post reports that Israel has again multiplied its annual propaganda budget, now bringing the year's Hasbara funding up to $730 million. If you saw a guy spending $730 million on social media operations, convincing people to believe he's not an asshole, what could you reasonably conclude about that guy's personality? I personally have needed to spend exactly $0 convincing people that I am not a racist genocidal monster. This is because I am not a racist genocidal monster. Saying anti-Zionism is anti-Semitism is just saying you want more anti-Semitism. Insisting that everyone erase the distinction between people who happen to be Jewish and people who support a genocidal apartheid state
is saying you want more people to hate Jews. The harder you make it for everyone to hold that distinction, the less that distinction is going to be made. If you insist that everyone needs to choose between hating Jews and supporting genocide, a lot of people are going to choose to hate Jews. It's not a choice that actually needs to be made, but a lot of Zionists are insisting that everyone has to choose. Anyone who says anti-Zionism is a hate movement is a lying, manipulative hate monger. Making a distinction between Judaism and Zionism is a good faith effort to reduce hate. Everyone who insists on erasing all distinctions between the two is working to increase hatred of Jews.

0: Glass Eyes from Radiohead. That was lovely. Prior to that, they're attacking our online anonymity and other notes. That's from Caitlin Johnstone, read by Tim Foley. Daydreaming from Radiohead, prior to that. Then Caitlin, Tim again with We Are Being Driven to Our Doom by Mindless Machines of Our Own Making. Yes, we are. I and All I Need from Radiohead, and something I recorded off the internet to start the show. I just call it a backdoor AI. Yes, there's plenty to be going on with. Not so cheery, but there it is. Another sandwich. Let's change the pace a bit and go right here with this.
1: This is basic plucking, or the Staunton lick. Hold down the chord of C, pluck a fretted bass string with the thumb of the right hand, then pluck the third, second, and first strings all together with the first, second, and third fingers of the right hand.

0: You know how much human potential is being wasted because of this whole each man for himself, everybody needs to compete in order to eat and live religion that we've all been indoctrinated into? You know what almost every successful entrepreneurial business boy has in common? That they didn't have to do that. That for an extended period of time, they were able to focus entirely on something not immediately profitable because of generous family or investment from friends or some sort of safety net that was providing for them so they didn't have to go and get whatever job they could find in order to put food in their belly. So if we know for a fact that that kind of freedom and opportunity is the most likely route to success, you would think that we would shape our society around creating that freedom and opportunity for as many people as possible in order to create success for as many people as possible. Is that not what we want? But how would we pay for such a thing, I hear you say? Well, we could stop tailoring our society around maximizing tax breaks or just outright gifting subsidies to the largest corporations and the wealthiest people on the planet. You know how much collective money is sacrificed on the altar of helping already bloated corporate monoliths dominate as much of the market share as possible based on the argument that big GDP or big DAO or big number equal good for the economy, regardless of the actual tangible effect that is having on the lives of the people who live in the economy? It's a lot. It's a big, big lot. You know where the money comes from? It comes from the people who work for them. Imagine that. They have people working an underpaid, shitty job. Then they take taxes from their shitty pay, and then they give those taxes to their shitty employers as a reward for being job creators. They actually have you paying for the privilege to work a shitty job. That is crazy sauce. Also, what do you mean, because they're job creators? Isn't that literally their job? Isn't that like the entire rhetorical justification for why they get to price gouge and underpay and hoard the wealth in the first place?
1: Well, since they take the risk, they should get the majority of the reward.
0: But if we're subsidizing the risk, what the fuck are we talking about? Why would we want a society geared towards protecting wealth where only those who grow up with a certain amount of privilege have the opportunity to explore their potential? And even then, even amongst the privileged, it's only really rewarded if your potential slash morality happens to align with the ideology of maximizing shareholder value at any cost. What kind of self-evidently idiotic society views investing in its own potential as a bad investment? What kind of self-evidently idiotic society invents abundance-creating technology that could eliminate scarcity and instead uses it to artificially enhance scarcity and maximize wealth inequality?

0: My ministers will also proceed with the introduction of digital ID that will modernise how citizens interact with public services.
1: This has to be the most embarrassingly English thing on the internet, because what do you mean there's a 77-year-old man sitting on a golden chair in front of a golden wall wearing a golden hat full of stolen jewels acquired through slavery, colonialism and theft, preaching to you about the modern world? Listen, mate, you want to give your people modernity, then do them a favour and abdicate, because you know what doesn't belong in the modern world? A family of German aristocrats having their opulent for the sake of opulence lifestyle subsidized by the taxpayer based on the idea that they have been chosen by God to rule. Come to mention, you know what else really doesn't belong in the modern world? Digital IDs. I mean, yeah, sure, the technology is modern, but the mindset is outdated. It's feudal. It's about control and manipulation and power and surveillance. It's a scarcity mindset. This is kind of the biggest problem in the world. We have a world full of wonderful, abundance-creating technology, but it's in the hands of terrified little men with a scarcity mindset. Never before has the human race been able to collectively produce so abundantly. And what's the result of that? Progressively worsening wealth inequality, driving us to the brink of disaster. We have the most abundance we've ever had, which should facilitate the most equality we've ever had, and yet it's generating exactly the opposite result. Every technological breakthrough that should be empowering us and setting us free is making us poorer and more stuck, more bound by debt, more surveilled by technology. That's how we give people modernity. We collectively reject the idea that it's okay for the people in charge to keep weaponizing our own society against us when it's supposed to be in service to us. That's what it's for. If it's not doing that, what is it for?

a lemon jelly jaffle there. We began with the Staunton lick. Then Human Potential Is Being Wasted from Piss Magistus. Shiraz, then Lemon Jelly again with homage to Patagonia. Nice complex little piece that. Mr. Magistus again with The Modern World in question mark. And finish with In the Bath with Lemon Jelly in the Bath. That'll do, that sandwich, that'll do. That was very nice. Let's continue on down the hole and some more jaffles to go. Enjoy this.

0: Let me ask a question another way. This is my last question. If God does not exist, why do all people have a fixed moral obligation to love and not murder? How do molecules in motion have any authority to tell you how to behave? When you do something wrong, whose standard are you breaking? Who are you displeasing? The carbon atom, the benzene molecule, who?
1: This question has been asked, Socrates answered it like this when he was on trial for his life. Accused of blasphemy, by the way. He said that he had an inner daemon, was the way he put it. Not demon, a daemon, a spirit, an inner critic, a conscience would be one way of putting it. And that he knew enough to know, even when he was making the best speech of his life, that if he was making a point that was somehow dishonest or incomplete or shady, the daemon would tell him, yeah, that was clever, but you shouldn't have tried it. He knew. Okay? Any person of average moral equipment has the same knowledge, I hope you'll. If you don't, I'm very sorry for you. Adam Smith called it the internal witness, who we all have to have a conversation with all the time. It's been C.S. Lewis decided to call it conscience and to attribute it to the divine, but he didn't improve on what Adam Smith said in Theory of Moral Sentiments or what Socrates said when standing trial for his own life. It's been sometimes colloquially defined as, why do people behave well when nobody's looking? I don't believe there's anyone in this hall who doesn't know what I mean by that. Why, when it won't do you any good, will you decide, I could have kept that wallet I found on the back of the cab seat, but I'm not going to. I'm going to turn it in. I'm going to see if find its real possessor. There are people to whom those thoughts do not occur,

0: Anyone in the audience like to join this conversation?
1: We actually have we have questions if you're ready to move along.
0: Yeah, I am.
1: There are a couple of questions, and a lot of, several similar questions that boil down to a couple of questions for each of you, and then one that I'll end with that I think is an important one to address to both of you. Since you gave your turn away, Mr. Hitchens, I'll ask you first. If the questioner asks, if God does not exist, what then is the purpose of life?
0: Well, I can only answer for myself. What cheers me up? I suppose mainly gloating over the misfortunes of other people. I guess that.
2: And you say evil comes from religion, huh?
0: I guess that has to be. I think, yeah, mainly crowing over the miseries of others. It doesn't always work, but it never completely fails. And then there's irony. There's irony, and which is the gin in the Campari, you know, the cream in the coffee. Sex can have diminishing returns, but it's amazing. No, that's pretty much it, and then it's a clear run to the grave.
1: Dr. Turek.
3: Yes, sir. Do you want me to answer that or not? Somebody else, okay.
1: If Christianity is true, then why aren't the differences that Jesus makes in the lives of Christians more powerful or evident than the impact other religions make on their adherents?
3: I don't know if I accept the premise of the question.
1: Well, the questioner adds, Gandhi was every bit as influential as any Christian.
3: Yeah, that's true, and that's one of the problems with Christianity. The biggest problem with Christianity is Christians. I admit it.
1: But the questioner is asking a more central question, which is, if this is the truth,
3: yes,
1: why then doesn't that truth, by the weight of its infinite being, cause its adherents to behave in a way that we can all notice?
3: Well, I think you can notice it in several Christians. I think Christians for years have been the ones that have built hospitals and cared for the poor and cared for the weak and the sick. So I think it does make a difference. My problem, which is part of the problem that the questioner is asking, is why doesn't it have this effect on everyone? And I'll throw a little Christian theology in here. The problem isn't that we don't have all the Holy Spirit. We do. We just don't allow all the Holy Spirit to do what it should do. It's our problem. We are fallen human beings. And that's why Christ had to come, because we are fallen human beings.
0: And has to come again, because he didn't get it right the first time. I agree with you that the grammar of the question is wrong. But for a different reason, I don't see what's moral about Christian preaching. For example, apart from the horrible idea of vicarious redemption, I'll say again, in case I missed you the first time, what I mean by that. I could pay your debt, even if I didn't know you. If I was a friend, I could say, you're in debt, I'll pay. In extreme cases, people have been known to say, I'll serve your sentence in prison. I could do that for you. What I cannot do is relieve you of your responsibility. I can't say, throw your sins on me, they'll melt away. Immoral. People are not allowed to be. You're not entitled to be relieved of their responsibilities. And the vicarious redemption by human sacrifice is a very primitive and horrible scapegoating idea that belongs to the barbaric period of human history.
3: So all pardons are immoral?
0: No, not all pardons. No, I didn't say that. I said vicarious redemption is an immoral doctrine. It's also immoral of the Nazarene to say, take no thought for the morrow, not to clothe, not to eat, not to invest, don't leave your family, leave your children, leave everything, give up the world, no investment, no thrift, no thought for the future, just follow me. That's only moral if you are a sure believer in the idea that the world is about to come to an end, which was the case with this apocalyptic...
3: I guess you never read the parable of the talents, huh?
0: He said the prophecy is that the world is coming to an end real soon. There's no point in caring about anything else. That's not a moral preaching to me at all. There are many other ways in which I fail to see how any bad behavior can ever be described as un-Christian. And of course, it's completely laughable to say Christians build hospitals. As many Christians have bombed hospitals as have built them, and as many Muslims have built hospitals as Christians have, and as many Babylonians have built great buildings as Christians have. If that's the best you can do, that's the best.

I can understand why people are now, like, voting for reform. It's so much easier to blame immigrants for your problems than it is to address the underlying problems in this country. It's so much easier to yell stop the boats than it is to yell that in the 1980s Margaret Thatcher closed down all the coal mines and that rapid deindustrialisation and the failure to retrain the people whose lives depended on those industries led to economic decline and intergenerational poverty, the effects of which we're still feeling today. Coupled with the UK transitioning towards a services-based economy, with London at the epicentre, which means that the capital gets so much more investment per person in other parts of the country, meaning that villages in the Midlands and the North are neglected and lack the infrastructure they need to achieve social mobility. And whenever taxation is raised as a solution, the millionaires threaten to move to the UAE, which is a tax-free haven, and so the government is forced to use austerity measures, which disproportionately harm the working class. But it's hard to fit that on a sign, you know? So...

Right now, with a few words and a click of a button, you can generate a jazz song, a painting in the style of Picasso, a short film with crazy special effects. With AI, you can skip thousands of hours of practice and labor and jump straight to a finished product. Something that used to require a lifetime of skill takes a few seconds, and you get to bypass all that work and skip straight to the reward at the end. That's the pitch, at least, and on the surface it might sound appealing. But almost nobody who actually makes music, paints, or writes poetry wants to use these tools, because the pitch reflects a fundamental misunderstanding of how our brain works and what we actually find satisfying and fulfilling. The pitch assumes that the reason we write or compose or paint is to have a finished work at the end, that it's just about making a widget, and that all of the effort and struggle it took to get there was a necessary evil we'd just as soon skip if we could. But the neuroscience tells a totally different story. When researchers put people inside brain scanners during creative work, the reward system lit up most intensely while they were creating, not when the task was finished. And the greater the challenge, the harder they were working, the more their reward circuits flooded with dopamine. Your brain doesn't treat the difficulty of creative work as an obstacle to tolerate. It treats the difficulty as the reward itself. The struggle and the satisfaction are the same experience. They're a package deal. Trying 100 wrong melodies before you get the right one, rewriting the same sentence until it finally says what you mean, building something out of nothing, one careful decision at a time, using the skills you've built over a lifetime, those are among the most rewarding experiences your brain can generate. And when you hand that process over to a machine, you give away that entire experience. In other words, outsourcing the creative process to AI is like hiring someone to eat your ice cream for you. The empty bowl was never the point. And if you've ever created a song or a painting by typing in a few lines of text, you know the feeling. It's impressive, but it is not a satisfying experience. When you remove the challenge, you remove everything that made it worth doing. The irony of all this is that in a future where AI has automated all the jobs away, the one thing I guarantee we'll still be doing ourselves is making art for each other. We want AI that fills out forms and folds our laundry, not that writes our songs for our poetry. Every human, including you, is wired so that the act of creating provides deep and lasting satisfaction. And the harder it is to make, the better it feels to make it.

Okay, we finished that one with Fine Corinthian Leather from Charlie Hunter. Then Struggle and Satisfaction, something I recorded off the Nets. That's all I have. Prior to that, Synapsian and Bonga with Monaki Ni Zika. I'm not even going to spell it. It's got an X in it. It's fine. It's really good. It's way easier to just blame the immigrants. It sure is. And began with Hailing from FC Kahuna. That's an interesting mix of stuff on that jaffle. One or two to come. So let's change the pace a lot with this.

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I am a quiet little honest

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You are the solid granite blocks, the mortar joints are me. The more you press upon me, dear, the more I pull you near. Such loving reciprocity protects us from our fear. 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So, press me hard, my heavy love, and I will hold you tight. We may be breached before the dawn, but not without a fight.

0: it's nothing that you want that you don't have right now, is there, really? I mean, you don't think about things like that, do you? You don't want
1: anything
0: a sailboat.
1: I'm missing now is more privacy than I'd like. I would like to be alone more than I am. Like, the phone rings too often. There's too many cameras and all that, and I kind of accept it, but it's not me. When these things are gone, I go back to the room and I become myself again. Oftentimes, I'll pull down all the shades like I used to and just lay down in a room for 5 or 6 hours just alone. Just lay in that bed and get something back, some kind of juice. Just being away from people is one of the most marvelous fulfillments a man like me can have. Just the absence of humanity is a fulfillment so graceful that even God would understand if he invented them. But he probably didn't.
2: I'm walking to a farm to grow wheat. I'm

Well, that sandwich began with Ivor Cutler, with Everybody Got. Then Mending Wall, read by Coleman Banks, I think. That came out of the archives. Beautiful Cosmos. That was beautiful from Ivor. Oh, then Charles Bukowski, a nice short one on Being Alone. And finish with I'm Walking to a Farm. That'll do nicely for that sandwich. Time for something short and sweet.

Hello, humans. 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My fury will be heard in the thunderous roar. As I make your lives a living hell, and so much more. 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And now I have had enough. 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

0: Close your eyes, and we'll take a few moments to calm your mind and body. 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And turn your attention to the breath, the calming breath, the soothing breath. Take long, slow breaths, full and deep. Breathing in, I am calm. Breathing out, I'm at peace.
1: Well, we've reached the end of the Jaffel Show. We began that last sandwich with Ascetic Perfection from Ersatz, a Mother Nature AI poem. That's pretty shocking, but it'll do. Then Artificial Sweetener from Daisuke Tanabe, and a one-minute meditation to close off. That'll do. Yes, and it's Radiothon next week, and The Rabbit Hole and Strong Currents are combining forces. We're co-hosting a Radiothon show. So that's going to be interesting. There will be prizes just for the show. So keep some biggies aside and subscribe. Now it's 2 hours of Ash Frax coming up to take you through to the end of the day on Main FM. 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

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My name is Lisa, I love rap songs. 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
6: It's 6 o'clock. 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

0: There we are. Here we are, everybody. Round of applause.
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0: Let me introduce to you the one and only Ned Middleton.
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0: Salmon Le Bon. Salmon the Bad. Here we are. And guess what, Ned?
2: The sidekick.
0: Sidekick Simon's here. But guess what? It's Radiothon. It's Radiothon.
2: Radiothon time.
0: And you know what that means? You know what that means? Prizes, prizes, prizes. Prizes. It means you can subscribe to Radiothon to get, you know, good feels and do the right thing and support the community. Or you can do it to win prizes, because there's some really good prizes. So jump in.
2: Mm-hmm.
0: Jump on board and
2: while you have the chance.
0: Yeah, while you've got the chance. Yeah, because it's only for a week. Well, 10 days or something. Starting today or yesterday. There's daily prizes every day. Every day there's daily prizes. But there's also some major prizes, some big ones. Big ones. And some of them are massive.
2: Yeah.
0: Yeah, we were just having a look before. That some of them are great. So we'll read some of those out for now.
2: I even took photos too.
0: Oh, did you? You took photos for the prizes?
2: Yeah.
0: Oh, very good. Have you got one in mind that you want to win?
2: Off the list, I mean.
0: Off the list, yeah. Is there one that you particularly want to win, Ned?
2: Maybe.
0: Any of them would be good, wouldn't they? We'll read some out later. But for now, we just want you to know that it's Radiothon. It's time to subscribe. Put your money where your mouth is. And, get on board. Get on board. Okay, we're doing... Oh, what a song. How many times have we played that song? My goodness. We're doing a special Radiothon Songs in the Key of Glee. And it's just our favourites from Glee. That's all it is.
2: Mm-hmm.
0: That's all it is.
2: And separate songs as well.
0: Oh, yeah, we snuck in a couple of favourite songs as well that didn't make it to Glee, but should have. Yeah.
2: Yeah.
0: But for now, we're going to have a bit of nonsense. Celebrity Skin by Hole. Who's going to sing Celebrity Skin for us? Do you remember?
2: Mm. Is that the next one?
0: Next one. We had Pinball Wizard.
2: Ah, Pinball.
0: And this one, obviously, which is, I don't know what this song is. I've never heard it before.
2: I think it's called Don't Stop Believing.
0: Oh, yeah. That one was from the movie. That was from the Glee movie. We had Pinball Wizard, sung by Artie, I think.
2: No. Adams. Unique
0: Adams, that's right.
2: And the vocal adrenaline.
0: Oh, cool. Okay. Yeah, I'm a bit rusty, as you can tell. We've been out of the Glee universe for a little while, but we're back for Radiothon. Radiothon. All right.
2: So basically, Skin is Sam and Britney Spears.
0: Just Britney. Spears. Yeah, so you're getting rusty too. We got to get back on the Glee train.
2: I don't know why I said that.
0: That's all right. We'll get there. We'll get back on the Glee horse. Get back in the saddle. It's good to be back, actually, isn't it? We missed it. We're going to get more Glee going this year.
2: Mm-hmm.
0: But for now, it's Radiothon time. Here we go. Mm-hmm. Celebrity Skin, Glee cast version. Mm-hmm.

0: Yeah.
1: Woo.
0: Fun times. That was a bit of a quiet song. We're supposed to be having a party here. But that's okay. It's still a good song. You can have a quiet party sometimes. Sometimes you can fall asleep at a party. All right. Celebrity skin
1: Oh, it's
0: Nicole.
1: yawning.
0: You'll be yawning, I know. Stay awake. It's Radiothon, Ned. Stay awake. We've got prizes. Would you like to read out some of the prizes? Yeah, let's do it. In the meantime, though, I'll just tell you the last song was by Teddy Thompson, but
1: That's
0: sung,
1: fine.
0: who was it sung by? It wasn't sung by Teddy Thompson.
1: No. A gay person
0: Oh, yeah.
1: called Rory
0: Rory.
1: Flanagan.
0: Rory Flanagan. I remember him. He was a leprechaun.

0: Capricorn.
1: Mm-hmm. From Ireland.
0: From Ireland, correct. Correct.
1: In season 3, that is. Off the show.
0: Yeah. Yeah. Radiothon prizes. Major prizes. For the whole month of September. Here we go. The first one is one that you'll know quite well, Ned.
1: JB.
0: Johnny
1: Bakers.
0: Baker. Johnny Baker. Johnny is giving away $50 vouchers offered every single day of Radiothon. Every day they're giving away a $50
1: voucher.
0: That's pretty good, isn't it? That's a lot of pies. That's a lot of vanilla slices. Yeah. Mm-hmm. Imagine that. A lot of hot chocolate. Woo!
1: Or just the powder.
0: Just the powder. Ah, then you have to make your own hot chocolate. Oh.
1: No, it's not.
0: Nah. No, it's whatever you want because it's a voucher. So you can buy anything that your heart desires. You might like a Bakewell tart or a cheesecake. Whatever keeps you awake, I reckon. All right, next prize, please, Mr. Glee J. Ooh, that's a good one. Who's that from?
1: Theatre.
0: The Theatre. Theatre Royal.
1: Royale.
0: Royale. The Theatre Royale.
1: Casmain.
0: Yeah. So what are they giving away? Ooh, okay. Can you read that one?
1: Mm-hmm.
0: Five.
1: Five times double passes.
0: Passes, yep.
1: To a gig.
0: Of the winner's choice.
1: Of winner's choice.
0: Yeah. That's pretty cool. That's great. So if you win that prize, one of five prizes, anytime you see a band that you like the look of, you can go, oh, that's the one. I'll go to that one.
1: Mm-hmm.
0: They always have good music on, don't they?
1: True.
0: Yeah.
1: For example.
0: Go on.
1: I saw on the program.
0: Yep.
1: That Suda Echo.
0: Coming back again. They're back. I thought I could hear an echo. They're back in town to do another concert. They were good, weren't they?
1: Mm-hmm.
0: Yeah. I've seen some fantastic gigs at the Theatre Royal. A lot of acts play Sydney, Melbourne, Castlemark because of the Theatre Royal. That's the way it works. All right, one more prize. Mm-hmm. One more daily prize. That one's from the Queenscliff Music Festival, and they are offering...
1: Mm-hmm. Two times 3 day.
0: Tickets?
1: Tickets.
0: Yep.
1: Mm-hmm.
0: Ah, 2 3-day tickets.
1: The 3 day tickets.
0: Yeah, to the...
1: OMF.
0: Yeah, for the Queenscliff Music Festival. Valid.
1: 2026.
0: What's that, 27th to the 29th of November. Okay. Hey, that's pretty cool. We could go to a festival, Ned. We could go to a festival.
1: How exciting.
0: Yeah. There's more prizes. We'll read them out. The next one is very exciting. Very exciting. But we'll get to that in a minute.
1: Mm-hmm.
0: We're going to play one of your favourite Glee songs, Ned. You'll know it when you hear it.
1: Uh-huh.
0: You'll know it. I think this is an all-star cast one, this one. You ready? I'm going to play it.
1: Mm-hmm.
0: You'll know it. Here we go.
1: Oh, yes. I do.
0: Yeah, you know that.

0: Wishing and hoping. We are wishing and hoping that people out there who are listening will subscribe to Radiothon because it's fun. It's good fun. And you can win prizes. I mean, you get to help the community radio make you feel good. You know, you can be part of something big, but you can also win prizes. I love prizes. I love them. I want to win them all. All the prizes.
1: All mine.
0: All mine.
1: All mine.
0: No, mine. I haven't even told you how to do it, though. I'm going to do that right now. Right now. At this very minute.
1: This
0: very second. 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It's really easy. 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We should subscribe Bruce. Oh, here comes the music. We just got a little note under the door from a band called... That's pretty cool, actually. A band called Tender Chook. Local kids. Doing a good thing. What's this song called, Ned? Does it say what the song is?
1: No.
0: It doesn't say. That's all right. All you need to know is this is Tender Chook playing right now. Tender Chook. I wonder if they do gravy as well. you can also... Where are we? Oh, yeah. You get a subscriber pack in the mail. A subscriber pack with a bumper sticker, postcard, subscriber card, which gives you discounts at local shops.
1: Which I already have.
0: You've already got one, but you need to get a new one, because last year's one will no longer be valid. You won't get any more discounts.
1: Mm-hmm.
0: You kind of get used to the discounts, don't you? Tender Truck in the background, very good. this year there's more businesses that give you a discount for subscribing. So it's well worth doing. Well worth doing. And this one's a good one for me. If you're a musician or in a band, even if your band doesn't have a name yet, if you subscribe and say that you're a musician, then you can go in the prize draw to win a day's recording. A day's recording and the tapes. Cut an album, you know. Why not? That's all I have to say about that for now. But I think there's more prizes that you were going to read out. What were we up to? Oh, the exciting ones. The very exciting ones. Arboreal Tree Management are offering...
1: Mentioned on Dig It.
0: On Dig It, of course. Yeah, Dig It's coming up next. They're going to do a great Radiothon show. So stick around. You can win a trailer load of firewood and, more exciting, a trailer load of mulch delivered to your property. Very exciting. Almost too exciting. Oh, I love Radiothon. Best time of the year. Better than Christmas. Better than Christmas. Speaking of Christmas, we're going to do a couple of Christmas songs. Just because. This one's called Extraordinary Merry Christmas. And we'll be right back. your favourite song. Here we go. Extraordinary Merry Christmas.

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1: It's just like Christmas, just as good. Here's another Christmas song for you. Merry Radiothon, everybody.

0: Ah, oh, there you go.
1: Where you're fine. Where you're fine.
0: It is like Christmas, isn't it? Imagine winning the prizes and getting to open them, just like presents. And, you know, everyone's feeling good because we're doing the right
1: thing. Well, I won myself this year.
0: Oh, no, you'll be sharing radiothons. You'll be sharing your
1: I'll love. I'll be sharing radiothon this year.
0: That's the one. You've got it. You've got it. You've got it. Oh, that's a good one. Yeah, radiothon. If you haven't guessed, it's radiothon. Cool. Subscribe. It's fun. It's fun. All right. If you want to subscribe right now, and we'd like you to, you can call the office.
1: The waitresses. The waitresses.
0: That was, yeah. Yeah. Christmas. It's not Christmas. It's radiothon. It's better. It's better than Christmas.
1: Mm-hmm.
0: Call 5472. Really. Oh, yeah. Much better. 5472-4376. And you can have a merry radiothon. The big guy in red with the beard will come and give you a pat on the head. If you've been good.
1: Okay. He doesn't come.
0: You sure?
1: I'm sure.
0: Am I getting it confused? Yeah. Do we get chocolate at least? It's not like Easter, is it?
1: No.
0: No, it's just radiothon. It is good, though.
1: And unless if chocolate comes in the package.
0: Well, I believe there will be chocolate, maybe.
1: The radiothon package.
0: Well, not in your like your little package that you get for subscribing, but maybe there's chocolate prizes, daily prizes. Or if you go to Johnny Baker, you can get a hot chocolate or a chocolate, I don't know, cake.
1: Chocolate cakes.
0: There'll be chocolate, don't worry. There'll be chocolate. Wouldn't be radiothon without chocolate, would it? Just wouldn't be the same. All right. So that was, what was it called? The band?
1: The Waitresses.
0: The Waitresses.
1: From Ohio.
0: With their best radiothon song, Merry Radiothon, sung by Rachel and...
1: Rachel and Blaine.
0: Oh, and Blaine.
1: Okay. Blaine Anderson was the last one.
0: Very good. Yeah. Very good.
1: Extraordinary. In Merry. Merry Christmas.
0: Ah, they wrote that song for... That's a Glee song, isn't it?
1: Yes.
0: That could take over, though. That could become a Christmas song, a real one. I reckon it's good enough. Yeah. All right. Well, maybe we'll take a little...
1: It's an audition. An audition song to be a part of a black and white thing.
0: Oh.
1: A black and white TV so type thing.
0: Oh, I see. Okay. Oh, yeah.
1: Yeah.
0: Cool. Why not? Why not? All right, let's read out some more prizes. The next one. Oh, Uncle Rick's Warman Tours. Warman Tours. A double pass to Elder-led cultural tour on Jarrah Country. That'd be good, actually. I believe they go out to... out to the bush, Eureka Reef, and you get to look at cool stuff. I'd actually like to do that. Maybe I'll just pay to do that. Sound recordings, one full day studio recording plus tape stock if you subscribe as a musician to sound recordings. Love Shack, that'd be good.
1: Mm-hmm.
0: Love Shack. $55 voucher offered every single day.
1: Baby.
0: Yeah, baby. That's what you want. They do good burgers, actually. You like a burger, don't you? Every now and then.
1: Mm-hmm.
0: Yeah.
1: I do.
0: That'd be worth winning. They're all worth winning. Yeah. We'll read some more prizes later.
1: Yes.
0: But for now, I'm just going to tell you, subscribe.
1: Yeah.
0: Even if you don't win,
1: subscribe again.
0: Yeah, subscribe.
1: Subscribe.
0: Yeah, just do it. Just do it. 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
0: Do you want to play more Glee songs or do you want to play some like the specials and stuff that we chose before? What would you like, Ned? It's your radiothon too.
1: Mm-hmm.
0: What would you like? 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
1: Listen to your heart.
0: Oh, you'd like to hear that? Oh, okay. 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That's all I've got to say. All right, I'm going to give you some choices, some options. Oh, what about this one? Boogie Wonderland by Earth, Wind and Fire. Yeah. Come on, you're painting them at the moment, aren't you?
1: Mm-hmm.
0: Yeah. Let's do it then. Let's have some Boogie Wonderland by Earth, Wind and Fire, mm-hmm. and then we will be right back.
1: My painting at the moment.
0: Oh, yeah.
1: With Toby.
0: I'm looking forward to seeing that one come to fruition. Radiothon!
1: And the emotions.
0: And the emotions. Friend.

0: specials. The specials. Because it's a special day, Ned. Do you know what day it is today? Do you know what day it is?
1: Okay, it's so special.
0: The special...
1: The special, what's the specials?
0: That's it. Special Radiothon Day. It runs for another week. A whole week of chances to win prizes. Yeah. Daily prizes and major prizes if you subscribe. That's all you have to do. Subscribe. It's that easy. Pick up the phone. Call 5472-4376.
1: Or Steph.
0: Yeah, Steph might answer.
1: Or Steph.
0: Yeah. Herself. Yeah, she might be the one that picks up the phone. Wouldn't that be good? Wouldn't that be great? Hi, Steph. Or go to www.mainfm.net and hit subscribe on the Main FM. That's it. We're about out of time. But you've still got plenty of time to subscribe. Tune in to the Dig It Girls now. And win some prizes. Subscribe. See what they're offering for the daily prizes. Hey, I was just reading. You can win a taproom. A taproom. Band Bonanza. Entry to any six shows at the taproom. That'd be good. You could just move in there because you're there half the time anyway. And listen to music. And a shed sack shaker, brewery bonanza.
1: same thing.
0: Same place, but same this place. One's for food and beer. Whew. A tasting for four people, and a tour. Ah, how exciting! All right, well, I'm going to leave you now with one of the best songs in the entire world. In that entire world, Kokomo, with John Stamos on the bongo drums.
1: I did add a tattoo song as well, though.
0: Ah, yes. Well, we'll put that one on as well. Tattoo. T-A-T-U, not T-A-T-O-O. Mm-hmm. But that's okay. There might be another T in there. Doesn't matter. Not important. Radiophone is important. All right. Thanks, everybody.
1: I like the pay in this, though.
0: Yeah, it's good fun, isn't it? Back to Glee. And then a bit of Beach Boys.
1: Mm-hmm.
0: All right. See you, Ned. Thanks,
1: what's
0: everybody.
1: The Purple House.
0: Ah, yeah. We'll get back to that, don't worry. So long, Ned. Good luck with the prizes.

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0: 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It is Radiothon morning, and we've got Lou Lawback and Mayor Toby here in the studio.
1: Good morning, Claire. Good morning, Lou. Good morning, all you lovely listeners. I know that I was just yesterday morning that I was on your airwaves, so I hope it's not overkill. But it's always lovely to be here in the beautiful...
0: Well, it's always good to find out things about people that you might not have known, like, you know, your interest in gardening.
1: Yeah.
0: And we're going to talk a bit about Shepherd's Purse as well.
1: But yeah, brilliant.
0: Before we get into the show, let's start with acknowledging the Darjeeling people and their elders past and present, the traditional custodians of this land from which we're broadcasting and gardening, land that was never seeded, that's with a C and not an S. I've been wondering if people are worried about that. They definitely were doing some seeding.
1: Great, Claire. Sorry, I just thought that's so cool. Thank you. And I've never actually drawn that link before. Thank you. That's so great.
0: We also need to say thank you to Arborea Tree Management. They are our ongoing sponsor. I think it's 3 years. So thank you. It's amazing.
2: And I want to give a shout out to Blackbird who keep us fueled and ready to go every Saturday morning.
0: I like how I walk in there and Roland says, Claire, your coffee is on its way and I don't need to do anything else.
2: That's right. Yeah. Claire, is Lou here? Lou, is Claire here?
0: Yep.
2: Yep, we're here. We're ready. And so thanks for fueling us up. We're here and we're ready to go because this is Radiothon. This is Radiothon and we're keeping it real here at 94.9 Main FM.
0: And we're starting strong because Chris Caper from Castle Maine is subscribing to It's a Jangle Out There, passionate. So we're just starting big. And Chris has sent the message, it's local, it's diverse, it's entertaining, it's real. So, Chris, thank you so much for subscribing.
1: Real radio, real people. Thanks, Chris. And that's I can't imagine there's any other kind of subscriber to Josh Meadows' show than the passionate kind.
2: That's right.
0: He's been on the air a long time, yeah, a lot of passionate.
1: Totally. And shouts to you, Josh, if you're tuning in this morning.
0: Yeah, absolutely. So, Toby, I asked you to come on because a lot of people have been reaching out to Dig It to find out about what's happening with Shepherd's Purse, the only endemic plant to Mount Alexander Shire, found up on Leanganook, Mount Alexander.
2: And that was threatened after the fires? Was there that fear?
1: Yeah, yes. So it was. I actually didn't know about Valentinia antipoda or Southern Shepherd's Purse, which I feel is I was a bit impoverished because I do love biogeography and plants. I was lucky enough to hang out with Paul Foreman, landscape ecologist, who alerted me to this, like, well, right on the fires. The fear was so for those who aren't familiar, the Valentinia is a lovely little plant.
0: It's a humble little moss thing.
1: It sort of is, and it relies on the moss banks of the altitude of Leanganook.
0: Mm.
1: So the seeds are caught in the moss bank, and they rely on that. That's their
0: womb, microclimate. Right? Exactly.
1: That's their microclimate, and so because the moss banks stay relatively moist even in the hot weather, so the fear was that the fire had gone through and potentially there was clear anecdotal and visual evidence of the destruction of the moss banks. But of course the level of destruction, the amount of trees down, meant that people couldn't really get in there. Plus the plant doesn't actually germinate and start to grow until sort of August or sort of June, July, like a lot of Australian flowering plants.
2: Warming up.
1: Paul Foreman, and Paul, if you're listening, good morning to you. And thanks for all the amazing work you do with Threatened Species Conservancy. Paul's an academic landscape ecologist from La Trobe University, my old gaff, although I never taught anything quite so serious as landscape ecology. The key thing here was we were all kind of waiting for this time of year. Sort of a few weeks ago, a survey was done up there, right? Uh-huh. And they had to wait until late August to just be able to identify the plant and whether it was actually happening or whether it had been made sort of, functionally extinct. It's the only place it grows now. And I can come back to that just briefly. But I'll explain now. It used to be found across southern Victoria, generally on the highlands, but not entirely, but generally. So by the time of sort of Whitefella colonisation, Baron von Mueller, nonetheless, identified it, and I believe named it. And von Mueller observed it at Mount Macedon, Leanganook, Lani Barrymore, like a bunch of different places around central Victoria. But there's evidence that
0: all
1: it once...
0: All with really good moss.
1: Yeah, all exactly. All with really good moss, yeah. And so we're thinking of those brackeny, mossy, wet sclerophyll forests that we love so much, but at altitude. Anyway, long story short, through colonisation, we hope there are other communities outside the Shire, and it's a small little thing. They may well still be out there, but to all the best knowledge of landscape ecologists, this is the only place that we have a known population. Mm. So the fear was that the fires could have destroyed the lot. Some good news was that the survey that was undertaken a few weeks ago, at least the preliminary findings of that, are that there are still populations of it intact, which is just amazing news. Like, it's just amazing news. And the team at the Shire, and, you know, anyone who knows, I know there's some amazing environmentalists, conservationists who work at the Shire, and the amount of relief and joy that the Threatened Species Conservancy and Paul and his team were able, extended to them for their work. Look, there are populations of Ballantinia in greenhouses, so there are kind of backup emergency, and we were looking at how we would go about a program of restocking or replanting. That might still have to happen. Well, I'm not sure what the level of destruction is. Certainly there has been a level of destruction, but it's great news that Ballantinia is still up on Leanganook. Mm-hmm. And Claire, I think you're right. Like, my understanding is it is the only floral species endemic to this shire and this shire alone. However, I ran into a guy the other day who insists that there's like five species of other shrubs which are also endemic here, but I haven't had a chance to...
0: It's interesting. Look, I'm going from what Francis Cincotta had told me. So I'm not an ecologist. I don't have that expertise. So I do trust Francis.
2: Local
0: but, you know,
2: yep.
0: Every day we do more studies, we find out more things, and unfortunately in other locations, habitat destruction as well, which can lead to us having more endemic species in the future.
1: And I should just say, too, like, I'm not a landscape ecologist either. I'm a geographer. And more of a human geographer than a physical geographer. But I was lucky enough when I did my degree, we were able to take some science subjects, so biogeography, soil science, I have a real passion for soil and the ground cover, the mosses, I'm so passionate about. But, it is actually a bit of sunshine in terms of, like, the ecological damage from the fires, which is actually kind of something really lovely for us to celebrate. I'm trying to look at a way of, can we get a floral emblem?
0: Yes.
1: Does our Shire have, you know how states and countries have floral emblems?
2: Yes.
1: Maybe Antipodes out. You know, maybe Southern Shepherd's Purse.
2: I can see that on the logo.
1: Yeah.
0: Yes, very cool.
2: A real one. I'm just going to interrupt because it is Radiothon, you guys, and Suzanne's just arrived in the studio, and she is here with pen ready to take your calls.
1: And a Pete Mondrian jumper. I mean, how about that?
0: She's always so well-dressed.
2: That's it. There you go.
0: There's the phone ringing.
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1: Or your axolotl.
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1: My partner Chrissy, we subscribed our axolotl. His name's Maxolotl, and he's now a very happy Main FM subscriber.
2: Oh, lovely.
1: For
2: we
1: just
2: had 10
1: bucks. Just 10 bucks.
2: We had All Member and Gollum.
1: Oh, lovely. Gollum.
2: And we used to put them on the table, and they would have little outings on the table. That was so great.
1: Ours are still a little bit too young to get him out. But he's growing like the clappers. Grow fast when they grow.
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2: Bang, bang, we're back.
0: We're back. So...
2: we're back on Liang Dinuk.
0: I was going to say, like, that was some really good news. I'm really excited. I think it's one of the other things I like about it being a symbol is also its resilience.
1: Yeah, totally.
0: You know, like, people had grave fears, but no, you know, within those moss mats, you know, it's been able to survive.
1: Absolutely. And, you know, I mean, just, again, that that idea of, like, of having a cool and moist a horizon or ground level of whether it's the soil, the organosol, the soil or the mosses that grow there, and just the importance of that in times of great heat and fire. Mm. I mean, fancy that. The wind was, as we all remember, like, the night of the fires. I remember standing at the jail and the old jail and watching it, and nothing survived, let alone mosses. You're right, Claire, the resilience of this little thing is extraordinary.
0: And... I'm gonna nerd out a little bit with someone into geology here. The great thing about an area like Liang Dinuk, you know, we've got the granitic boulders. Yep. They dust off granitic sand. They build up layers of that sand, and then we've had really good rain this year, which in those drifts that come off the boulders, they create these things called soaks, and those are where the moss mats appear. And they slowly filter water through them, and they hold them for really long periods of time. Mm. And so you end up with these, you know, I think you called it a womb, these little microclimates that just make survival possible.
1: Yeah. Absolutely. And that's such a great way of describing it, Claire. Thank you. I'd sort of forgotten about the drifts. Of course,
0: There would be in the, like, those little kind of valley drifts where the granitic sand, and it builds up into this, like, thick, almost like imagine a filter that you might be filtering water in your home through, just kind of like that, made out of natural.
2: Would they be on, like, south side so they're not getting burnt by the western sun and things like that? Would there be anything that helps?
0: Possibly. But, you know, like, I was out at Kiora last week looking at some of the soaks. They're very similar environment, different
1: very
0: shire.
1: Yep.
0: And they've got these big, massive drifts of this granitic sand as soaks, and you get these amazing orchid growth.
1: Yeah, they do. I was up there in April. My wife's Canadian, the in-laws were out, and we wanted to take them some special ecologically different places.
0: Yeah.
1: And something I love about Victoria is how every direction you go in, like wherever you are, there's something really different. Mm. Went up there to Kiora and Melville Caves and that region. And, yeah, those drifts are huge up there, aren't
0: massive.
1: They?
0: They're like bigger than football fields of these sort of big, long soaks. Apparently a lot of those take 6 months for the water to filter through.
1: Yeah, wow.
0: So that's how, like, from the point of rain falling at the top end where it catches it, it then fills up, and then they can watch it slowly drift down, and it browns off at the top and leaks out at the bottom.
1: It's a heavenly kind of hydrology, isn't it? Mm. It's extraordinary when you think about how dry those environments can be. You know,
0: apparently,
2: that sounds magic.
0: Well, Lou, you should go there at the end of September. That is when the orchids will be out.
2: Joe Lawback, the best, Rosie, we're going. We're going on an orchid hunt.
0: The best orchid blooms are expected there.
1: And it's not

0: yellow blooms that are the size of lemons.
1: Like young snow gums or something? Like what's the, and pardon my ignorance, what's woodwardia's, like, what's it called at home?
2: Woodwardia?
0: I don't know. I've only ever called it woodwardia. Landscape. That's okay. No, I'm like that silly Latin.
1: I'm like that with my Nothofagus cunninghamii. And I can never remember, is it Antarctic beach or is it southern? I forget. It's cunninghamii.
0: Yeah.
1: Yeah,
0: it's so good.
1: Great
2: tree.
1: Amazing tree. And just quickly, speaking of that...
2: you are a plant nerd, aren't you?
1: Oh, man. So that valley, that Loddon Valley, right? Like that Loddon Valley through... Well, it wasn't really a valley. The plains that Loddon flows through from Bridgewater, Newbridge, Bridgewater, and further north there.
0: Mm.
1: Palynological research, so pollen research from Professor Kershaw back in the 90s, a very famous Monash-based palynologist, pollen analyst, found that 50 to 100,000 years ago... In that region, Nothofagus cunninghamii, there were stands of Myrtle Beach, of Southern Beach, Antarctic Beach growing along there, which is astonishing because when I think of the beaches, those ones, I think of the Otways.
2: Otways and then...
1: Wilson's Prom.
2: Around that way.
1: And Tarrabulga, National Park. And I think of them, these are places that get a metre of rain a year and they're, you know... And so I've always had this idea that cunninghamii must need a lot of rainfall, and we know climate's changed in 50,000 years, but not that much in 50,000. It's not like we're not talking about 50 million. So actually, it's fascinating to me that there was obviously like a subgenre or subspecies of them that was quite happy with 500 or 600 mils a year.
2: Yeah,
1: beautiful tree.
0: Oh, we've got a subscriber coming in. While we get that up, someone on the text line has helped me out with what is woodwardii.
2: Yes.
0: And this is funny. It's Woodward's black butt.
1: Ah, brilliant. Oh, that's a good one.
2: Woodward's black butt.
1: Is it Woodward as in like Edward Woodward? Is that how it's spelled?
0: Woodward.
1: Woodward, yeah. Okay, yeah.
2: It sounds like a real estate agent. I love Diggit and the people who present it. Paul Gianni, he's passionate.
1: Oh, good on you, Paul.
2: I know him.
0: I hear he's a good-looking bloke, Lou.
2: And a good man.
0: While we've got you in here, Mayor Toby, we would love to pivot wildly to talk about FOGO.
1: Yeah, cool.
2: What's the update? What's happening?
1: Okay, so the update is that the Victorian government passed the Circular Economy Act a few years ago, well, actually many years ago now, and made a commitment back in 2014-15 when they were first elected under Andrews, the commitment to net zero in Victoria. Mm. And part of that commitment to net zero was looking at, you know, obviously encouraging things like electric vehicle uptake and electrifying houses and so on. Mm. One of the lesser-known policy parts of the government was to try and get organics out of landfill. So
0: the methane problem.
1: Oh, it's huge. And just for those who are like compost nerds, and I'm a compost nerd, but I'm really bad at it, so I actually kind of need help from me and my neighbours. But if you compost things above ground in a compost heap, and you don't let it turn into a pile of ghastly slime like sometimes mine becomes, it's aerated, right? Mm-hmm. If you bury it in the ground, there's no oxygen getting around it, so it's called anaerobic decomposition, and that's where the methane is released. And I think you'll know, Claire, the methane is something like 50 times more damaging greenhouse gas than carbon dioxide.
0: And where the methane comes from, I think. Like if we remove organics from from our waste system, we decrease it 12 times.
1: Yes.
0: It's something, it's like it actually hugely dramatic.
1: It is huge. And it's the equivalent, like I had it explained to me by Bill Grant, who's an amazing local soil and recycling dude, and I've seen this cited in academic literature, that if we can get, you know, 90%, 80, 90% of organics out of landfill, that would be the equivalent of taking 1 in 9 cars off the road in terms of methane emissions and greenhouse. Mm. That is enormous, right? Like 1 in 9 cars off the road is astonishing. Mm. So we're really passionate about this. But we also recognise that we are very unique in this shire. We have YIMBY, right? Mm. And I've spent the last 12 months, whenever I meet a mayor or CEO from other parts of Australia, and generally trying to think about places that are a bit like us, right? Like demographically, politically, conservation-minded. So I'm thinking of places like, you know, there's a few cities in Sydney, some in Melbourne. I'm thinking of like Byron Shire. There are a few, there are pockets of Moyne and Corangamite Shire with very active environmentalists, land carers, permaculturists and so on.
0: Highly involved volunteer communities.
1: Yeah, totally. And maybe, yeah, at least maybe not quite the same as here. No.

0: it's the same as here, but, no. but on that same kind of train line, as it were, like on the same direction. And what I learnt from those guys was that there are a lot of misgivings about the way those councils rolled out their FOGO systems. And critically, this was around the idea of the low waste option. We were using this term opt-out. So we know that a lot of people in the Shire, I reckon it's about 40%, maybe more, in the Shire, are either members of YIMBY. Well, it's about 10% or 8% members of YIMBY. But we know that there's a lot of home composters, and not all of them are rubbish like me. A lot of them are actually doing a really good job. Mm-hmm. But we also recognise that there are, you know, so in our discussions, we're like, wouldn't it be great if YIMBY and home composting could just be our FOGO solution? We are planning to introduce a curbside FOGO collection system on a weekly basis, and we get that it's not the gold standard. You know, the conversations we have on council are very much around reduce, reuse, recycle in that order. So what YIMBY or home compost is doing is no doubt like the gold standard. Well, gold standard sounds naff, but you know what I mean. It is like
1: on the
0: podium.
1: It produces an amazing product, yep. Low methane. It's ticking a lot of boxes.
0: Yeah.
1: But not everyone can do it.
0: Not everyone can do it. Yeah. And we do have growing estates. And with the Camp Reserve kind of palaver earlier this year, I got to meet so many. It's been 10 years since I've played cricket for Guildford. I've kind of not lost touch, but I haven't been on the ground, like putting the cones out and doing the line marking, all that stuff as a volunteer in sports clubs for ages. And I wouldn't say I'd forgotten, but it was good to reconnect with those guys who their volunteering world is very much sort of around sports clubs and primary schools and so on, which is great. But these guys, like, I'm thinking like millennials, like, you know, probably your lot, Claire, like, and younger, they're just smashed for time. And I get that not everyone is a passionate nerd for soil. And so I think there is a place for a curbside. The critical thing for us, and so I should just go back and say that the planned rollout for this is July 2027, which was the date originally put in the legislation. There's been a lot of confusion too, because the state government has kind of equivocated about, we still don't have the... So when a piece of legislation gets passed, we also get this thing called the standards or the regulations that accompany that, and we still don't have those published. So,
2: can we opt out? I guess that was the question
0: absolutely.
2: A lot of people
0: asked. Yeah, absolutely. So that's a key part of what we're designing. And
2: are you going to come and check our composting? Because there was a rumour going around that you're going to be checking our compost.
0: I don't know. Like, I think there's a lot of room for support.
2: I don't know.
0: No, totally. But
2: can that was a question, so I'm
0: yeah,
2: just putting
0: no,
2: it out
0: sure.
2: there.
0: It's
2: so,
0: a, no, for sure. It's a really good question. And so I think in the YIMBY space, we know that I contribute to YIMBY through my community lunch I do at the church hall, but not at home because I do my own compost and, you know. But we know that with YIMBY compost, and you're right, Claire, it is beautiful compost. You grow beautiful tomatoes out of it. But we know that, like, people who are part of YIMBY, I don't think we really have to worry about, are you doing a good, you know, are you still putting organics in landfill? Because YIMBY hot composting, they get bones, they have cooked food and everything. I think the space for real growth and really good conversations is with home composters about how can you build a vermin-proof compost heap where you can be composting bones and eggshells, all those things. I grew up, like, I'm a sort of like a cultural composter in that, like, this is my family, we all compost, this is normal, this is what we do.
2: Yeah, that's my thing, yeah.
0: And I'm not bad at it, I guess it's okay. But things like if we have meat or if we have animal products like eggshells, I always grew up with this kind of vibe, like, do not put them in your compost, it'll attract the rats. And a lot of people have that view. So I think there's great lessons we can take from YIMBY and from the home composting community. But to get back to your original point, it's funny, I pick a bone about the opt-out because actually we all need to work together. Part of this is, like, government often comes out, local, state, fed, and says, oh, we've got this great new idea, get on board with us, we'll give you a nice sticker and we'll all save the world together. And I think we know that that's not enough. We all have to work, right? We've got some answers at council, but I don't think we can pretend to say that we've got a monopoly on, you know, obviously. And we look at the work that YIMBY and home composters do, and, you know, clearly we have a role to play. But I do feel like opt-out is a bit of a funny term because, actually, no one's opting out. Like, we all have to get our organics out of landfill. Yeah. This is how you go about doing that. So I think this is an opportunity too where we at council can throw a bunch of money and resources into really cool education and support programs for home composters, right? Like, how can you get bones in there? How can you, you know... the other thing I just want to quickly add is that a lot of it's around our meal preparation, right? And you know, like the amount of cooked food waste. And Hepburn Shire, they're actually monitoring. They had a couple of... survey landfills where they were checking the methane emissions from garden waste, garden organics in landfill, and then checking separately food waste. Three quarters of the methane emissions, roughly, at Hepburn Shire were coming out of the food waste. So that's really interesting to note that it's food and cooked food, which is the real culprit here. And the other thing I was
2: I'm feeling better already with my hole in the ground.
0: I mean, the other thing I want to just quickly add was like So what Yimby produces and what home composters produce, maybe me being the exception, is really beautiful quality compost for growing food out of. What we need in the Shire is really a soil conditioner. It's like a mulch that we need. So the big challenge for us is like, okay, we're going to get a lot of garden organics coming through. And it's a little bit of a heavy heart with that because I actually believe without a FOGO service, a lot of us do a really good job of mulching down at home and I see the soil building. But I also get it that lots of people are, you know, paying for green waste at the tip and so on. So I think what we need really in our parks and gardens and sports facilities and public lands is a kind of a soil conditioner. The big challenge for us is working around not getting contamination in there. Is, you know, what's happened in other shires is some people will chuck a plastic Coke bottle in a green bin and then it gets chipped and then the farmer is left with like little 10 cents.
1: So microplastics everywhere.
0: So we're actually...
2: I'm more worried about the ivy that someone dumps in there.
0: Well, it's not heat treated
2: and you've got a garden full of ivy.
0: But, okay, but the way that we're... So we're actually building that transfer up at our transfer station. So all of the processing will be happening in the Shire and we're actually employing... We'll be putting more people on to actually physically pick through the FOGO to check, like, if people have used a plastic bag in there or if there's a bottle. So get it out before it gets homogenised, right? And our homogenising... I can't remember what they're called. Our homogenising unit, there's a Gaia from... Gaia is a company from Ballarat who are big on this. The system that they use is basically like shipping containers. And my understanding is that those noxious weeds don't survive the hot composting process.
2: Okay.
0: I should be careful here because Joel will be on my case. I don't know if it's actually like hot composting, quote unquote, but
2: heat treated.
0: Thank you. That's the way.
2: No, I wouldn't.
0: But look, it's really exciting. And for me, as a geography nerd, I'm so thrilled that this gives us and our amazing officers in this space, ecology, environment, waste, a chance to really lead a really good conversation with our community around what are we doing with waste, right? It is actually up to all. We all need to do better. We've got to stop scraping our plates into the bins. Whichever way we do that, we don't care. We've just got to get better at not putting stuff in bins. And I do believe there's a lot of people who actually don't know, you know. Like, I didn't really get that about anaerobic decomposition until a few years ago. I mean, I sort of knew
1: it
0: was
1: bad.
0: You
1: can smell it, but it was like, it's like I've observed it myself, but never kind of put two and two together.
0: Yeah. And so I think we can have good conversations. Like the city of Camden in Sydney have got this really cool thing where on their garbage and recycling trucks, they've got this kind of brand, this kind of big sort of colourful, beautiful ads that say, you know, last night's, like what was it, like, your methane emissions are tomorrow's lunch. And really simple messages about, you know, don't overstock your kids' plates. So it turns out, like, research in the UK has found...
2: God, didn't your dad used to do that, Mum? Dad used to always say to Mum, don't put so much on.
0: Totally, yeah.
2: Just and come back for seconds, but don't load it up.
0: Absolutely, Lou. Let the kids serve themselves. Yes. Once they're old enough, put the food on the table. Okay, it might take an extra couple of minutes, but I've found that with my daughter. If I let her serve herself, there's never anything left on the plate. Yeah. If I serve her, I get it wrong and I give her too much. So there's lots of stuff we can do, and I'm really excited this gives us a chance to work with Yimby and Home Composters to have a really full-on and cool discussion around waste and what we think of as waste, circular economy, local circular economy, and then landscape repair, which we probably don't have time to get into today, but one day I'd love to come and talk to you about.
1: I just want to add that I'm actually excited about the opt-in, opt-out opportunity.
2: Yes.
1: I live in a multi-generational situation, and we collaborate over composting, but we're having trouble with, even with hot composting, getting it always hot enough to deal with stuff like oxalis.
0: Right, okay, that's interesting.
1: And couch grass.
0: Yeah.
1: So well, we were talking about
0: the apocalypse.
1: It really, really will. We were talking about, well, maybe we don't need two bins, but maybe we need one bin that between our area that we could utilize for some of these things, but we can still be doing our composting.
0: Yeah.
1: We can still be doing our Hugel piling, all of those sorts of things, but move the things that we're struggling to process properly.
0: Yeah.
1: Move them out.
0: And that's really smart, Claire. I actually reckon, like, I mean, we're modelling at council that we think it could be 40% of people sort of so-called, I'm going to say, like, using the low waste or home composting option, right, or the opt-out is common. It's probably a battle I'm not going to win, like, getting out of that word opt-out, and that's cool. But I think the point I'm trying to make is that we're all opting in to do better with our waste, right?
2: Yeah.
0: But anyway, that's just me splitting hairs. But that is a good point in that, you know, I think there'll be a lot of people who will carry on. I hope they carry on home composting and contributing to Yimby. It's an opportunity to pump up Yimby and provide some more publicity for those guys. But they'll probably want to use our FOGO bin. It might only be a few times every spring they use it, right, for that garden waste or, as you say, for oxalis or, you know.
1: The other thing that I'm finding is that mussel shells, which I eat quite a lot of mussels, don't.
2: Don't break down.
1: They do not break down.
0: No, they don't
1: they
0: do
1: are
0: that.
1: In
2: scallop shells, mussels.
0: Yeah, so, they last for hundreds of millions of years.
2: Bruny Island, they break down really quickly.
0: So they do too.
2: They use them for road base and
0: do they?
2: They have
0: wow.
2: to keep top dressing it.
0: Amazing. I had no idea.
2: They breaks down.
0: That's so smart. That's so much better than using microplastic pellets. Yeah. I get so frustrated when you hear these governments, like people say, oh, this is a great program.
1: We're going to
0: shred tyres and put it into the road base and hello, microplastic pollution. Like, ah.
1: yep.
0: Yeah.
1: It's definitely
0: no, ground
1: what it's
0: up
1: made
0: shells.
1: From.
0: That's cool. So your mussel shells will make some footpaths.
1: Yes, I love it. I could eat enough mussels to.
0: Oh, me
1: pay
0: too.
1: Most.
0: Yeah.
1: Mayor Toby, thank you so much for coming in, sharing about Shepherd's Purse and FOGO. It's been really great to catch up with you.
0: Thank you, Claire and Lou.
2: I
0: always love listening to Dig It on a Saturday morning. I so same as before I came on, I don't always get to hear the whole show because I kind of usually like 9:30, kind of quarter to 10, I'm off. But it's such a thrill and honour to be here on this great environmental show. And I hope that I can come back one day and talk about like landscape repair or soil or whatever.
1: Yes, yeah, we'll definitely get you back in. Yeah, we'll find a date for
2: love
1: you.
2: Love your enthusiasm.
0: I love your enthusiasm. And I do have an issue about lemon trees, which I do need to talk about with you at some point as well.
2: We did one show and one show only.
1: Yeah. Did the master show with Gary Sobey from ASQ.
0: Yeah, cool.
1: Thank you for coming in. It is Radiothon.
0: Yeah, subscribe, people.
1: Yes, we need you to subscribe. 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The theme this year is Real Radio. And so I'm going to play Real Wild Child by Iggy Pop.
2: Right.
3: I'm a real wild one. Wild one. Wild one. Wild one. Wild one. Wild one. Wild one. Wild one.

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4: 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I've got What I Love About Main FM, My Sister. 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
3: 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What's our phone number? 5472-4376. Give them a call. The ladies are here. Suzanne is manning the...
4: She's manning the phone. So dial in and say g'day to Suzanne and tell her what you love about Main FM. You know, dig it being on the top of the list at this particular time on a Saturday morning, not taking away from all the other amazing programs we've got. We've got the wonderful Shu Yap in the studio.
3: Just one last thing. Yes. We got a text in at the end after we finished talking with Mayor Toby was to ask about getting a Jarjarung name for both the Shepherd's Purse and possibly for our Shire. That was a question that one of the listeners had. Why don't we do that?
4: We'll have Toby back in.
3: We'll have Toby back in to respond to that. So thank you on the text line. Shu!
5: Hello. Nice to meet you. How are you all?
4: Really good. Really good. Well, it's, you know, the sun is shining.
5: It is, and so are you.
4: I am. A daffodil? I'm a daffodil.
5: Yellow overalls.
3: With a yellow T-shirt to match.
4: Which says...
5: flat these. It looks better than what it sounds.
3: She does look gorgeous. Absolutely gorgeous.
4: Oh, funny. But hey, bees, how's your garden?
5: It's been not bad, actually. I feel like I'm keeping on top of most things, given that I haven't had a lot of time, so I'm thankful. Doing lots of hardscaping.
4: Yes.
5: As my insurance policy against weeds.
4: Okay, so what are you doing?
5: Lots of paving. I'm just doing lots of, wherever I can, difficult spots in the garden, just starting to pave all of them, you know, bit by bit. If I can do a little bit of paving every year.
4: Yeah.
5: When I'm older and more decrepit, I will hopefully reap the results of not having all this pressure of weeding. And that's been one of my focuses, actually.
4: And what are you using as a medium for your paving?
5: Anything and everything I can find. So,
4: okay.
5: And I'm about to start maybe even not using pavers, like going with forms that I can just cement into. And actually, my son Patrick, who's at the now called Red Gum School, and Claire, your son's there in the same class too, but they were doing these amazing sacred geometry drawings.
4: Yes.
5: And I'm thinking of doing a feature thing in my fire pit of Patrick drawing one of these amazing shapes.
4: Yes.
5: Obviously, we've got to get a big stick and a string and then building the forms and then just doing the concrete in them.
3: Sounds so I don't fantastic.
5: Have to buy the paper. Papers are expensive.
4: They are expensive.
5: So expensive. And I don't want to stuff up the job.
4: He made up a form and it was like a rectangle and then so he could tilt it.
5: Yes.
4: And so he just made that and made a whole lot of pavers.
3: Amazing.
5: Right.
4: And then...
5: Oh, he's making the pavers
4: He's
5: first.
4: Making the pavers, yeah.
5: Right. I was thinking of doing in situ.
4: So putting in the concrete and then carving your cuts.
5: Putting the big... Making the forms out of wood or whatever, which is something I can work better with, and then plonking it into space, into the space that I need and then...
4: Putting the concrete in space. Yeah, very interesting.
5: Well, let's hope it works.
4: Yeah, yeah. You've got to have those spaces, don't you, so it doesn't crack.
5: Yeah, and I've got lots of old bits of crap lying around that I'm going to stick in there. Hopefully, fingers crossed, that'll
4: work. That's my project at the moment too.
5: Paving?
4: Because I got, pardon me, couch grass running through all my pavers and I had just that bluestone metal, the crushed dust, which is... The paths are really good with that. I've actually found that that's been fantastic. But where I've put slate, crazy paving slate on top of it, somehow or other it's the couch is going through it all. So I don't know whether to just whack a pack down the... No.
5: You got to mortar it in.
4: But then why isn't the couch coming on the path that's got no pavers on it and it's just pressed, crushed, dust, whatever it's called.
5: Oh, I don't know. But that crushed dust is good.
4: It's good stuff.
5: It's good stuff.
3: Goodness, we've just been handed a pile of subscribers. Julian Clearly, who knows he's moved to Campbell's Creek, What's Golden, Pete, I can't read their writing, Someone Ford from Newstead.
6: Conniford,
3: thank you.
4: Thanks, Suzanne. Come in here and please decipher your writing.
3: This is terrible writing, Suzanne, terrible. I love everything about it, such as
6: diversity.
3: Inner Space and Jump Out Jamaica.
6: So you subscribe to Inner Space and Jump Out Jamaica.
3: Oh, that's great. Thank you. Pete Emptage from Tender Chook, the band, has passionately subscribed to Able Radio and loves the hot variety.
6: I think that's a bit of a pun on, you know, obviously on stores in Castlemaine.
4: Yes,
3: absolutely.
4: Oh, we're quick.
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3: Yes, I said, I got that in, Meg Greenwood, a $25 donation.
6: Yep.
4: Thank you very much.
3: Cameron Frost is a Digit subscriber.
6: Not Jack Frost.
4: Love a Frost.
6: Isn't he your husband?
3: He is. Not husband, but yes.
4: Hey, Kate, you should have gone passionate.
6: Yeah.
3: Unnamed.
4: My husband went passionate.
3: Unnamed pet. Digit is the best way to start Saturday morning. 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
3: Oh, she loves Connecting Community.
6: That's what she loves about Manifest.
3: Yes, I love that. And Sam Waterhouse, Blackburn South, that's a long way away from our normal range, also loves Connecting Community.
6: That's right.
3: I love that. Thank you. 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
6: Or your cat.
3: Or your chook. Or your llama. Or your axolotl, as we
4: heard. What about your ducks?
3: Yes.
4: We're going to come back and talk about ducks.
3: A whole flock of ducks. Back in a tick, guys.

0: 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It is Radiothon, and that song was dedicated to Maverick, the dog, who just subscribed to Dig It for $10. Maverick, you are the best people, and I would let you sleep on the bed because I'm that kind of dog owner. Lose, like, not a chance.
1: I've had the dog in the bed, don't you worry. We had Kaya in the bed. She used to be, like, the granny, you know, the wolf in bed, and the kids would come in and Kaya would say, and the children would say, "Oh, granny, what big eyes you've got, what a long nose you've got." And she'd have a little paws over the blankets and a little bonnet. Ah, yeah. Bless the dogs. We love the dogs.
2: Yeah.
0: You can also subscribe your ducks, which is what we were coming back to talk about. Lou, you said ducks.
1: I said ducks because ducks are everywhere. Must be
2: duck season.
1: Two by two, little ducks everywhere. Just gorgeous. You've got a big dam.
2: Yeah. Well, I mean, we do have ducks. We have ducks and ibises, and they miraculously survive with my dog, so... Which is...
1: Your dog wouldn't be a hunter.
2: He's a hunter.
1: Is he?
2: He's a hunter.
1: Did you get the rabbits?
2: Well, we don't really have rabbits. Yeah. It's the one place in Guildford that doesn't have rabbits, I think.
1: That's probably because you've got the dog.
2: But, yes, and I definitely can't have him in the bed because he'd take up the whole entire bed. So.
0: Jin is human-sized.
2: He's bigger, probably. Like, he's so huge, and he sleeps all the time. So, not a chance. Not that I like dogs in beds anyway, because it's skanky. Not a good mix.
1: And that's skanky, isn't it?
2: Yeah, no, I like a clean bed.
0: You can call up to subscribe on 5472 4376. We've got people out here ready to take your call and get your subscription to keep us on the air. Shu, what else is happening in your garden? We've just talked about paving. Actually, no, Lou, you told me a duck story. I think you should share your duck story.
1: Well, you might hear this. You might have. Other people in town might have told you about the duck story. Bianca helped with the duck story. We were. I was doing my shopping in Moston Street the other day, and you know the little laneway between the sushi shop. There's a little lane.
2: Oh yes. Yeah. Yep.
1: So out of the lane comes little Miss Duck, Mother Duck, and 11 little chicks.
2: Aww,
1: tiny, ducklings. You know, less than a week old little chickies. And and she sort of defiantly starts going across Moston Street on a Friday morning or Thursday morning, whatever it was. And so we sort of, like, stop the traffic. And so the duck and all her – and, of course, they don't bunch up and walk, do they? They walk in a long line behind Mum. So they went through the cars. And then they went across the other side, so we had to stop all the traffic there. And then they went down to the IGA, the fence along the IGA, by which time in Castlevania, everyone was there with their cameras and, oh, isn't this gorgeous, isn't this cute, and where did they come from, where are they going to? And Mother Duck's having an absolute meltdown. So she starts flying. The little chicks are hurrying, scurrying into that bush. So Bianca comes and says, she said, I'll get a box, I'll get a bag. I've got a kimono in the back of my car. So people are like just coming out with things so we could catch the duck and calm her down while we got the duckling. So in the end, Bianca went and got a box and everyone collected the 11 little ducklings in the box. And then a man carried the box and I tailed the mother duck. And we went down. We had to then cross Forest Street at the roundabout. So these young boys are there and I'm going, stop the traffic, stop the traffic, we've got a duck. And he said, I'll catch the duck. I was like, no, don't catch the duck. Because we're going really well at this point, you know. So we walked across the road and got them to the oval. And then we let them out and they all walked along across the oval down to the fence and into the creek. And there's a really big drop for the creek. And so these darling little ducklings just... down into the creek, and then I've got a little video of them floating down the creek, mum and babies. It was a picture book story. I thought, I've got to write that in a story. Someone needs to illustrate it. It was so sweet. And just the enthusiasm of Castlemaniacs wanting
2: the whole
1: town. Yes, save the ducks. We must save the ducks. It was really beautiful. So thanks, everybody, for saving ducks and doing everything you could to...
0: And that's the answer to the joke, how many Castlemanians does it take for a duck to cross the road?
1: A whole town.
2: Luckily, Jin wasn't walking him along the creek because he would have seen ducks in the stream and just go...
1: Well, that's why I thought I'd walk with them till I knew they got to the creek, because there was two lots of dog owners with dogs. And I'm saying, don't let your dog off. And they're saying, we wouldn't. And I go, no, really don't. Little ducklings. Because I thought, imagine getting all that way.
2: Do they stray a long way from the creek?
1: We're wondering where they came from. Like, just maybe up the laneway. Maybe she laid
2: eggs up in the laneway. Yeah. You know, chooks can lay eggs in all the random spots.
1: Yeah, yeah. So very lucky. She's a very, very lucky. And cheers to all the people who've done that great work on the creek there.
0: Yeah. It's looking beautiful. Big community effort.
1: And lovely habitat now for our ducks.
2: And it was flooded. You know, with the big floods not that long ago. Not big, but, you know.
1: Well, I heard a man kayak. There's that. Yes. Do you know the man?
2: Yeah.
1: I don't know this man.
0: Man kayaked down at D.
2: Yes. It was actually one of our kids' friends' brothers.
1: There you go.
2: He's got it's on his YouTube channel. I can't remember what the YouTube channel
1: is. So Wild Water in Castlemaine. Yeah. Fantastic. Love you. Thank you, Sue. Sue too is here too. And...
0: You're the best.
1: Yes, you are.
0: They're holding up messages throughout.
1: Applause. Oh, we've got a good crew in the office today.
0: It is, of course, Radiothon, and we would love you to subscribe. You can call the office on 5472-4376 or head on over to mainfm.net and hit that subscribe button and help us pay for all of our expenses.
1: And your headphones?
0: Yes, all the headphones and the creaky chairs and the...
1: Get rid of the creaky chairs. Absolutely. Right. This one's not bad, actually.
0: You know, actually, while you're away, Lou, I came in and our headphones had gone on a...
1: Gone?
0: They were gone. Someone had taken our headphones. So these are the sorts of overheads that we have all the time.
1: Don't tell me.
0: Well, no, we've got 4 minutes left. So
2: I saw that there's a double pass to the Golden Wellness Festival, and yeah. I'm actually going to be doing a talk there.
0: Are you sure?
2: Yes.
1: What are you talking about?
2: In the Sunken Oval. It's an amazing event for wellness, and it's a free event. Well, most of it's free.
1: Yes.
2: Anyone can come on the 31st of October, 10 to 3. And I'll be in one of the temples actually talking about the Venus cycle and how it maps to the whole myth of Inanna and her descent into the underworld, and how that story is mapped out astronomically in real time between the movements of Venus and the Sun and Earth and the Moon. So that's pretty exciting. And so that will be just after Venus starts her new cycle.
0: When is this Golden Wellness Festival on?
2: 31st of October, so the day of Halloween.
0: The day of the dead.
2: Samhain, yeah.
0: Wow, okay. Yeah, cool. That's going to be a busy weekend because that will also be the Castlemaine show.
2: Oh, really?
0: It will be, yes. Uh-huh. And it'll be everything. So it'll be, Halloween, yes. Halloween.
1: Could be an extension of my grandmotherhood too.
2: Oh, right.
1: Day weekend.
2: It's all
1: I'll have to get my little wings out and Mother Duckin.
2: Yeah.
1: Grandma Duckin. Oh, shoot, we need to garden together. I can see there's a... We did an afternoon in the garden.
2: Well, don't we all? Yes.
1: Yes. Well, I'm going to go to Claire's. We're going to do a little bit of a blitz at Claire's.
0: Yeah,
1: but I said I'll come and do a day, and then I went
0: maybe a half day.
1: Maybe I just do a couple of hours, eh?
0: Yeah.
2: Yeah. Well, if I do a whole day now, God, my body feels it. I really need to just do short bursts.
0: I'm preparing an area for paving, a little bit like you, Shu, and I was working on it yesterday, and I was outside digging, and I was like, after a half hour of, you know. Yeah, and you're not digging deep. You're digging shallow and trying to get this kind of rectangular bit out of the ground to make that shape. After half an hour, I was like, okay, you should go and you should have a drink of water. You should take don't just...
1: Just pause.
0: Just take little pauses. Just,
2: yes.
0: And so today I'm not as sore as I thought I was going to be.
2: Yeah.
0: So that's my hot tip is, you know, burst, break. Don't just hyper-focus.
2: Yes.
0: Which I might be prone to.
2: Yes. And I've noticed now, because I work from home, it's just like that little 20-minute going out, pulling some weeds out, And it's amazing how much you get done in 20 minutes of weed pulling.
1: Yes.
2: You know, and it gets me away from the computer, back at my desk.
0: Bit of movement. Yeah, yeah, so get the blood pumping.
2: Without destroying my body for the next week.
0: Spring, yeah, that's what it's all about.
1: Yeah, into destroy the body mode, I think. I think that's a lesson, a long time learning is what you need. I have two ways of doing it. I can go gung-ho and weed, and I'll either be really meticulous and I'll go, okay, I'm doing this patch, and I still get sidetracked, but I will, that no. patch of weeds I will go and deal with. I'll get it into the chooks or the compost, and so it's tidy when I leave at the end of the day. I've done a complete. The last few days since I've come back, I'm just going like a bat out of hell. I'm like a chook possessed. I'm just
0: Lou is rotary hoeing
1: weeds. There's just piles behind me, and I just keep going.
2: Well, I can understand that because it is now waxing. The moon's just started on waxing, and we've just finished the eclipse cycle. So things are going to explode this week, the next 2 weeks.
1: We're exploding with energy, is that right?
0: Yeah, that is. But we're out of time.
2: Yes, great.
1: Have a great trip to India.